0: Another huge hit from Taylor Swift, Patient Zero, Nightly with Jade and Tyler. And we know that Taylor Swift doesn't go see her husband when he travels on the road. She only goes to home games, security reasons there. So that's why she made an appearance on Saturday Night Live briefly to go check out her friend Dakota Johnson doing the hosting. And they chatted up during the monologue.
1: It's really fun to see them on stage side by side doing something live after the video. And Dakota's acting in it. But wow, a point you just brought up a second ago. I did not ever think she moved like the president. The fact that she can't even go to away games because the security can't be as tight as it is at home. Never thought about that. It's kind of wild.
0: She's also a therapist to her friend Dakota Johnson. Listen in.
2: But I have really good friends. They don't judge me for dating these men. They're actually really supportive. I'm not your therapist, actually. You just show up once a week at my house with an empty bottle of wine and ask if I want some. Yeah, well, I have manners. And then you flop on my couch and overshare, and every so often I just say, damn, that's crazy. I'm not a therapist. And then I go, well, you know, oh, it's getting late. I should probably go to bed. And then you say,
3: sleepover, yay!
2: And then I give you a Pedialyte and my security drives you home.
0: No, I mean, that's a friend right there.
1: Trauma dumping to Taylor Swift would be so much fun because you know her lyrical brain is just like already coming up with the storyline for the next banger. But side note, Dakota Johnson, when 50 Shades came out, I was just like, this is the girl that has this man going cuckoo crazy. I honestly thought she had no personality, but the clips I've seen of her, honestly, the Ellen clip was the turning point. When she clapped back at Ellen about the birthday party invite, that was a moment. And honestly, she's been funny as hell ever since. She's got that quiet, sneaky kind of funny that I love.
0: And we've seen the goodies.
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0: I feel so off today, and I don't know if it's a weather thing. Like, I honestly think that the way my day goes depends entirely too much on the weather. Or I'm like, is there something spiritually off? What's going on?
1: Well, if your ex hits you up, or maybe your situationship says he misses you and wants to date, Venus is in the retrograde. That's a time when the planet of love and money appears to move backward in the sky, prompting a review of relationships, values, and self-worth. Yes, we are in the Venus retrograde.
0: Are you one of those people that believes in astrology and all of the things?
1: If things go poorly, yes.
0: We got something to blame it on?
1: Yes. We're in the retrograde until the 13th, so just tiptoe around those X's.

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0: My influencers are going to be a little mad when they hear this stat. Talk Research asked 2,000 adults on what they think about influencers. 52% saying being a social media influencer is not a legit career.
1: To me, it's something that you can do successfully, but it's quite fickle. If you're at the center of it, you're going to burn out. You know, I mean, you have to be like one of those people who is a one in a million type of case who really knows how to turn it into a business. It's kind of scary. You could be up, you could be down.
0: Universities, they're starting to teach degrees and programs built around content creation and social media careers. Like Arizona State University, they're offering a class. So as a parent, would you pay college tuition for your kid to major in being an influencer?
1: Honey, that conversation would make me nervous if my child told me that. However, I won't be so quick to judge because when I was in college, I come from a family of educators. My mother, my grandmother, my great aunt, all taught for 30 years, retired teachers. My dad always believed in education. He was a corporate businessman, and I wanted to be a pop star. My mother always spoke life into my dreams, and my dad always supported me and made sure that I had the education. That was his biggest thing, is like, are you educated enough to put yourself in a position to be successful? You got to show me that you're working towards your dream. I have to see some sort of physical manifestation of what it is that you want. So you can't just wish it and be like, they don't get it. I mean, you got to go hard for it. But I think influencers have been everywhere for quite a long time. There are even, say, interior designer, you know, influential people that sell links and all that. They may have like 5-10K followers and they're making six figures. So you can't judge. You just got to show me that what you're trying to do is working. Because, well, honestly, it's just another code word of saying like you're in the marketing and advertising business. Really, that's what it is.
0: Well, I think radio back in the 90s, early 2000s, we were the first influencers. And when I told my parents I want to do radio, they said, all right, you're on your own though. I mean, if you could do it, do it. If not, get a real job. So here we are.
1: I do agree that we're influencers in that way. There's a lot of times that I would get ushered around the city to do different events and different projects. And they would be like, yeah, this is our influencer. And I would be like, ugh, I ain't no influencer, baby. Put some respect on my name. I'm a radio DJ. But now I embrace it because I'm like, hell yeah. I influence people to support different brands, to buy things, to go to events, support different products. And that's what we get paid to do, to be influential.

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0: The countdown officially begins to Halloween. We are 26 days out. Do I have plans? No. Is it on a Saturday? Yes. And we're getting an extra hour, so I got to do something.
1: Yeah, so you know the girls are going to be out in force on Saturday night. There's going to be so many Halloween parties, especially with the extra hour of partying. People are going to get it in.
0: Show is.
1: And the most played out Halloween costume this year, they're saying the sexy. You know, the sexy black cat, the sexy police officer, you know what I mean, the sexy trucker.
0: I'm crying. Not the sexy trucker is taking me out, which weirdly enough, I saw a really scary, freaky OnlyFans account of a girl who was like basically a lot lizard. And I'm like, okay. Then I further investigate because I'm freaked out and don't know if I need to report this AI account. I'm like, all right, we're losing the plot. It's getting weird. But I mean, this is a story as old as Mean Girls. You grab animal ears, you put on lingerie, and nobody asks any questions. I had to host a Halloween party last year. I would never think I would do anything like this, but I was basically a sexy nun. And it's so not in my character. And I still feel like I'm paying for my sins. This was like a 2 hour before hosting the gig, run to Spirit Halloween type of situation. I like the funny, creative, crazy ones.
1: Well, they're saying like the sexy TSA agent is now the big one this year because, you know, TSA agents have to wear their gross uniforms. No disrespect, but they're pretty bland. But now they're turning into sexy.
0: It's giving, I need to search you. We'll make anything sexy in America.
1: But 76% of Americans say they're not dressing up for Halloween this year. So whether it's financial reasons or it's just too much work.
0: We all tired. Spirit Halloween keeps running up them prices. I get it, but I do enjoy seeing other people dress up. So it's not that I'm against it. I'm just tired.
1: I just can't imagine like the full makeup y'all ladies do. I mean, you do normal makeup every day and now you gotta like paint the whole face black or, you know, that seems like a lot of work.
0: Definitely. It is a lot of prep.
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1: A new hour of Nightly with Jade and Tyler starts right now. If you're here, you're already in the group chat. Tyler, what we got coming up next?
2: You never want to pass up a garage sale or an estate sale because you never know what you're going to find. You could find a hidden gem that makes you a millionaire, or you could just be looking for some vintage things. But a woman turned a $30 painting into millions. We'll talk about it next on Nightly with Jade and Tyler. Jennifer.

0: live in an apartment complex now, but right across the street are these really, really nice, expensive condos. And every once in a while, like every quarter, they have a big, giant garage sale. It's outside of everybody's unit. The whole, you know, community gets together and, you know, it's something really cool. I bought a really nice Dyson vacuum for like $30. And I looked at retail, it's like $300. So that's awesome. Long story short, you never know. You might find a gem at one of those estate sales or garage sales.
1: This is what I live for. And honestly, that's hilarious because I did ask for a vacuum for Christmas and that was like a big girl gift, which has come in handy. So you got a steal of a price on that thing.
0: Yeah. A Michigan estate sale. This shopper paid $30 for a small painting by painter Gertrude Abercrombie, which is a name in itself. Apparently, it disappeared from the art world more than 70 years ago. It turns out the original owner was a doctor. He painted it in 1952, and it sold at an auction for $1.3 million. Talk about an investment.
1: This is my dream thrift. Are you kidding me? I live! You know, they used to have it like on TV shows. Now we can just scroll up and down TikTok and find things like that, but there are those people who know how to spot authentic art, authentic jewelry, all types of stuff that they end up flipping on the internet for way more, and they're just like laughing at the employees because they're like, little do you know, you mark this for $3. And I just came up on the next 6 months' rent. I'm obsessed with this and I wish it was me. Something that kind of crosses my mind is like now, you know how we have like the Google image search where you can like take a picture and we'll scan it? Some people will do that and that's, we didn't have that growing up, but that's a clever way to kind of see what you got and what it's worth.
0: Love me a good ROI.
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0: 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I also get, I sound like Patrick Mahomes, who kind of has a squeakier, just unique voice. I think my voice is pretty deep at times.
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0: But having the deepest voice in the room, it might make you sound tough, but it definitely doesn't make you more attractive.
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0: Durham University filmed 17 men and then digitally altered the pitch of their voices. Hundreds of people rated the men's strength, dominant, fighting ability, and attractiveness. Lower voices made the men seem more dominant, physically stronger, and tougher. But here's the surprise. Once people could see the man's body, making his voice extra deep didn't make him more attractive.
2: That's funny, because I think guys would probably presume that having a deeper voice would make them, you know, come off more sexy to us. But actually, there was this super fine guy on Love Island this past season, and if you're a watcher, then you remember Corbin. He had the deepest monotonous voice, and they used to call him ChatGPT. Just because he kind of sounded like a robot. And right now, my 14-year-old boyfriend's little brother has been, like, extra emphasizing his voice going through puberty, making it extra, extra deep every time I FaceTime him and check up on him. And I'm just like, Brandon, if you won't get the girls, you gonna get the girls. You don't have to, you don't have to make the voice deeper.
0: We need to protect Morgan Freeman at all costs.

0: Tyler, I'm into believing in the spiritual things, but I'm not going to lie. These TV shows of people giving their ghost accounts and going in with like all the gear and equipment, I'm just like, ah, I'm sorry. I have to draw a line there. I can't play into acting like I freaking believe you with this.
1: I just don't play with the dead. Ghosts in general, I don't deal with Ouija boards or anything that let the dead be dead, you know? But Guinness, they have retired some old ghost records because ghost verification is hard. Like, they're getting into spooky season because they have records that include the most durable ghost. How do you know a ghost is the most durable?
0: Yeah, what kind of standards and requirements?
1: Like, how would you verify that?
0: No idea.
1: The organization's current point is, like, sensible ghost, monsters. That's what fascinates the Guinness Book of World Records the most, but they do not lend themselves to the kind of evidence needed for the official world record. They're more just intrigued and wondering why.
0: You know what? I actually saw something today on the timeline that said, somebody said, I think that all of the ghost account stories and the spirit accounts that we've had from people were just people off hallucinogens and taking too many mushrooms. And I'm like, you know what? I think you're onto something with that.

0: What happens in Vegas stays in Vegas unless you're suing somebody in Vegas. It's Nightly with Jade and Tyler, and here's a headline for you, Jade. Woman is suing a Vegas bar over injuries from riding its mechanical, we'll say, wiener attraction.
1: What? Those words together is just insanity. Please break this story down for us.
0: So a woman has filed a lawsuit claiming she suffered serious injuries from riding a mechanical wiener at a Las Vegas bar. She's seeking $30,000 in damages because she claims when it sped up, the woman's foot and ankle got caught under the main shaft area of the ride, where this is a large cutout section, throwing her from the ride and causing her injury being ejected from that object.
1: My fists are curled. My toes are curled inside of my Uggs right now. That just made me so uncomfortably I felt the pain. How did this happen? And what are we talking about? I need a reference video because I'm confused.
0: She says it's actually very serious. The lawsuit says she suffered pain and physical injuries along with mental stress and shock under her nervous system, seeking over $30,000 in damages. I think it's the embarrassment that might cost her the most there. If anybody has a video of that, her being ejected from a giant Johnson rod, you know.
1: T, what the kind of bar? Wait a minute. Okay. I'm looking at a video. I don't know where my mind was going. It was getting really dark. Picture a mechanical bull, but imagine it was a giant wee-wee. How does she get hurt on this?
0: You can find it in downtown Las Vegas. It's called The Nerd.
1: This has got to be a bridal shower hotspot.
2: Okay. One, two, y'all.
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10: It's Nightly with Jade and Tyler. And this week, Tyler and I are thinking about our lucky listener, Lisa, who's making that trip to Red Rocks to go see Ella Langley live on the Dandelion Tour.
11: Yeah, she's from KC, listens to us on our station there, Hits 105. She'll be getting on a flight out of KCI, heading to Denver, going to go see Ella Langley live at Red Rocks, one of the most iconic, if not the most iconic venue in all the U.S. Yeah, we wish her and our roommate, a.k.a. Bestie, she gets to come along to the trip, so we can't wait to see the vids and the photos this Wednesday night.

0: If you've ever seen Tate McRae perform live or seen any videos of her performing live, you know the clothing is very little. She leads nothing to the imagination of her very well-toned body. And if there's any fashion show that suits her, it's the Victoria's Secret fashion show.
1: Definitely. She definitely gives scantily clad, and she looks angelic while doing it. It's the perfect fit. They are bringing out some pretty great girls this year. The fact that we're going to get to see all of Cat's Eye, I am so looking forward to what kind of wings they're going to give the girls. Because remember, T, for this show, they always have those gorgeous, extreme wings, huge, and they're always decorated so beautifully, so unique. Megan Maroney's going to be popping out. Megan Thee Stallion is going to be popping out. We got the girls from all different genres.
0: We got a chance to talk to Madison Beer, and she told us that they do let you keep the wings. However, the wings she wore are in the actual Victoria's Secret's like Hall of Fame, where that's where you can find her wings.
1: I'm so looking forward to that. When and where can we watch this? Because that's coming up in like a little over a week, I think.
0: Yeah, it's going down Sunday, October 18th. It's going to be live on YouTube, TikTok, and Instagram. So all those streaming platforms, you could watch it free.
1: Who is someone that you would like to see hit the catwalk and have their iconic Victoria's Secret moment? One of my favorite, I mean, probably the most iconic pop star to ever grace the stage and hit us with a main catwalk, nearly putting the girls out of a job, had to be Rihanna. She slayed the stage. Tyla did as well a few years ago. I would like to see Zara strut her stuff and perform, more specifically. What about you, Ty?
0: I think she's actually done it. Maybe not, but Katy Perry. If she has done it, then I need to look up those videos, but Katy Perry, she'd be fun.
1: Yeah, I need to look that up too. If she had an outfit, we know it was crazy cool.
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0: Jade, we missed one of the biggest events of the year over the weekend in Denver, Colorado. The Loco strikes back, the ninth edition of the International Taco Bell 50K Ultra Marathon.
1: Taco Bell Marathon. I don't like those words in the same sentence after the High Rock situation. So please give me a little backstory here.
0: So I'll give you some of the rules. It's a 50K. You got to be present at all 10 Taco Bell stops on the course. Zero tolerance for course cutting. You have to eat a menu item of at least 9 of 10 Taco Bell stops. Or at the fourth stop, runners have to have at least one Chalupa Supreme or Crunchwrap Supreme. By the eighth stop, all runners have to eat a Burrito Supreme and a Nacho Bell Grande. Drinks do not count as food. You got to finish in 11 hours. Survivors will eventually get a special item after successfully completion of the run. You are not allowed to have Pepto, Alka-Seltzer, Pepidacy, Tums, Melanta, any of those on the course.
1: What is this? You give us all these boo-boo foods that get the stomach brewing and bubbling, and then you're like, no, you cannot help yourself by taking any sort of Lactaid, Tums, Pepto-Bismol. Tyler, what in the poopula caca is happening, and whose idea was this?
0: They also have some challenges during the race if you want to challenge. The Diablo challenge, you know, the hot sauce. You got to lather it with all items of the sauce. So every item has to be lathered in it, and you got to do a Diablo shooter at the end. Or there's a Baja Blast challenge. You got to drink 2 liters of Baja Blast during the run without vomiting.
1: No, Tyler, absolutely. I don't want any parts of this. They're going to have your stomach cramping for the next 9 days. You just have to be a Taco Bell lover at this point. This has nothing to do with health or fitness. This has to do with getting free Taco Bell and working hard for it. Are you in?
0: No, because if I see somebody vomit, I'm going to vomit, and I don't want to do that.

0: Welcome in. It's Jade and Tyler on Q106.1.
1: In Mid-Missouri, we want to be the place where you can always go. You've always got two friends here.
0: It's

0: We talk about it all the time on the show. Dating is getting expensive. And man, if you're out there on the dates, we talked about doing like free dates, like go to the park or go to a museum. Something. It doesn't have to be a steak dinner and pasta for date one, you know?
1: True.
0: Which I'm not surprised by this. 43% of young daters have ghosted someone to avoid paying them back after a date. Like, yeah, if you pay for the first date, you're like, oh, I'll get the second one. And then that person's like, no, because then now it's my turn to pay.
1: You know what? I feel like this is probably a huge thing for same-sex couples. Because I'm going to tell you something. If I was a lesbian and I was out on a date, I'm going to be like, who be in the boy tonight? Like, how do y'all settle who's going to pay? Who got the wallet? That would be stressful. Ladies, how y'all do that?
0: And they say one of the biggest icks with money while dating is making somebody uncomfortable about what they could afford, expecting the other person to pay for everything, constantly complain about prices, and talking too much about income.
1: Ooh, yeah, definitely first date icks and cringes for sure. But, you know, there's so much pressure when you're young and dating, because I think back on two specific dates. One where it was actually a beautiful date. We ended up on the Jumbotron kissing at an NBA game, which was crazy for one of the dates. But he had organized all this stuff through his connections. And I thought it was so bizarre that at the end of the date, he was just like, yeah, I just can't pay to park. And I'm like, what? And it was funny because everything else was essentially free. Another date, a guy got so drunk. And I think it's because he couldn't afford the drinks at the table. Now I look back with empathy. But at the time, I was like, brokey.
0: Let me tell you, I like being a fiance. Like, we did a road trip to Chicago. She's like, let me get this tank. Let me get this gas tank. I'm like, okay.
1: It is different when you do live together. You definitely are way more 50-50 than the internet says, for sure.
2: Let's go.

0: I never understand when fans pay hundreds of dollars to attend either a concert or a sporting event, then get kicked out for being drunk or just being disrespectful. I never understand.
1: Literally the number one annoyance to disturb everybody's peace at a show. Get the out and go home.
0: Well, that happened over the weekend. Logic, G-Eazy. It was his homecoming show in the state of Maryland. Apparently, a fan only showed up for G-Eazy and was even booing Logic. He stopped the show midpoint to call out this fan.
1: What a loser, Tyler.
0: And he went off on his fan, and I think he's in the right.
2: No, you're not being respectful when you're doing this and you and saying all that stuff. Yeah, let's not do that. Could you just do me a favor? Stop talking when I'm talking or I'll kick you the out. How about that? Okay? Let's respectfully talk to each other. No, he's like rolling his eyes, so upset. Can you just do me a favor if you're going to be in my house? He said this is at your house. Yes, it is. Can you do me a favor? Look at me. Look at me when I talk to you, bro. Seriously. We're human beings. You don't need to be an asshole about it. I'm trying to be nice to you. Now listen, I'm not a bully. I'm not none of that, but I'm not gonna, if it was me, if it was G, if it was T-Man, Juicy J, and somebody's doing this, all that, we don't play that. Peace, love, and positivity all night.
0: I mean, facts. I mean, I have Logic's back.
1: I 100% am right there with the both of you. That is ridiculous. The courage that it takes to go up on stage, to do your thing, to literally persuade a group of half-drunk, half-distracted people to lock in and have a moment of connection is something that very few people have the cojones to do. So just to be a loser in the crowd, ruining it for not only the artist, but the people around you as well are picking up on that energy. Go the hell home or just go get a drink, do something else until you're waiting. To become a distraction and to literally berate the person on stage by making yourself loud enough to be heard and seen. I can't stand this behavior. These are the same people that throw bottles at the very people that are up on stage trying to give us a show and giving us a moment of escapism and art. I can't stand that kind of person, Tyler.
0: And in that clip, Logic said, don't kick the guy out. He came here for G-Eazy. Let's let him see G-Eazy. So he was nice about it.
1: Better than me.
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0: right now.
1: Turn it up, everyone.
2: Now, this Monday has not been so bad, but it's been even more fun that we've gotten to wind down and have some of these crazy conversations. It's Nightly with Jade and Tyler with more tea, more drama on the menu for tonight. T, what's happening next?
3: Speaking about menu, when is the right time to eat breakfast so it hits the body how it's supposed to hit, gives you the most energy? Well, I got the time. We'll talk about it next on Nightly with Jade and Tyler. I can't.

0: You know, I'm an early riser, Jade. I love me some McDonald's breakfast. This is not an endorsement. I just love an Egg McMuffin. I love their Egg McMuffins. They're so delicious in the morning.
1: Definitely. I'm a huge breakfast person, too. Like, I have a really big thing and rule. Like, my family knows, my man knows. First thing I eat of the day has to be a breakfast-type food. I don't care if it's noon and I just woke up. I don't care if it's 2 p.m. and I just woke up. It's got to be a croissant. Got to have some bacon. Got to have some eggs, some hash browns. Something. I can't just go straight into, like, pizza or something. I don't care if it's the afternoon. I need breakfast.
0: And they did some research on people over the age of 40 on when is the best time to eat breakfast, where it hits your body a little better, is between 7 and 8 a.m.
1: You remember when we were growing up and we'd have like those big standardized tests and they're like, you need to eat in order to concentrate. And I'm like, well, now we see there's little signs behind that.
0: I do like having breakfast at dinner. I feel like that hits differently, whether it's 7, 8 o'clock at night, you're getting a little French toast, getting some eggs.
1: Yeah, it definitely is a comfort. Actually, we did that the other night and I love that.
0: You do bacon or sausage at breakfast?
1: Oh, good question. For me, I like bacon. I like turkey bacon, but give me the real thing. Give me the pig. But I don't mind sausage either. I like sausage too, but that's kind of like my second option. What about you?
0: I have to get both. We need a show Waffle House late night adventure, because you know things be happening at the Waffle House, but also their food is chef's kiss. Got to get the hash browns covered, smothered, chunked.
1: Yes.
2: Operator. Got something to add to the conversation?
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0: Tyler just made me aware that on today's calendar, it's World Teacher Day. We love and support educators. And I'm curious to know, whether you remember their name or not, who was the teacher that made the greatest impact on your life and why? What was the thing that stuck with you?
1: Miss Christensen.
0: Ooh, that smile is telling me things.
1: She was a very attractive older woman.
0: I kind of love that. You spotted it for what it was, even from a youngin' in the classroom. I feel that. What was magical about her?
1: She was hot.
0: Simply put, she was the inspiration to have perfect attendance all year. I get it. For me, oh, so many good ones. But one comes to mind. One of my college professors, Dr. Pierogi, he was an incredible writer and journalist. And he actually moved here from Africa. He had four daughters. His wife died in a car wreck. And the government was on him for reporting real news. But he refused. He didn't want to work with them. He avoided the threats and moved his family to America because he just wanted to stand on that integrity. And I could never forget that. And obviously, in a world of so many crazy things happening, especially in the news and the media and all the things, see, it's like, wow. He just taught us the importance of, like, you know, when you have the platform, speaking the truth is important because it's hard to tell what's real and what's fake these days, you know, especially today.
1: Wow. You went deep. I went, you went to school to learn, apparently, and I did not.

0: You know, these streaming services and bundles are kind of getting a little ridiculous now. It's Nightly with Jade and Tyler, and we got another merger, Jade. Yay.
1: So what does this mean? Like, they basically can't afford for, they're not getting enough customers to pay these ridiculous subscriptions every month. So it's like, all right, guys, we got to band together. We're losing them because we keep spiking the prices, or what?
0: I guess so. One of the biggest entertainment company mergers in years now has a new name, and it's called Skydance. The merger is to close tomorrow. That puts brands including Paramount, Warner Brothers, HBO, CBS, CNN, MTV, Nickelodeon, all under one company umbrella.
1: Sheesh. Crazy.
0: So, you know what that means, right?
1: Prices going up, up, up.
0: We're getting more bundles, probably. There's probably going to be, you know, a Skydance bundle for $39.99 a month. You get access to all of it. Paramount, Warner Brothers, HBO, etc.

0: dance all night.
1: I always get confused because we know you're the coffee expert of the show, and either you love your coffee straight up black or you like a little in it, which would surprise me. So that's why I don't know what it is, because I see you as an all black coffee girl because you just need the caffeine. You need it now.
2: That cracks me up. And honestly, I take that as a compliment because I feel like people who drink straight black coffee like are always about serious business. Like every law show, every cop is just like, get it to me black. But
1: Or psychopaths.
2: Exactly.
1: Go ahead.
2: I am like the person that people might judge me and be like, is that even coffee, girl? Or do you have a splash of coffee in there with a whole bunch of creamer? Because I like it the perfect tan beige, sweet. I don't add too much sugar, but the creamer has got to be right. It's the caramel macchiato from Starbucks for me.
1: Yeah, they did some research behind this kind of personality test on people who drink coffee. 39% drink coffee just in the morning. 46% prefer coffee afternoon or evening. And 58 choose medium roast. 14%, like you said, the crazy people drink it just black.
2: You know what's funny, Tyler? I know I have an addiction to coffee because even at a 10 p.m. when I'm on the couch trying to finish up some, you know, tie some loose ends for the end of the workday, I know I shouldn't drink it, but I have to satisfy that fix.
1: And you wonder why you're up till 4 or 5 a.m. every morning.
3: Okay.
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0: That's why we're taking the money. What we got coming up tonight?
1: Taylor Swift made a surprise cameo on SNL. Her friend Dakota Johnson was doing the hosting. And, well, it was interesting, the conversation that took place.
0: All right, let's get into all of that up next. Nightly with Jade and Tyler starts now.

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0: Another huge hit from Taylor Swift, Patient Zero, Nightly with Jaden Tyler. And we know that Taylor Swift doesn't go see her husband when he travels on the road. She only goes to home games, security reasons there. So that's why she made an appearance on Saturday Night Live briefly to go check out her friend Dakota Johnson doing the hosting. And they chatted up during the monologue.
1: It's really fun to see them on stage side by side doing something live after the video. And Dakota's acting in it. But wow, a point you just brought up a second ago. I did not ever think she moved like the president. The fact that she can't even go to away games because the security can't be as tight as it is at home. Never thought about that. It's kind of wild.
0: She's also a therapist to our friend Dakota Johnson. Listen in.
2: But I have really good friends. They don't judge me for dating these men. They're actually really supportive. I'm not your therapist, actually. You just show up once a week at my house with an empty bottle of wine and ask if I want some. Yeah, well, I have manners. And then you flop on my couch and overshare, and every so often I just say, damn, that's crazy. I'm not a therapist. And then I go, well, you know, oh, it's getting late. I should probably go to bed. And then you say,
3: sleepover, yay!
2: And then I give you a Pedialyte, and my security drives you home.
0: Yeah, I mean, that's a friend right there.
1: Trauma dumping to Taylor Swift would be so much fun because you know her lyrical brain is just like already coming up with the storyline for the next banger. But side note, Dakota Johnson, when 50 Shades came out, I was just like, this is the girl that has this man going cuckoo crazy. I honestly thought she had no personality, but the clips I've seen of her, honestly, the Ellen clip was the turning point. When she clapped back at Ellen about the birthday party invite, that was a moment. And honestly, she's been funny as hell ever since. She's got that quiet, sneaky kind of funny that I love.
0: And we've seen the goodies.
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0: I feel so off today, and I don't know if it's a weather thing. Like, I honestly think that the way my day goes depends entirely too much on the weather. Or I'm like, is there something spiritually off? What's going on?
1: Well, if your ex hits you up, or maybe your situationship says he misses you and wants to date, Venus is in the retrograde. That's a time when the planet of love and money appears to move backward in the sky, prompting a review of relationships, values, and self-worth. Yes, we are in the Venus retrograde.
0: Are you one of those people that believes in astrology and all of the things?
1: If things go poorly, yes.
0: We got something to blame it on?
1: Yes. We're in the retrograde until the 13th, so just tiptoe around those

0: My influencers are going to be a little mad when they hear this stat. Talk of Research asked 2,000 adults on what they think about influencers. 52% saying being a social media influencer is not a legit career.
1: To me, it's something that you can do successfully, but it's quite fickle. If you're at the center of it, you're going to burn out. You know, I mean, you have to be like one of those people who is a one in a million type of case who really knows how to turn it into a business. It's kind of scary. You could be up, you could be down.
0: Universities, they're starting to teach degrees and programs built around content creation and social media careers like Arizona State University. They're offering a class. So as a parent, would you pay college tuition for your kid to major in being an influencer?
1: Honey, that conversation would make me nervous if my child told me that. However, I won't be so quick to judge because when I was in college, I come from a family of educators. My mother, my grandmother, my great aunt, all taught for 30 years, retired teachers. My dad always believed in education. He was a corporate businessman and I wanted to be a pop star. My mother always spoke life into my dreams and my dad always supported me and made sure that I had the education. That was his biggest thing is like, are you educated enough to put yourself in a position to be successful? You got to show me that you're working towards your dream. I have to see some sort of physical manifestation of what it is that you want. So you can't just wish it and be like, they don't get it. I mean, you got to go hard for it. But I think influencers have been everywhere for quite a long time.

0: Here's how nights are done. I'll be
1: right here. Nightly with Jade and Tyler.
2: Hey, it's Ariana Grande with your evening vibe. Nightly with Jade and Tyler. And you're hearing my new song here first.

0: The countdown officially begins to Halloween. We are 26 days out. Do I have plans? No. Is it on a Saturday? Yes. And we're getting an extra hour, so I got to do something.
1: Yeah, so you know the girls are going to be out in force on Saturday night. There's going to be so many Halloween parties, especially with the extra hour of partying. People are going to get it in.
0: Show is.
1: And the most played out Halloween costume this year, they're saying the sexy. You know, the sexy black cat, the sexy police officer, you know what I mean, the sexy trucker.
0: I'm crying. Not the sexy trucker is taking me out, which weirdly enough, I saw a really scary, freaky OnlyFans account of a girl who was like basically a lot lizard. And I'm like, okay. Then I further investigate because I'm freaked out and don't know if I need to report this AI account. I'm like, all right, we're losing the plot. It's getting weird. But I mean, this is a story as old as Mean Girls. You grab animal ears, you put on lingerie, and nobody asks any questions. I had to host a Halloween party last year. I would never think I would do anything like this, but I was basically a sexy nun. And it's so not in my character, and I still feel like I'm paying for my sins. This was like a 2 hour before hosting the gig, run to Spirit Halloween type of situation. I like the funny, creative, crazy ones.
1: Well, they're saying like the sexy TSA agent is now the big one this year because, you know, TSA agents have to wear their gross uniforms. No disrespect, but they're pretty bland, but now they're turning into sexy.
0: It's giving, I need to search you. We'll make anything sexy in America.
1: But 76% of Americans say they're not dressing up for Halloween this year. So whether it's financial reasons or it's just too much work.
0: We all tired. Spirit Halloween keeps running up them prices. I get it, but I do enjoy seeing other people dress up. So it's not that I'm against it. I'm just tired.
1: I just can't imagine like the full makeup y'all ladies do. I mean, you do normal makeup every day and now you got to like paint the whole face black or, you know, that seems like a lot of work.
0: Definitely. It is a lot of prep.
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2: 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Y'all call it a moment, I call it life.

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1: Oh, it's beautiful. But wait a minute, isn't this...
0: Yeah, yes it is.
1: But I thought the old lady dropped it into the ocean in the air.
0: Well, baby, I went down and got it for you.
1: Aw, you shouldn't have.

0: 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Loving, I'm living, so we turning up. Yeah, we turning it up.
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3: 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Oh my, my, oh my, my love, I take one look at you, you're taking me out.

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5: Hi, Julie.
6: Hey, guys. So excited to get a chance to talk to you. I've been listening to you since I was probably 10 years old.
5: Uh-huh. Thank you.
7: Well, we're excited to hear about your worst date ever. What happened?
6: You bet. So when I was in college, I was friends with a guy for at least a couple months before some flirtation started. And so he invited me out on a date to come on over, and he was going to cook dinner for us.
7: Nice.
6: So it was really sweet. So we get a knock on the door, and turns out it's missionaries of some kind. Well, my guy, instead of the typical turn them away, let them know that they're on a date or something like that, proceeded to let them in.
7: Oh.
6: And proceeded to talk to them for about 45 minutes.
8: On the date?
6: On the date, yep. And then kind of at that point, I started secretly trying to work my way out the door because I realized this wasn't going anywhere. And definitely their conversation was starting to get pretty deep at this point. So I walk out, and probably 15 minutes later, as I'm walking towards my apartment, I get a text, and he says, "Hey, you left." but I had made dinner. I made a steer meat spaghetti.
9: Oh.
6: And then I replied, "But I'm vegan." And that was that.
9: Yeah.
8: Oh, yeah. That'll get it.
7: Guess he ended up having dinner with the missionaries.
9: Right? Yeah.
7: Yeah.
8: Hey, don't sleep on deer meat. I had deer sausage a couple weeks ago.
9: I hear you, but you don't
7: not on
9: spring
7: a first
9: that
7: date.
8: No,
7: yeah.
8: I get that.
7: Yeah. Julie might be into it. Like, she might love Bambi. And doesn't eat, you know? And she's also vegan.
9: Yeah, she's vegan.
7: There's that. Thank you, Julie, for sharing. Yeah, you don't invite missionaries in on your birthday. What are you doing, bro?
9: Let's debate religions.
7: Uh-huh. What are you doing?
9: So romantic. Yeah.
2: Share your worst date ever story. Call or text 800-543-3548.
7: So I've been on TikTok a lot. I'm addicted to where you buy things, the auctions.
10: They got a great shop. They got a good stuff. They got great stuff.
7: Well, they got the shop, and then they got the auctions. And then the auction is where I've bought my new headphones.
11: Auction is crazy.
7: That they finally arrived.
8: Oh, yeah. The thing that you were trying to not buy, but you bought.
7: I just wanted to see what it was like.
11: Is this the ones that it ended up costing more for shipping?
7: Yeah. And it was the one where I was just feeling it out. And then I noticed that it said I won. It said Jose won. And so I got nervous and I just shut off TikTok expecting it not to work, but it still charged my card. But I was back on it this weekend and I bought cologne.
11: Okay.
8: Dude.
7: For $20.
8: Was it a cologne that you're familiar with?
7: Jean-Paul Gaultier?
8: Okay, you are familiar with
7: it. It was the naked guy?
8: Yeah.
7: That one. And Kinsey had bought it for me when we had been dating early on.
10: And it's expensive. So you got it for $20?
7: For $20. And shipping on this one, I did check, was only $5.99.
11: Okay.
7: So that time, I came out.
8: That's a win.
7: Pretty well. And the guy before me bought it for $82.
11: Ooh.
7: Because the girl was like, "Oh, this is $250. And so it went to $82. And then she goes, "Let's do it again." And I got $20.
9: And Kelly wants this designer bag. And I went on eBay. I was like, she does not need a full price designer
10: bag.
9: Is
10: it a Berkey?
9: No, it's a
7: Goyard. That's what. Is it like? It looked like kind of like crumpled up. Like
9: it's just a big tote. Yeah. I don't get
10: bags
9: it.
10: Bags are in even for men. Men are wearing designer bags too.
9: So there's a bidding war on one that's like new. The man says, "My wife just decided she doesn't want it anymore." I'm like, "Oh, well, let me try to get it." Shipping is $52.
8: Oh, worth it.
9: Worth it.
7: Oh, I'll pick it up for
9: shipping?
7: That.
8: Yeah. Right.
7: $52. That's too much.
11: For shipping is crazy.
10: Well, because bags are expensive and they're heavy.
7: Yeah. But how do these people make money? How do they get all these things and then they're selling it for so cheap on TikTok?
8: Well, I think this way they just charge you more for shipping, man. I don't know.
9: eBay, it's a bidding war.
7: Yeah, that's eBay.
10: Is that a Christmas gift?
9: It would be her only Christmas gift if I get it. I told her I'd probably be out big because I'm not willing to pay a lot.
7: Well, get on TikTok because they might have it.
11: Yeah.
9: They won't have a real one on there.
7: But I think since I'm doing the auctions now a lot, I'm getting a lot of Get Ready With Me videos.
11: Okay, cute.
7: And they catch me. I'll be honest, they catch me. And there was this girl that's she was telling a story about babysitting. And I wonder how I would have felt as the parent if I would have hired her. Because she said, "I can work till 7 o'clock because I have another job." And the couple was new to the area, so they had found her word of mouth. And so she didn't really know them. And she said that around 6 o'clock, the mom hit her up and said, "Hey, we ran into some friends that we, you know, we're new here, so we're trying to make friends. Ran into them, so we're going to stay out with them. And so she responded with saying, well, when are you guys coming home? And the mom said, about 1 o'clock, maybe 2 o'clock in the morning. Again, this girl had told them she had another job at 7. Yeah. So she relayed that message and said, I can't be here past 7. I have a family that I've babysat for years that I promised I would help out tonight. So the mom said, sorry, we're staying out, basically.
10: Oh, my gosh.
7: So this girl found herself in a predicament. So she

0: That's not
1: then you're kidnapping.
2: Unless she works at the Kid Craddock Morning Show, that's not always allowed.
1: That's right. Very true. That's very true.
3: The parents should have stopped what they're doing and go home and realize they messed up.
0: Right.
1: Yeah.
0: But I mean, that's the audacity of those parents to say, no, we hired you. I know you said 7 o'clock, but you're staying regardless of what you want.
3: Terrible timing because 7 p.m. is the time to go to dinner.
0: Right.
3: So it's like, that's the time we need you to babysit.
0: I know, but she told them.
1: She told them. Right. Up front.
4: Yeah. So, they should have found someone else to begin with. Somebody that didn't have a conflict.
0: Right.
4: Yeah. Right?
2: Mm. I don't know. Finding a babysitter is hard.
0: It is so hard.
1: It is. But an extra 5 or 10 minutes, 20 minutes, you know.
0: It's fine.
1: But an extra 4 hours, 5 hours.
2: Finding a good babysitter is hard, too. I remember Emma Kelly was so excited. I had a new teenager coming over to babysit. She was so excited because, you know, hanging out with an older kid.
1: Right.
2: And when I came home, the babysitter was just on the couch, on her phone, and my daughter was just sitting there, just watching TV, so sad, heartbroken, because the babysitter ignored her all night.
0: I know. Yeah. I feel like I could tell I could tell the story now because nothing bad happened, but and I don't think anything bad would have happened. But Kinsey and I needed a babysitter really bad one night, and our regular was out. So we hit up so many people, and they said, my friend can do it. And we kind of knew her from afar, but not very well. And so she came over. And she said she had to leave at 10, and we're like, cool. We got home at 10, and she picked up her bag, and I was like, oh, where are you going? She goes, work. And I go, oh, where do you work? And she said, at a club.
1: Okay.
0: And I go, oh, which club? Are you like a go-go dancer or something? And she goes, no, I'm a dancer.
4: Oh.
0: And I said, oh, well, have a good night at work.
1: Yeah.
0: I had no idea.
1: Okay.
2: There you go.
1: Did you tip her?
0: Yeah,
1: no, I mean for babysitting. For babysitting.
0: No, we pay her.
4: Work is work.
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18: A member of the show had a close call this weekend. Close call, and that was Big Al Mack.
19: So after church on Sunday, my mom wanted to make cornbread with Charlie. I'm like, okay, cool. I forgot to get the corn. So I Instacarted some stuff. You know, I sent out this order. And so it's all set. I had something to do. That's why I didn't go to the grocery store myself. I was going to go for the first time in a long time to a shooting range, Kelly, and with some of my guys.
18: Oh, ratatata. So, yes.
19: So I order my Instacart. And so I take off. And it's kind of drizzly, but it's okay, fine. And so, of course, you know, I'm loaded up in the truck with all of my stuff that I need to take to the shooting range. And I get about a mile from the house, and I'm just tooling along on a business highway. It's 50 miles an hour.
18: So Big Al's going 50 miles an hour.
19: I look, and a guy is coming perpendicular to me on a side street.
18: Oh.
19: And again, it's kind of drizzly. And I said, surely he's going to stop. He didn't.
20: Mm.
19: And he pulled out right in front of me, and I just smacked right into him. Right into it.
18: Oh, ow.
20: Oh, no.
18: That's right not in. A close call. That's a full-on contact.
19: Yeah. But here's the close call.
18: Okay.
19: He knocked me into the oncoming traffic.
18: Ow.
19: So, yeah, this is the one lane each way. It's a business house, 50 mile an hour.
21: What car are you driving?
19: I'm driving
18: his
19: car. My truck, yeah. So, fortunately, God was with me.
20: Oh, my God.
19: And no one was, like, right. I mean, I could have hit
18: it. It could have been bad.
19: Yeah. It could have been really bad because, you know, back after I kind of stopped, then I saw car, truck, big truck.
18: How fast was he going?
19: He was probably going, I mean, he was approaching a stop sign, but he did not stop. And so I don't know, 20 maybe, I guess. And I was going 50. And by the time I saw him, I vividly remember closing my eye because I'm like,
18: you brace for contact.
19: Yeah, just brace for contact.
18: And they do say we're supposed to let go of the steering wheel because if the airbags pop out, it could hurt your hands.
20: Yeah. Oh, I didn't know that.
19: Which I guess that explains my thumb because my thumb hurts.
20: Swollen.
19: That's about as far as my thumb will go
20: swollen.
19: Right there.
20: Oh, no.
19: So, yeah. So
20: that's scary.
19: Yeah. Oh, it was so scary.
20: And how was the other guy?
19: The other guy didn't get hurt, at least not significantly.
20: Oh, my God. I thought you were going to say didn't make it.
19: No. He didn't get hurt significantly.
18: What did he say? Was he like, oh, that stop sign came out of nowhere?
19: Yeah. He's I'm shocked and I'm mad
18: upset.
19: And I'm, you know, all of the things. I'm trying to figure out, make sure I'm not injured. And no one in his vehicle. People are running out. There was a gas station on the corner. So the police come. And I forgot, Kelly, to get the guy's information. I totally.
20: You let him go?
19: I didn't let. There's a police report. So the police got
18: it. So they got his information. Got his information. Okay,
20: good.
19: I mean, it didn't even dawn on me. I hadn't had an accident in probably 15, 20 years or so. I mean, a long time. So anyway, the police is there and we're kind of talking. I said, and the police is walking up. They're walking up to my car and I'm outside of the car. And I said, I think I'm supposed to tell you I have a firearm in my vehicle.
18: Mm-hmm. Yeah, yeah,
19: I
18: think that's a good move.
19: Yeah. He said, oh, no problem. He said, do you have a ride? I said, no, that one ain't going to work anymore. No. So
20: it's completely out of commission.
19: It's not drivable.
20: Oh, man.
19: So I'm like halfway between my house and the restaurant, and I was supposed to meet Troop at the restaurant. I said, if you can just drop me off at the restaurant, that'd be great. And I'm thinking, do I need to take my
18: firearm?
19: I don't
20: think you can leave it there.
18: Yeah. I would take it out because you never. They go to those yards and you never know what could happen.
19: So
18: there.
19: It's all, you know, buckled up and secured and locked and all that stuff. So I took it out. And it's in the police car now. I'm like, I don't think I'm supposed to take this in my restaurant either. So
18: can you take me home?
20: Can I go home, please?
18: So, I want to go home now.
19: So I call Troop and Troop meets me and so we take care of everything there. So just like, it was. The most surreal. I know people have car wrecks all the time and even worse, but it was just such a surreal thing. You know, it was just because.
20: Just thankful it wasn't worse.
19: Thankful, thank God it was not worse.
21: And you think about what could have happened and think.
19: Yeah. And last night.
21: Grateful for it.
19: I woke up. I mean, I may have gotten one consistent hour of sleep at a time last night. Because I was thinking my mind's just racing. And I'm like,
18: You didn't do anything wrong.
19: I didn't.
18: I know.
19: I really didn't.
18: But
19: not.
18: You're thinking of like, what could have been. Yeah.
19: This could have been a totally different situation.
18: Mm-hmm.
19: I mean, totally different
20: situation. Were you nervous to drive after?
19: No. I mean, I didn't drive until this morning because Troop, met Troop. He took me to the restaurant and he drove me back home. So I hadn't driven until this morning. So no, I'm good. I passed when Troop and I were driving. We passed right by. I said, "Look, man, I think that's my headlight right there." He said, "You're kind of in shock, dude." He said, "You're way too
20: jovial
19: at ease for something."
1: I'm
19: like
1: so glad you were okay. Yeah. That could have been so bad.
19: It really could have been, and I'm glad everybody involved is okay. And thanks to the police officers, they were really cool. And
18: thank goodness you didn't have Mama in the car. You didn't have Charlie in the car.
19: Mommy and Charlie were at home safe.
18: Yeah.
19: And I got to ride in the back of a police car, which I haven't done.
20: Nice. Oh, that's cool.
19: Yeah.
18: But they don't let you ride.
20: No, they don't.
19: There were two officers.
18: What? Yeah. Well, again, tell the other guy to get in the back. You should have called Chaka.
20: Yeah. But if there was only one officer, can you ride up front? I don't know.
2: No. Because remember when I got driven here in a police car on my first day after my car crash? He made me sit in the back.
18: Huh?
2: He said it wasn't allowed for people to be in the front.
18: That's wild. Yeah.
1: It's probably just like a protocol.
18: I'm really wondering because there's the rule: if you call front seat, you have to take front
19: seat.
18: You're
19: really concerned about front seat,
18: like because that's the rule we've been raised with.
21: I called shotgun.
18: Yeah, sorry, officer.
20: You want to yell shotgun in front of an officer?
18: No. See, that's why
1: we told him he had it.
19: The police officer's probably gonna say, "No, I got shotgun."
21: How was the cornbread?
19: The cornbread was great. Actually, on Instacart, they were out of the original. I had to get vegetarian, but my mother actually was not able to tell the difference. I didn't know they even made vegetarian cornmeal
1: mix. Me neither.
19: By Jiffy.
18: Now, when you went to the bar.
19: Not an ad.
18: When you went to the bar, did the story progressively get more like...
19: No, I mean...
18: I fell out of the car.
19: Yeah, no, I mean, it was bad enough as it was. I was just happy. I said, man, thank God it wouldn't work. Well, thank God.
18: We're glad you're okay.
19: Yeah, thanks, man. Appreciate it.
18: Man, I've been... in here with Big Al for three hours almost and nothing.
19: I don't know why I was hesitant on even telling the story. And then I was, my arms hurting, my legs. I got a big bruise like right
18: You got
19: here.
18: A bruise?
19: Yeah, I got a couple of bruises.
18: Did the airbags deploy?
19: Yes.
18: They did deploy.
1: That's so scary.
18: Oh, Al. Yeah. I am so sorry.
1: Yeah. I'm glad you're okay.
19: Thank you.
18: Al is okay.
2: We're a battered up bunch.
18: So if there's any single ladies that would like to come take care of Big Al, I think that's what
19: that's why I told the story.
18: He needs help.
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18: Now, Big Al Mac.
19: Yes, sir.
18: You got to do something really beautiful because, by the way, our Kids Day is this Wednesday.
19: It is.
18: And that's we're going to be dedicating the show to raising the funds for our charity, Kids. And we take a lot of kids, 35
19: this year.
18: 35 families this year because it's our 35th anniversary. And we take them to Disney World, all expenses paid, hotel taken care of, flights taken care of, food taken care of. Even the clothes they wear, they don't have to worry about a thing.
19: And some of them we come up with slightly creative ways to let them know that they're going on the show because we like to get their reaction. Well, I wanted to let Leighton know, Leighton Landry. She was selected to go on the Kids trip this year. Leighton's dad is Blake. Leighton's mom is Caitlin. And they were told the reason they were going to be on the phone, they were told we had a few more questions. But actually, I was just going to surprise mom with the news.
23: Oh, my gosh.
19: Caitlin?
23: Big Al! Oh, my gosh!
19: That's Caitlin!
23: Hi, yes!
19: What's up? How you doing?
23: I'm good! How are you?
19: I'm fantastic. I just wanted to give you a call and tell you that we're so excited that you applied to go on the Kids trip. And we would love it if you and Blake and Leighton would join us and go to Disney World in November!
23: No way. Oh my gosh. We would love to.
19: Yes.
23: The boys are going to be so excited. Oh my gosh.
19: Okay, tell us a little bit about Leighton.
23: He is an amazing little boy who just turned 5 years old and has started kindergarten. He is full of life, completely full of life. He is the funnest little kid ever. When he was born, we were told that he was deaf, and going through genetics and whatnot, we learned that he has Usher syndrome, type 1C. Okay. And so Usher syndrome is the leading genetic combined disorder for deaf and blind. So when he was just after 1 year old, we were able to get him implanted with cochlear implants. So he's been hearing for 4 years now.
19: Oh, fantastic.
23: But he's amazing, and so we're excited to keep, rolling with him and
19: good.
23: Seeing all the great things that he can do in life. And this is just going to be such a blessing for him.
3: Oh, absolutely. Absolutely. You will love this trip. We're going to create so many memories. I can't wait to meet Layton and your husband, Blake.
23: They are going to be besides themselves whenever I'm able to tell them the news.
3: Well, look, we look forward to seeing you, meeting you and your entire family.
23: Thank y'all so much. This is such a blessing. Oh, my gosh. I can't even believe it. Thank you so, so much for everything y'all do.
3: It is our pleasure, and we can't wait to see you, okay?
23: Awesome. We can't wait either. Thank you much.
18: So, Layton will be going on the trip with us next month, by the way, because it's in November.
19: We just got back, like, the other day.
18: We just got back. So, man, I would love to see the video of Layton getting to hear for the first time.
19: Yeah, right.
18: Those videos are so awesome.
2: Well, this is my first trip.
18: Audrey, it's going to be your first trip.
2: I'm so excited.
18: This Wednesday, we're going to be at Southwest Airlines headquarters. That's where they give us a room, and we try to raise the funds. By the way, we do have a special gift this year for our donors. So, you can receive a limited edition 35th anniversary pin because it is our 35th anniversary. The only way to receive the pin is to call the Southwest Airlines call center on Wednesday and make a donation of at least $50. So that's how you can get the pin.
19: Cool.
18: However, you can also do the $35 recurring donation, which, you know, just comes off every month without you noticing. It's just you pledge to do that. And if you do that, you will get the 35th anniversary sweatshirt.
2: It's a nice sweatshirt.
18: Which is nice. It's Kids sweatshirt. Has the 35th anniversary on the sleeve. It's going to be limited edition.
4: So cool.
18: Only those that do the reoccurring $35 a month are going to receive that. And you can go to kidskids.org anytime during the year to make a donation or to just check out and learn about our charity. This is the most important thing that we try to keep going on our show. That was Kid Craddock's baby. That's what he was trying to achieve before he lost his life. And so that's what we're trying to do, is to keep kids going and going strong and making sure these kids keep creating these memories and smiling, which is the most important thing. So, again, Wednesday, Kids Day, Southwest Airlines. Make sure you join us for that show right there. Audrey, this is going to be your first one.
2: Yay.
18: You're going to be all right, though?
2: I'm going to be great.
18: You going to be wearing those glasses?
2: Yeah, going to have to.
18: By the way, Audrey had a little eye surgery on Friday and apparently had been going through a little breakup and decided to text the guy.
2: Yeah.
18: Which is a mistake you make when you're
19: anesthesia, not. Anesthesia text.
2: Didn't think you were going to bring that up.
18: Oh, I sure did, because you were bringing it up all morning, so I was wondering.
2: That's like, y'all are my friends, so.
18: It's things we do when we are dating.
2: Okay.
18: We make our mistakes.
2: Well, I'm on like 6 different medications right now. I'm not taking the pain ones because I have to be driving for this show. So I haven't taken anything since yesterday morning. However,
18: scale of 1 to 10, what's the pain right now?
2: 5.
18: Okay.
2: It's just
18: manageable.
19: Mediocre.
2: Yeah, discomfort. I'm going to pop one the second I leave. But.
4: Right. And to remind listeners, what surgery did you get?
2: I had a lower do you know the full name, Kelly?
5: I don't know. She's got the bags removed under her eyes.
2: Yeah, bags removed from under my eyes.
4: Bags removed
2: under
4: your eyes.
2: And so they had to like cut skin, and there's stitches and band-aids, and I'm wearing sunglasses.
18: You got rid of your baggage.
2: I sure did.
4: And they gave you good medication?
2: They gave me great medication.
4: So. And then you texted your ex?
2: So over the weekend, I was, y'all.
5: Which ex?
18: The recent one.
4: Chicago?
2: No.
4: Oh,
2: I've been talking. Well, that's a whole other thing, Chicago.
19: Oh, you've been going back? You doing a loop around?
2: No, I'm not going back.
5: Because I missed that song.
18: Chicago. I don't even have it anymore, Kelly.
5: Chicago.
2: And that started haunting me after we broke up. But I guess Saturday I was thinking about him, so I texted him. And I was
19: How long
2: like,
19: have y'all been broken up now? Like a day?
18: Like, a couple weeks?
2: No, like a few days.
18: Yeah.
2: Well, I guess we broke up Wednesday.
4: Would you text him, I miss you?
18: This is good.
2: I said something nice about like, no hard feelings. And he was like, how was your surgery? And I was like, well, I look like Megan Fox now, so poor timing on your part. And he was like, you already looked great. And I was like, yeah, but now I'm irresistible, so it's good you're staying away from me.
18: So we're so back right now.
5: Still witty.
18: We're so, back right
2: so far away from me.
5: They didn't cut out your wit.
19: No, they didn't.
18: The fact that he's still...
4: I
2: texted him first.
7: But, I know, but he didn't go no contact, so that's good.
18: He could have blocked. He could have done a lot of things contact. There's still contact there.
4: What was the text you sent him first?
2: I was just like, hey, no hard feelings.
4: Okay. Yeah. Just out of nowhere, no hard feelings that I'm upset?
2: Yeah.
18: Right.
4: Oh, okay.
18: Yeah. But she's doing fine.
19: After that surgery, you should just send him bags fly free. Something like that.
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18: Yeah.
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18: Yeah. Kind of back to the Southwest Airlines thing. I got you.
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17: Yes,
18: with Justin.
17: And I told Justin, I said, that's okay, because I have a plethora of people I would ask before you anyway.
19: And I was telling her that too.
17: And that's totally
19: way
17: cool.
19: Way more suited. Yeah.
18: So
19: yeah.
18: Justin's dead last in the room of people you would let babysit your future baby?
17: I guess. I don't know.
18: Yeah, who's number one?
17: Kelly.
18: Okay, Kelly's number
20: one.
18: Take
20: low.
17: Yeah.
20: Yay.
17: Kelly.
18: Okay.
17: And then JC.
19: Reagan, right?
17: Are we counting every? And
19: yeah.
17: Then, okay, Kelly.
19: Reagan.
17: Reagan. I would go Kelly and then Trey.
21: And Trey,
22: well, he has the most recent younger.
18: He does have recent younger child.
21: I'm the best with children out of anybody.
17: Yes, yes, Trey.
20: He's got. Yeah,
17: and
20: he's
17: then JC.
18: Yeah.
17: And then Reagan.
18: Mm. Oh,
23: really?
17: And then Reynaldo.
23: Whoa.
20: Yeah, he's got
17: again,
20: kids.
17: Parent. Yeah. And then.
20: Thank you.
18: Oh, it's coming down to Audrey.
17: And then Big Al.
18: Oh wow.
20: Thank you.
17: And then.
20: White Cheddar.
17: And then White Cheddar.
23: Oh, no.
18: Anna's doing a bit.
17: And then.
23: This is a bit now. I really.
17: Oh, that was
20: Dawn.
23: That was Face and Dawn. And Boss Man.
18: George. Boss Man George might be fun.
19: I think he'd be great.
20: They got Russ.
18: Yeah.
17: At least Russ does have a kid.
23: Your kid would come home with a lot of stuff. Boss Man.
20: Boss Man George. Oh, my God. He might not come home. Your kid might not come home.
18: Yeah, he got.
20: I want to stay in Georgie Land.
19: I wouldn't know what to do if they start crying. Like, put them in a room and shut the door.
18: No.
23: How did I get looped into Justin's bad babysitting?
19: Turn up the TV.
17: Because both of y'all don't have. I ranked everybody that has kids.
23: You ranked Reagan.
18: Well, she kind of.
17: Yeah, she babysits.
18: Yeah, she babysits.
23: She does. Okay.
18: She legally babysits.
20: Yeah.
17: And you just said you can't see.
23: Oh, right now.
18: And you did struggle with the dog for a little bit on, like, what do I do?
20: You'd be calling the kid.
18: Right.
17: Yeah, okay.
18: Yeah, it's okay. You'll get better at it one day.
23: I can't wait to find out what Anna is having. Are we going to get a gender reveal soon?
17: I hope so.
18: Yeah.
17: Because it's hard for me.
23: You know what I almost did, Kelly? So I have two eye masks today that I have to ice my eyes with between the breaks. One's pink, one's blue. I almost had her pick for me. But then I realized that's too obvious.
18: Yeah, that's making her choose.
19: But Anna, if you do the gender reveal, please do something ridiculous, like blow up an alligator or something.
18: blow up an alligator.
19: That would be so cool.
20: A blue alligator.
18: Yeah.
17: I would
18: we have PETA coming after us.
17: I would like to do something on the show that makes 100%. It fun for you guys and for the listeners. I've had a couple of ideas. It's more so a matter of when.
23: Maybe some listeners have some good ideas, because of course we think it's going to be Taylor Swift themed, but how do you make that work?
18: It could be Easter eggy,
17: something fun.
23: Yeah, I think the Easter eggy thing would be fun.
18: That would be fun, but we are excited, whatever gender your baby is.
23: I think I've been picking up Easter eggs when she keeps picking up pink darts. But today but I said it out loud, so now today she picked up a yellow one, which is gender neutral.
18: Right.
23: Well, also you have to keep in mind, pink's her favorite color.
17: Pink is my favorite color,
23: and she's been doing pink forever.
19: I saw a gender reveal where they had a watermelon with Jell-O coloring in it, and they gave it to an alligator. And so when the alligator bit into the watermelon, the
18: See,
19: okay,
18: color so they didn't blow up an alligator. Okay. It was no, an alligator eating.
19: But that's what I was inspired
23: that's
19: by.
23: That's right, yeah.
18: From the text, why don't you blow up a rotisserie chicken? Anna does have a rotisserie chicken thing.
19: Like launch it into the air and then you take a shotgun and shoot it.
18: Yeah, that could be good. But we will find out eventually. And if you want to, you know, get me higher up on that list, Anna, please go back and watch videos of me playing with Emma Kelly.
23: Those are very sweet. I have seen those videos. Those are very sweet.
18: I was just looking at them again recently. I don't know why I'm revisiting.
4: Get nostalgic, don't we?
18: I do.
4: The past.
18: I was showing my kids. Look how fun I used to be.
20: Those are kind of sweet. That's some sweet stuff. I got a headline. I don't want to talk about the story. Yes, I just want to read it, and then you go into the next thing.
18: You're just going to. What if we want to talk about it?
20: Okay.
18: All right, go ahead.
20: I did read it. Georgia man fakes medical emergency to avoid paying Red Lobster bill.
18: I saw that, yeah. Isn't
20: that, how?
18: Spoiler.
20: Is it crazy? Is it? Maybe he's got a mental thing.
18: Spoiler alert. It didn't work.
19: It's a good idea, though.
4: I'm sure a lot of people pull a stunt like that from time to time.
20: Yeah. He ran up a $60 bill at Red Lobster. Then he called 911 himself.
4: I'm allergic to seafood.
18: You know there's people that have their free meal kits, right?
19: Oh, like they have hair in a bag that they put.
18: Yeah, they'll bust out their little bag and they'll be like, what do I want to have in my food today? A roach? Or do I want hair? Or what do I want?
20: My cousin had a penny.
18: A penny?
20: Yeah, we were at whatever restaurant, doesn't matter. We're at a restaurant. He said, hey, nephew. Shouldn't have said that.
4: you got so many cousins, we'll never be able to.
18: But now we know it's his uncle.
23: You're
18: trying to mask it with a cousin, but it's an uncle.
20: Anyway, he pulls out a penny and he puts it in his mashed potatoes or whatever it was. He goes, you in with me on this? I said, no, I'm not in with you.
4: I literally bit into a piece of plastic last week eating a sandwich with my husband.
18: Yeah.
4: I put it on the plate and kept eating my
18: sandwich.
4: That's
18: right. Yeah. Like a
4: things
18: person should.
4: Happen.
18: Right. I found a hair in my salad.
4: Now, if I'd broken a tooth on it or something, would be different. But it's like, you know what? It was probably the end of some piece of bread, something. I don't know. Who cares?
18: I found a hair. I looked back there. I'm like, they look like they shower.
4: My hair falls into stuff sometimes. It happens.
19: This was wearing a hairnet if you're making that sandwich.
18: True, but sometimes. So they slip out sometimes.
19: I was in a weird situation where I was at a place. It was outside. And I had a button shirt, and I had a couple buttons open. So my chest hair is showing.
23: As many as JC does?
19: Yes.
18: He has more than I do. More
19: chest hair. But as many buttons. It was low. But it was hot outside. We're all enjoying our time. One of the guys, who's not even our waiter, comes by and tells me, hey, sir, your shirt is buttoned a little too low. You need to button that
18: That's
19: up.
18: That's a thing?
4: Customers don't want to see this that.
19: There's people running half naked on the trail where I'm at.
20: Yeah, but they're running
19: outside. Right. And girls are wearing tube tops.
4: It's different for girls. We're not hairy.
19: They're wearing tube tops and short shorts.
18: Audrey goes on that same trail and says it's borderline adult content.
19: Right.
23: Yeah,
19: exactly.
23: It's so great.
19: I'm like, I'm not understanding. Like, this guy, I don't even know, and you're telling me to button up my shirt, whatever. So
20: you
19: should've
20: worn a tube top.
19: I'm like, okay. So then I pretend to button it, and then he goes, and I'm like, whatever. I continue to eat my cheese fries. He comes back and goes, sir, I told you to button up your shirt. If you don't button it now, I'm going to have to kick you out. I've already ordered 3 beers, drinking them, and also had eating my food.
18: Right.
19: So now he's kicking me out.
18: For having too many buttons undone?
19: Yes, exactly.
4: Nobody wants to see that when you're eating.
19: But then
4: they have rules for men in restaurants. We don't want to see your hairy toes. We don't want to see your hairy chest.
18: That's true.
4: We don't want to see your hairy pits. They have no tank tops for men. It's different. It just is.
19: But then I already have a tab going. So then,
20: matter.
19: And he's trying to kick me out. So then I'm like, and he's trying to kick me out now, like pull me out.
18: Oh, like, do you leave without paying?
19: Right.
18: Situation.
19: Do I leave without paying because he's kicking me out now?
20: No, you still got to pay. You still.
19: So I was like, I haven't even got my check yet. And then he was like, well, get your check and then you got to get out of here. I was like, I do not even
18: that guy did not like your chest at all.
19: I do not even want to be here. And then another group of gays also got kicked out, too.
23: He sounds homophobic.
18: So now you're saying it's a. Mm-hmm.
19: It was homophobic. Yes, exactly.
20: Or maybe he liked you.
19: And then I went on Yelp and then I gave a scathing review.
18: Oh, I would love to read this.
19: I did.
18: Oh, I would love to read this review if we could find it. Imagine.
19: Maybe I can.
23: It's from years ago.
18: It's from, we could probably find it.
19: But talking about walking the tap, I think I should have just walked the tap.
18: No.
19: Because you're kicking me out.
18: That's stealing.
19: No, you're kicking me out.
18: He asked you once to button your shirt.
23: But I wonder what would have happened if Justin didn't say in that moment, like, okay, but I haven't paid my tab yet. Like, if he was like, okay, you're kicking me out, I'm leaving.
18: That's on them.
23: What happens at that point?
19: That's what I should have
20: done. I've had to kick people out before that hadn't paid a tab, and I will just say, I will pay it. It depends on the level of what they're in.
4: You just want them out bad enough.
20: I want them out bad enough. Don't worry about your tab. You out.
18: I did go to a club recently, and they let you wear hats, but I had my hat backwards, and the guy, when I got in, goes, hey, you got to face it forward.
23: Oh, a tragedy.
18: I didn't get that. I didn't understand that. I was like, okay, so I put it forward. And then I walked in and I see two other guys with backwards hat. So I was like, so I put it backwards.
20: Again, yeah.
18: Because now I got friends.
20: Right.
18: And that dude came up to me within 30 seconds. Is like, dude, I told you, hat has to be forward.
23: I wonder why.
18: And I said, what about those two guys that have their hats backwards? And he goes, those are my friends.
20: Sometimes it's as simple as that.
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0: Good Tuesday morning. Today is Tuesday, October 6, 2026, and we are the Kid Craddock Morning Show. What a wonderful, beautiful morning we have. Here's Kelly Raspberry.
7: First one here today.
8: Wow.
7: I had to unlock the deadbolt.
8: Wow. Oh.
7: Right.
1: Imagine if we did that, Al.
0: Yeah.
1: Every day.
0: Right.
7: This
0: right.
7: is a big deal for me.
8: It is a big deal.
7: I haven't been first in...
1: Kelly like, goes,
7: but maybe one time before.
1: Hey. Kelly goes, were you shocked that you didn't have to undo the bolt? And I was like, no, because I saw your car.
8: What happened?
9: Yeah, what's the occasion?
1: Yeah, what's your deal?
7: Robert kind of
0: white cheddar.
7: Subtly, our white cheddar producer kind of subtly let me know that maybe I need to start coming in earlier.
8: Okay. And you said I'm going to be first.
1: There's nothing
7: right?
1: subtle about
7: I've
1: white
7: get
1: cheddar.
7: I got to get in that habit.
1: It wasn't very, it wasn't subtle.
8: So, how did he subtly say that?
7: We need to start getting
1: yeah.
7: So we're going to have to start doing stuff earlier.
0: To give credit, Trey was here already.
7: Well, I mean, as a...
0: Robert yeah. was here already.
1: Right.
0: But I was here already.
10: As the back...
7: You were not here
10: the
7: yet.
10: The back alley people.
0: Bull Twinkie.
1: Oh, he said Bull Twinkie, Kelly.
7: Bull Twinkie.
1: When Al says Bull Twinkie, you know he means business.
7: I was just in my perception, I was first one here.
1: There you go, Kelly. I'm going to give it to you.
7: Perception is reality.
1: We do have cameras, yeah. Kelly. We could check the instant replay.
7: No.
0: Here is JC Chavez.
1: So I was talking to my friend yesterday, and he said, would you have enjoyed Austin City Limits this past weekend?
8: Oh, my gosh.
1: And my automatic response was absolutely not. It
8: the
1: was mud fest. It looked just gross. And then I thought about that conversation we had, so I went back and I was looking at videos, and I changed my mind. I think you can mud correctly.
8: Yeah, Reagan went, and she said she had a great time.
1: As long as you don't wear clothes you love.
10: Yeah,
0: right.
10: You can throw away.
1: As long as you wear a pair of shoes you don't care about.
10: Right.
0: Correct.
1: So as long as you go out there free, I think you could have a blast in the mud. But my automatic response was like, no, I'm there for looking cool and watching music.
10: I'm just concerned about showering afterwards because of the drain.
1: Yeah,
10: getting it clogged with all that dirt,
1: all the mud,
10: and stuff, and then that long walk home with all that dirt stuck to you. Ugh. Like I imagine chafing.
1: And there's also it's a festival, so you don't know what people are doing in the mud, right? Like because people don't want to lose their spot. So that's the one thing I would worry about the most. But when you let yourself go, it's like when you were a little kid and you finally got to go play
0: in
1: a puddle of mud, and it was actually a lot of fun once you let yourself.
7: I'd be checking
1: fun.
7: For ringworm.
0: We did this.
1: Yeah, there's that too, Kelly.
0: Did you do this 5K with
1: me? I sure did, Al.
0: We were mudding basically on foot. We were doing this 5K obstacle thing. You had to go over telephone poles that were laying down.
1: There's a video.
0: Oh my gosh! And my pants, they were so muddy they fell off my body. They were heavy. And they just fell down to my knees.
1: Oh, yeah, we've done a couple 5K mud runs. The last I did we stopped because there's like you had to swim across the river.
0: Yeah.
1: And the rope that you were using for safety broke. And so there's people in the middle like drowning basically. And me and another guy had to go back and get them. There's another girl who's like, I don't have the energy to do it. So another guy had to go. It was scary. So I'm not doing
0: it. One time my clothes were so muddy after going mudding, ATVing, I just made a little man in my garage with my muddy clothes.
1: And it hardened?
0: Yeah. I made a little man on the floor. It's like, choose everything. Everything, just threw it there. Took a picture of it. And then I threw all of that away. It was
7: there's no saving.
0: No saving.
1: No, it's over.
0: Here's Anna. Good morning.
11: Good morning. I would like to say a huge, massive thank you to the person that posted in the Anna's group chat Facebook group on how to make a michelada mocktail.
1: Oh, yeah?
11: Because I'm pregnant, so I can't drink alcohol, and I've been craving micheladas so badly. And they said just, you know, get like a homemade mix and just use Topo Chico instead of beer or a non-alcoholic beer. And so what I did is I got like the spicy V8 juice.
1: Uh-huh.
11: And I added some lime and Topo Chico, and it was euphoric.
1: The way that you can use Topo Chico or anything that's bubbly in place of alcohol, and it makes your mind feel like, yeah, I'm partying.
11: And it's not, honestly, it's not even the alcohol that I was craving. It was the flavor of
1: the flavor of the
8: spiciness.
11: The flavor and the spiciness.
10: The tomato.
11: Yeah. Like, same goes for a Bloody Mary.
0: Mm-hmm. Yeah.
11: You know, it's like the flavor of the tomato. So.
0: Right.
11: Oh my God, it was so good. Well, good. So that'll be on rotation.
1: Good, love good, michelada good, good. For the mm-hmm. pregnant girl.
0: Here is part-time Justin.
10: So I'm thoroughly enjoying the show. It's on Amazon Prime. Happy Amazon Prime Day. It's Invincible. It's a superhero who's over there. BA. He's got super strength. He can climb.
1: His dad is from another planet, and he met a human on Earth and made a baby, but he has superhero abilities from the other planet.
3: Can I tell you, this is the thing with all the young men, because my brother says it's his favorite show, and like half the dates I've gone on, they've talked about this show when we talk about TV.
10: Yeah, right, he's not the only superhero. There's other people on Earth that are superheroes as well. He gets like a superhero girlfriend. She's really cool as well. As I'm watching the show, I'm like, this is so cool. I find out that it's a real comic book that came out in 2003. And then I was like, can I get one of the comic books? I looked it up. Walmart sells them. The comic book is $6,000.
1: Well, yeah, the collectibles are.
10: Yes.
1: You could get affordable ones.

0: But then I still have to abide by all this.
1: Well, you have black eyes,
2: right?
0: They're not black.
2: No, they're actually bruised.
1: I didn't. I can't see them, so I don't know.
0: I got tape on them.
2: She showed me and Justin yesterday.
1: No, that was a different question. Well, you have black guys.
3: Wow.
1: In the control room, here's Trey.
4: Good morning. So I went by the florist in HEB on Sunday to get my son's balloons blown up, and they have helium there, and they'll blow them up.
1: Yep.
2: Yeah.
4: And there were two women working there. One was named Rose, one was named Clover. And I thought, oh, wow, look, you have plant names, you're working with plants. It's all just kind of,
0: nice.
4: It's all symbiotic. It works together. Mm-hmm. And so I stopped by HEB again yesterday and walked by. Clover was wearing a name tag that said Daisy, and they're doing bits.
2: So you fell for the bit?
4: I fell for the bit.
2: I don't blame you.
0: That's a good bit.
1: It is a good bit.
4: I nodded my head. All right, good job, everybody.
2: Tomorrow they're going to be chrysanthemum.
4: That's right. Pretty good. Good to meet you, Miss Anthemum.
1: I was by the meat department. I had a guy named Porkchop. His name tag.
4: Oh, was it your cousin?
1: Yes.
0: Oh, wow.
5: That was fast, not funny.
2: What's up, Big Al Mac?
1: Thank you, JC Chavez. So I sent my sister a semi-nudie yesterday.
2: That's a nice save.
0: Save that. He does semi-nudes for us all the time in the studio.
2: For his sister?
1: So she.
2: You're my sister.
1: My sister was asking me about the car accident that I had, and she asked, was I bruised or was I okay? And I said, well, I have a couple of bruises.
0: And you had to show her?
1: And I showed her. I took a picture of my bruises.
6: You're right up under my brother if he asked.
2: You're oblique.
6: Not if it was on my bosom.
2: Right.
1: Yeah, it's right up under my nipplage. You know, the breast.
2: Yeah, it's the oblique. It's right below your right. Yeah.
0: But you took a picture of it to send her?
1: Yeah, and I sent it to her. And I was like, was that weird? Because I never sent my picture, upper nakedness to my sister.
6: I would have sent it to my brother.
1: Yeah.
2: Now, if you would have sent one like you're completely naked, that's weird.
6: Yeah.
2: Like, just showing that, that's all good.
1: Yeah. With no bruising on it.
0: Right. Yeah. There's no bruises.
1: Just fine.
2: Just got out of the shower.
6: She wanted proof that he wasn't lying.
1: Here's Anna with celebrity birthday.
0: Happy birthday to Bronny James.
2: Bronny.
0: He's 22 today.
2: He's only 22.
0: I know. That's what I was thinking. Yeah. She has a birthday with Addison Rae, who's 26.
1: That's Bronny. Did LeBron stop playing before he was born? Yeah. Right?
2: Start playing?
1: Yes. Professionally.
2: He's been playing.
1: Yeah, he's been playing over 22 years.
2: 100%.
1: Wow.
2: And then got to play with him on a team.
1: Wow.
2: The other day, he was my former teammate. He's my former teammate. Yeah, he was joking around.
0: That's funny. And Amy Jo Johnson is 56. She's Kimberly, the Pink Power Ranger.
2: Oh, yeah. Man, did I have a crush on her?
0: Yeah.
2: Yes, absolutely did.
0: I was going to say, I feel like a lot of boys did.
2: Uh-huh, we all did.
0: Today's National Taco Day.
2: Yum.
6: Taco Tuesday.
2: It is on Tuesday.
1: Yes. Oh,
6: do you remember they have like a weird random, it wasn't on a Tuesday?
1: Yeah, it was some particular type of taco.
2: Doesn't feel right if it's not on a Tuesday.
0: Yeah, National Taco Day, National Noodle Day,
2: mm.
0: and National Fruit at Work Day.
6: Mm. Oh, I love fruit.
2: Oh, we celebrate that.
5: Anna
6: I brought
5: at
6: a
5: me.
6: Banana.
2: What?
1: Yeah, and an orange.
6: Oh, and Anna brought a banana.
0: Yeah,
6: and a banana.
0: I always have a banana.
1: Yeah, same. My fruit of choice.
0: Same.
7: I'm an apple girl myself.
5: Me too.
2: I like kiwis.
0: Really?
5: Do you eat with the skin on or skin off?
2: See, I haven't tried the skin on yet, but I've seen that you're allowed to because it has a lot of nutrients
5: in it. I like it.
2: And apparently banana peels have a lot of nutrients, but I'm not going to do that
0: either.
2: I've
0: seen some people put the peels like in smoothies.
2: And I don't like when the Chinese food place puts the orange peel on orange chicken. Because then I accidentally bite it and it's too
5: bitter.
1: It's good for you, though.
2: Yeah, but I don't want it.
1: You know what?
2: Yep, so if all the Chinese restaurants could please just stop putting the
1: I put the peel in all my peel. Make protein drinks.
2: Yeah, that's fine.
5: Because banana peel.
2: It'll blend it up. Yeah. I don't want to chew it by itself. That's gross. Now, coming up here in 10 minutes, Anna, I know you're going to love this because you love books.
0: Yes, I do.
2: What if you could actually talk to the characters in the book? Because you can finally do that. And I'll tell you how in 10 minutes.
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21: We got some morning show money coming your way here in about 50 minutes. Going to hook you up with some cash. All we got to do is throw a dart for you, and then that's how much money you get. You also got Love Letters to Kelly happening in about an hour. And you can be a part of the show anytime you want at 800-543-3548. From the text, Anna, we need weekly pregnancy craving updates.
22: Ooh.
21: Actually, that sounds pretty fun.
22: Yeah, my very first craving was Frosted Flakes, which is something I haven't had in like 20 years.
23: Yeah.
22: I hadn't even thought about Frosted Flakes in 20 years. And then suddenly I was like, I need them right now.
23: Maybe we retool one of our bits to, does that make me pregnant?
21: Right, yeah, yeah. Like your food cravings? She wrote, my newly pregnant cousin says she sits in the Jersey Mike's parking lot once a week and cries because she wants cold cuts so bad.
22: Aww.
21: She also craves Caesar salad. But can you imagine driving up and seeing a pregnant lady just crying in the Jersey Mike's parking lot like once a week? You're like, what's going on?
22: Yeah. Hormonal. Yeah.
21: Also from the text, Alex wrote us and said, hey, it's National Coaches Day today as well. So shout out to all the coaches listening on their way to work.
23: Shout out, coach.
21: Yeah, shout out to all the coaches, man, because you realize how many hours they put in during their season, because not only are they at school teaching, then they got to stay after school.
23: Shout out, Trey. Are you still coaching?
24: Yes, sir.
23: All right. Shout out, JC. Are you still coaching?
21: I am still coaching.
23: I know you. Everybody knows you coach.
21: I think this is more of a, for like the coach, people that are getting paid for it. Trey and I are public servants, basically.
25: Volunteers.
21: We volunteer. But, like last night, my daughter had a volleyball game, and these coaches went to class, and they were there till 10 o'clock, and then they have to go back home after that.
25: And so, grade papers,
21: and still have to do their job. So shout out to all our coaches listening this morning. I know it's a lot of work, and you do it for our kids. Now, a couple headlines here. Today is National Taco Day. We talked about that in the last break. Now, in a survey online, 2% of people, and I call. Such a cap on this one. 2% of people have never eaten a taco. Mm. Not one, not accidentally.
26: Thank you. Huh. Don't give me crap. I've had tacos. I haven't had Frosted Flakes, but I've had tacos.
21: You haven't had Frosted Flakes?
26: No.
21: 53% of Americans prefer soft tacos over the hard tacos.
25: I agree.
21: I don't mind. I'll eat whatever.
22: Yeah. I'm 10 out of 10 times.
23: And 100% of the people prefer flour instead of corn?
21: No, corn is the more popular one.
23: Traditional. I do like corn flour.
21: 100%.
22: Corn, for a street taco, yes. It is corn 100%
25: for the little
22: time.
25: Ones with cilantro, onion, and some lime and salsa.
21: I know we have this argument all the time, but corn tortillas are the preferred taco.
25: Whoa.
21: And if you
25: for
21: tell...
25: For the little ones.
21: And please, in front of your Mexican friends, please don't tell us you prefer a flour tortilla on a street
22: that's
21: taco.
22: Not going to be friends with us anymore.
21: No, we'll be friends with you, but we're going to go in our little Mexican corner and judge you.
25: And judge.
22: And talk about you in Spanish.
21: Yeah, we're going to talk about you in Spanish. Be like,
22: you're going to go to your casita and criticize us?
21: That's right, Kelly.
22: Yes.
21: What we're going to do.
27: I don't know the word for corner.
23: Oh, I want you hacienda, maybe?
21: Now,
27: what's a corner? I don't know what corner.
23: I don't know. How do you say
22: La
23: corner?
22: La corner.
21: Esquina. La esquina.
22: La cena.
21: Esquina.
22: Esquina.
21: That's right. Great pronunciation.
22: But I liked casita.
21: Also, when asked which topping can ruin a taco, I agree with this one. cilantro was the most popular
22: answer. I don't like cilantro.
0: Give me more cilantro on the taco. Make the tortilla out of cilantro.
25: Give me a cilantro salad.
21: Cilantro tastes like soap to me.
25: I love it.
27: Oh, finally, JC.
21: Yeah.
27: Here we go.
21: It tastes like soap to you, too?
27: I don't know if it's necessarily soap. I just know I don't like it.
0: I don't like it either. I don't know what it tastes like, but I don't like it.
21: And also, black olives are the second top of that
27: real
21: taco. Who's putting
0: black olives on
21: I've seen it. I've seen it in some places. I'm like, what are you doing?
27: I've seen it.
23: So
0: yeah, but
21: usually
0: on a taco.
21: Usually it's a taco that's in a flour tortilla.
27: Like in a Mexican taco salad, they'll put black olives.
23: I mean,
21: yeah, that's fine. Salad's
23: isn't a taco really a smaller version of a pizza folded up? I mean, with a thinner crust. I mean,
25: there's the same thing. Well, there is marinara.
21: I guess the quesadilla is there.
23: Same kind of thing. I mean, it's really cheese.
21: A taco is a Mexican hot dog.
0: What?
21: Meat with a thing around it, and it's folded.
25: But they all taste different, so it's not
21: taste different. If we're trying to get it like that.
25: If I got pizza and you gave me a taco.
21: Right. It's not the same. It doesn't hit the same.
0: Now, I wouldn't be mad.
21: A lot of places are offering taco-related discounts and promotions today, so many of them are loyalty programs. You're probably going to have the app, but if you're looking for free tacos, get on there, because if they serve tacos, most likely.
27: Deals.
21: Yeah, they'll have some.
27: Mexican yesterday on Monday with Mama, though. I don't know if I can do that.
23: Yeah, Mexican Monday.
21: You got to do it again, Kelly. It's Taco Tuesday.
27: No, I had a chili relleno.
21: Chile relleno.
27: And a chicken enchilada.
23: Did y'all see the news story about the Taco Bell 50K, I believe it was, and they're running a 50K.
21: And
23: they had to stop at a Taco Bell like every, I don't know, every 5K or every 2K, whatever it was.
21: That sounds dangerous.
23: 12 Taco Bells while you're running a 50K.
21: That's dangerous.
0: That's crazy.
23: Oh, very
0: it's
23: crazy.
0: It's like a beer mile, but worse.
23: Yes.
21: By the way, Taco Bell does have the best hard taco, because that Doritos Locos taco,
25: it's good.
21: Oh, that thing slaps. You put a little sour cream in there. Now, for all you book lovers.
0: Yes.
21: Audible is basically letting you talk to the characters in your audiobook now.
0: This is like AI.
21: They're testing an AI feature where you can actually have a conversation with a character. The first one is Dracula. So you can talk to Dracula, or you can talk to Renfield, and you can finally ask the guy who eats bugs, dude, you all good? The character responds to you in real time. Audible says it's designed to stay within the author's story and personality. So I don't know if the character is going to be evolving as you talk to them. It's currently a limited beta, but imagine where this could go. You could talk to Harry Potter, maybe. The cast from The Hunger Games.
23: Can we do it with the Bible?
21: Lord of the Rings.
0: Oh. It's only a matter of time.
25: I want to talk to Jesus.
21: Do we want to combine the Bible and AI?
0: Didn't they already do that?
27: Oh, yeah, they have great videos.
23: Talk to Morgan Freeman.
27: Where they bring like some of the Bible stories to life.
23: Yeah.
27: And they
23: those are pretty cool.
27: Like the young Bible characters narrating what's happening. It's really cool. It's a cool way to expose people. Yeah.
21: And they have those like Instagram profiles, like Chloe versus History, where they visit.
0: But didn't we do a story once about like a video chat with Jesus or something?
21: Yes. Yeah, video chat.
0: Like
21: with
0: we talked about it. And we were like, that's kind
27: AI
0: of like
27: Jesus.
0: Crossing a line. Yeah.
23: Yeah.
21: I don't know.
23: Yeah.
21: I'll talk to Dracula.
23: I wouldn't do that.
21: I'll talk to Dracula real quick. Now, imagine you're a high school student, and there's. It's a feel-good story, but I could see some high school students being upset by this. So Evergreen High School in Colorado just crowned two very popular members of the school as homecoming royalty. They're therapy dogs, Polenta and Noreen.
0: Aww.
21: So imagine you're one of the guys or one of the girls that wants to be homecoming king or homecoming queen.
23: Get beat by a dog.
21: And you get beat by a dog. Just one, both.
25: I'm mad.
27: I don't know if a guy cares as much as a girl, though. Some of those girls, that's been their dream their whole life.
21: I mean, they campaign for this.
25: And
21: you know?
25: The dog doesn't care. The dog just wants a treat.
21: The dogs have been helping students and staff since school. They did have a school shooting. It rocked the community. So they've been helping since that since last year. And they offer comfort
27: in
21: the hallway.
27: It's not like they were trying to stick it to
23: Becky. Right.
21: But I could still picture somebody talking trash about the dog and, you know, like, oh. Yeah, Polenta is such a bee.
25: I lost to a dog.
21: And I don't know if we've noticed, but everything costs way more now, including haircuts. Some people are paying $200 for a haircut.
23: Say what?
21: At fancy salons.
27: That's ridiculous.
21: Not normal, right?
23: Even for ladies, that's a lot, right?
27: That, you can do that, but that's
23: I mean, unless you're getting like braids or a weave.
25: Like
23: or
25: the
23: something
25: athletes,
23: like that.
25: Athletes pay that much
21: for you to show up at work the next day and nobody say your hair looks good.
27: Mm-hmm.
22: Yeah, I mean, 200? I have to go. I mean, not that I have to, but I prefer to go to a curly hair specialist, and I only get my hair cut once a year.
21: Right.
22: So I do pay like probably $200.
21: Now, that's on the high end. 200 is on the high
22: end. Definitely. But if you're still paying $30 a month to go get your hair cut.
21: The average cost is $56. For women, the average is $69. Men are paying $43. And this is why when my barber goes, how come you haven't been here in 3 months? That's why.
23: Because it's $200, buddy.
21: It's because for us, it's average 40.
25: I get a beard trim and a haircut for $50, and that's including tip.
21: The beard trim is more, I didn't know it was extra. And I don't have much to work with. So when he says, would you like me to touch up the beard? And it's like an extra $10.
23: Did they really call it a beard?
25: Because they do a really good job.
21: Thank you. I mean, they should give me a beard. Yeah. I have nothing. Or the eyebrows?
27: Yeah, I got fooled on that one time, too.
23: You got what?
27: Where they're like, you want me to just pluck a couple of your eyebrows and they end up charging.
23: Oh, yeah.
22: They make it sound so casual.
21: Yeah. The upsells are real.
23: That's like the bartender. Hey, you want to make it a double? Yeah. Hit that eyebrow, hit that nose hair for you right quick.
21: Sometimes the double at the bar does. Hey, they'll give you like.
23: I'm just going to hit my pits while you're at it there, buddy.
21: Actually, that'd be nice. I wouldn't mind that.
27: Do a full body wax.
21: You know what? Let's go down. All right. So how do you feel about 3D printed salmon?
23: Food?
21: An Israeli company called Stakeholder Foods just officially launched their 3D printed salmon in stores under the brand Perfecta. They're also selling 3D printed steaks, chicken, hamburgers, other types of fish.
27: They just print it with a
21: 3D printer. And it's plant-based. It's plant meat.
27: So it's just flavored.
21: I watched the video of it, and it does end up looking like a salmon filet, but
25: I'm curious to try it.
21: How many preservatives do they have to use to like get it?
25: Well, if it's plant based, probably not a lot. But I've had those Impossible chicken nuggets; they taste just like chicken, and they're good.
27: I had a veggie burger. I don't even remember the brand. It was nasty.
23: I bet you ate the whole thing, though.
27: But I've had some other ones there were four in the pack, and I ate two. And I'm thinking about throwing the other two away, Al.
23: You? No.
27: I know.
21: My friend gave me vegan queso once.
26: Oh yeah, they have that.
21: It was made with nuts.
26: It's so expensive. It's like $8 a jar.
21: It was
25: a lot of nuts.
21: It tasted like queso, but not like the queso I want to eat.
25: You like the soy chorizo?
21: Love soy chorizo.
25: And that's not real meat.
21: That's chorizo just introducing itself to you.
27: I am chorizo.
21: Nice. Soy chorizo.
25: I'm chorizo.
21: It is pretty good though. My wife makes soy chorizo a lot. All right, well, there you're caught up with the headlines right there, Kid Nation, but we got to catch you up with the celebrity gossip coming up here in 10 minutes. What you got, Kelly?
27: Well, it had to happen sooner or later, but who bumped Ella Langley down to number 2?
21: Oh, no.
27: And she's still not divorced, but Jessica Simpson has herself a boyfriend. We'll talk about that and more when we come back.
1: 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Dirty pop. 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
9: That's your morning show money coming up here in 30 minutes. And Love Letters Kelly is about 40 minutes away. But right now, let's catch you up with everything happening with all those celebrities. Anna and Kelly, what you got for us?
10: Well, it had to happen at some point.
9: What?
10: After a record-breaking 24 weeks at number one.
9: Oh.
10: Ella Langley's Choosing Texas was bumped to number two. Any guesses on who it took to do it?
11: Me. Adele Nicole Kidman.
10: That's a good guess because that song is very popular, but no.
11: Every single night, I pray that my
9: Taylor boots Swift. Are
11: sitting right.
10: Ding, ding, ding, yes.
11: What?
10: It took Taylor Swift's Patient Zero.
11: Wow.
10: Yes. Not surprised.
6: No, not surprised.
9: I mean, if you're going to get knocked out of first place, that's a good person to go ahead and knock you out.
10: Yeah, and Taylor released four songs, and so all four of them are charting. So it goes Patient Zero, and then Choosing Texas is just at number two, and then Taylor's other three songs, Cleveland, Babylon, and Pink Clouding, are at three, four, and five.
12: Is that how you rank them as well?
10: No, I would rank them Babylon, Patient Zero, Pink Clouding, Cleveland.
12: Okay. Oh.
10: You can listen to 13 of Taylor Swift Fan Podcast to hear more.
9: Absolutely. We have a new more about that action.
6: Yeah, absolutely.
12: She also released a little video for Cleveland that's pretty cute.
10: It is cute.
12: Where they're taking a car trip through his hometown. And he's so excited to show her, this is where I went to high school. This is where I went to the mall. And
6: I do that.
10: Like that. It's adorable.
9: There's a video of Travis Kelce dancing in the locker room. I don't know if it was from this last game. And when you realize this dude's like 6'5", and for him to move the way he does.
6: Oh, yeah?
9: Yeah, he's got...
11: He got moves?
9: The guy can... He can dance.
12: I'm so he happy can groove. For Taylor.
9: Yeah, oh, yeah.
12: Every time.
6: I am too, really.
12: Because she can wear high heels.
6: I know.
12: She's 5'11".
6: Yep.
12: She can wear high heels, and she's still shorter than him.
9: 100%.
13: She looks tiny
12: he
13: still.
12: He makes her feel petite.
9: And based on the interactions in the locker room, Al, I think he is invited absolutely to the cookout.
6: Oh, really?
9: Oh, 100%.
10: I think he has been
9: for a long time.
6: Well, yeah, I can see that. I mean, you know, he hangs out with Patrick pretty regular.
9: That's right.
6: And yeah, I can see that happening anytime. It's fun to have white people at the cookout.
13: Yeah, shout out.
12: All right. Well, back in April, I don't remember talking about it at the time, but TMZ reported that Jessica Simpson had been seeing this Nashville-based roadie musician named Thomas Eisenhood for about 3 months at that point. They reportedly got close when he worked on her tour. Remember when she was launching her new music career?
6: But they broke up. Well, at one point, you did a story and said something like she was looking to find a normal guy.
12: Yeah,
6: or
12: she
6: something.
12: Said she said only guys slipping into her DMs, they had to be verified or something.
6: I reached out.
9: You did?
12: Are you serious?
6: Yeah.
12: To Jessica Simpson?
6: Yeah.
9: Pull it out.
12: Wow.
6: Absolutely.
9: Let's go through Big Al's pickup line on Jessica Simpson.
6: Go ahead.
12: Peek behind the curtain. Jessica grew up listening to our show.
6: Yeah.
12: So this is like.
9: Oh, yeah.
6: And we met.
12: Somebody she listened to on the radio hitting on.
9: She went to prom with my friend, Charles.
10: Really?
9: Yeah.
10: Wow. Mm-hmm. Does she follow you, Al?
6: No. but I follow her.
9: That's right.
12: I don't know how I feel about that.
6: On June 27th at 5:20 a.m.
13: of this year?
6: Yes.
13: Oh, my God.
6: I said, yes, it's been forever. How are you doing?
14: What'd she say?
12: You jest
6: us? I jest. I jest her.
14: What'd she say?
13: No.
6: Well, since she didn't reply to that one on August 3rd at 8:26 p.m.
9: Okay. You got to follow up. In business, they tell you you have to do a follow-up.
14: She probably got busy and forgot.
9: That's right.
6: Yes. So August 3rd, 8:26 p.m., I think I just got my puppy. I said, hope you're doing well. Here's a pic of me and my new puppy.
9: You sent her a thirst trap pic?
6: Yeah.
9: Are you in the hot tub with the puppy?
6: No. It's me and Charlie and the new puppy.
14: Well, what did she say?
6: She must not have seen that one either.
14: Oh.
6: So, yeah.
9: Left on red, huh?
6: Yeah.
9: Unread.
12: Well, she's off the market, apparently.
6: Oh, darn it, Jess.
12: Yeah.
13: That's why. They love it. You're in her
6: even DMs, with the cute puppy and the granddaughter.
12: They did keep things on the down low all this time. But Jessica and Thomas, they were finally out in public together. TMZ has photos if you want to see them. They're walking around the Albuquerque Balloon Festival this past Sunday morning. They got up early. It was like 7:30 in the morning.
9: Oh.
12: And, you know, sources said they were just taking selfies in front of the balloons. And, you know, when you see a couple and they're trying to take selfies, you walk up and offer, hey, would you like me to take your picture?
14: Yeah.
12: And this woman said she did that. And Jessica didn't say a word, just handed her the camera.
9: Oh, Jess.
12: And was keeping her head down. Well, it's also 7:30 in the morning. She maybe hadn't
14: tired.
12: Had a coffee
9: but
12: yet.
9: Just let me say, yes, thanks.
12: But they said they were like keeping a low profile, but she wasn't even trying to disguise herself. I mean, she's not wearing a hat or anything.
9: Yeah, she's just out there living.
6: You're not expecting to see Jessica Simpson in the middle of Albuquerque.
12: Right, in Albuquerque of all places.
13: Does she look healthy now? Is she looking good?
12: She looks good.
9: Yeah, she looks fine.
13: Okay.
9: She
13: wasn't there a weird stint a few years ago where it was interesting?
12: Oh, yeah. She was dicey. Yeah, she admitted that she had alcohol problems.
13: Okay.
12: She lost like 100 pounds.
13: Yeah.
12: And she's gotten healthy, but.
13: Good.
12: She's still not divorced.
9: Mm.
12: Maybe it's a money issue because there's a lot of money here, and I don't know what her details of her, you know, prenup or anything with her ex.
6: Maybe I should send her another message. Not looking to hook up because of your money.
12: She and Eric Johnson, they were married 10 years, but got separated in January of 25, even though it seems like longer ago than that.
10: It does.
12: But he still travels with her everywhere. I'm not really 100% sure he doesn't live in the house because they co-parent their three kids together. So,
6: well, she's probably got a house
12: but they're not divorced.
6: There is a scene.
9: Wow.
12: They're just separated. But yeah, I've always loved the names. Her oldest daughter is Maxwell Drew. She goes by Maxie. The son is Ace Newt. They're 14 and 13, and little 7-year-old Birdie May.
9: Birdie May.
12: I love that one.
6: Birdie May.
10: Those are cute names.
14: Have any of y'all been in that hot air balloon? I'm curious.
9: No. I will not go on one.
14: I want to go in one.
9: Zero chance.
12: His attic went on one and talked about how horrifying it was.
14: Because he was scared?
12: It almost crashed, didn't it?
9: My friend also.
14: Into another hot air balloon?
12: Like no. Coming down.
14: Oh, into a mountain. Oh.
9: My friend also had a very scary situation on a hot. He was trying to propose on one and that.
14: The wind took him?
9: They said that the air wasn't working right, so they started descending too fast or something.
12: Oh, I mean, the odds really are you'll be fine.
6: Okay.
12: But,
6: sure.
12: But I don't have a desire to do that.
6: It's not my. It's not my
9: I'm not doing
14: so
9: it.
14: So none of us have. Okay.
9: No. I'm not doing it.
10: And I'm okay, especially after watching Moody's Point. I don't want to get lost.
14: What a callback. Moody's, her mom got trapped in a hot air balloon.
10: Like lost. Like she was in the hot air balloon and then they like flew
14: she
10: away.
14: Never
12: also,
14: came
12: I
14: back.
12: Never found her?
14: No. And then her dad lost his big toe.
10: And then was off balance.
6: How many balloons would it take to lift a person up? Like if you're like at Disney.
9: They've done this.
12: That. Look it up on YouTube.
9: It's been
6: lots
9: of YouTubers.
6: That little kid did it.
9: Right? Yeah.
10: From up. Oh, wait.
6: No,
10: that was
6: the real story when the kid was in a balloon and it was flying.
10: Oh, yeah, balloon kid. I do
9: whatever
10: happened.
6: Balloon boy.
9: Dude, he's got to be a grown up now.
6: Yeah, balloon boy, balloon man.
9: Yeah, he's a balloon man.
10: Yeah.
9: Probably has a family.
10: All right, so a new TV show in the works that I think Justin is probably going to really like.
14: Thank you.
10: The deal is still being finalized, but Kylie Jenner is set to star in a new thriller drama series for Hulu called Bachelorette Weekend.
14: Sounds great.
10: The script was originally pitched to Kim Kardashian to produce, and she thought it would be a great role for Kylie. So it's produced by Kim Kardashian, starring Kylie Jenner.
6: Well, of course.
10: That's nepotism.
9: Yeah.
10: Right?
9: Yeah.
10: So now they're working together as co-producers on the project. According to Deadline in the series, the Bachelorette Weekend turns deadly when the bride, played by Kylie, winds up murdered in the pool.
14: No.
10: And her closest girlfriends all become suspects.
14: So she's not going to do a lot of acting because she's going to be dead.
12: No.
14: Kylie Jenner.
10: Unless they do flashbacks.
14: Okay.
10: Yeah,
9: it's like when they killed off Ariana Grande in Scream Queens.
14: They did.
12: It's like they do that in White Lotus. They always have the dead body, and then the whole series leads up to who was it.
9: Because you don't know who it is.
10: Yeah. Yeah, so it'll be probably a series of flashbacks. And we've seen Kylie. She had a small little cameo in Charlie XCX's movie.
14: She was great.
10: But she played herself.
14: Which was great.
10: So this will be interesting to see her play
14: Sometimes it's hard to be yourself.
12: I love her in those Dunkin' Donuts commercials.
10: Those are good commercials.
12: Those are very good. I think she can act.
14: Is anyone watching the new American Horror Story season 13, Coven, again?
9: No.
14: I try to watch it. I fell asleep. I'm not saying it was boring. I was just really tired. But I haven't heard anyone talk about
12: it. Well, have you been hearing the reviews for the new Carrie series?
14: No.
12: I can't watch that movie because it's so upsetting. The girl's bullied really bad. And her mom, blood falls on her.
9: And she freaks out. They've done a new series on that.
12: And they say it is spectacular.
10: Really?
9: Oh.
12: Yeah, but I'm scared. I don't want to watch it, though.
9: Because it's too much?
12: I don't like it when kids get bullied like that.
10: And it's in like present day. It's like social media is involved and stuff.
12: Yeah.
14: I wonder if Is she, like, related to Matilda because she also has powers?
12: I don't think she's related to Matilda. I think they're two separate worlds.
10: But that's a good conspiracy.
14: Right. That's what I'm trying to get at. Maybe that's, like, Matilda's
12: You could write the script for it and see if Kim Kardashian will produce it. Mm-hmm.
14: Because tell me how Carrie gets superpowers. Because she was bullied so much.
9: Just a movie.
12: But it was different. I didn't see the movie, but I think she was picked on and isolated, and then it all manifested into this, like, people
14: Which
12: dying.
14: Is how Matilda got superpowers, because she was bullied.
9: I don't think I've ever seen Matilda.
12: Oh,
14: girl,
12: it's a good
14: you're missing
12: movie.
14: Out.
9: Yeah.
12: Oh, yeah. With Danny DeVito and Rhea Perlman.
9: Oh, Danny DeVito's in it? Mm-hmm.
12: Yeah.
14: Miss Trunchbull, you'll never look at chocolate cake the
13: That's
14: same.
13: All I was just thinking. Is it's so When good. I hear that movie, I think of the cake.
14: That cake is...
9: So it's a scary movie, kind
14: of? Kind of, sort of. Trunchbull's scary.
9: A little scary.
12: It's really good. Huh. That was one of Emma Kelly's favorites. And they turned it into a Broadway musical, and I took her to see it.
10: Oh.
12: Yeah, it's really good.
14: And you don't want to go to the Chokey.
9: I don't want to go to the Chokey.
14: That's like
9: the Tension. Okay, I'm not going to go to that. All right, well, we got Morning Show Money coming your way here in about 20 minutes, Kid Nation. And this morning, the Kid Craddock Morning Show is sponsored by our friends at Prize Picks. Football's heating up. We got baseball playoff action right now. We got hockey just started. Basketball right around the corner. Everybody's pulling up. And Prize Picks has all your picks in one place. Now, to play... You just pick 2 to 6 players across any sport. Just pick more or less on their stat projections, and that's it. 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
13: All right, got that morning show money coming up here in about 10 minutes. So it's Breast Cancer Awareness Month. Heads up. That's why we wear pink this month. And Anna, you got to do something really cool.
14: I did.
13: In honor of your friend.
14: I did, yeah. So last week I was talking about how I recently, unfortunately, lost one of my closest friends. And she had breast cancer. She was diagnosed when we were 23.
15: Yes.
14: And I lost her back in August. And it's been a difficult thing to navigate. And so last week I was talking about how my friends and I, we have been looking for ways to participate, volunteer. October is Breast Cancer Awareness Month, so we've been looking for ways to do something in her honor. Yeah. And through the National Breast Cancer Foundation, we found that they do something called Hope Kits, which is just these little care packages that they send out to people that are undergoing treatment. And they're filled with all sorts of things to help them, you know, feel better. And in each Hope Kit is a handwritten note. And so my friends and I signed up to write some of these handwritten notes.
16: So they provide the packages. It's no money out of your pocket.
14: Correct.
16: It's just your time.
13: You're just help. It's volunteer work.
14: Yeah.
13: Which
14: yeah,
13: is
14: yeah.
13: awesome because they need
14: yeah.
13: that.
14: Yeah. So my friends and I, we're going to get together. We're going to have a girls' night. We're going to write. They sent, I signed up. So they sent me the notes to write on with guidelines on what they want them to say, on how to do it and everything.
13: Oh, good. Because guidelines are awesome. Because I feel like my first note would be super long paragraph.
16: Say everything wrong.
13: And say everything wrong.
16: All the wrong things.
13: My last one's one line like, hey.
14: How you doing?
13: Thinking about you.
14: And so I talked about that last week, and very fortunately, some of the people that work at the National Breast Cancer Foundation were listening. And so they reached out and they invited me to go visit their office.
16: Oh,
14: their offices and see where their foundation is. And so that's what I did yesterday after the show. I went to go check out their offices. I got to meet all the people that work there, that do all this incredible work. This is an amazing foundation. They started in 1991, which I realize is the same year as Kids Kids. So they're the like same age as Kids Kids, which is really cool. And they do a lot. They do these Hope Kits, and they do, they dedicate some days where they invite people to come and put the kits together that they're going to send out. And, but they do so much more than that. They also do support groups for people not only experiencing breast cancer, but also people that have loved ones that have breast cancer. They do a whole support group for men that don't know how to help their loved ones that are battling breast cancer, and they do retreats, and they help people. They just provide a lot of support for people that are going through it, and also people that recover from it too, you know, in the aftermath. And so I got to learn a lot, and it was just really, really, really wonderful. It was really beautiful. The people there are so kind, and I love that they listen to the show. Like that, I was really emotional because I was telling them about my friend Jessica and everything, and I was kind of also telling them about this like guilt that I've been having of like, I wish I would have done all of this like with Jessica, not just, you know, after. But they were like, they put it in a really good perspective about how when you do something in someone's honor, it, you're still providing positive things, positive impacts to other people, you know? Yeah. And so it was just a really wonderful,
13: you're still sharing their energy in a way.
14: Yeah.
10: It's something about when you're going through that. I had this girl, what was her name? I called her my cancer girlfriend. And when I was going through, no, check it out.
13: Let him cook.
10: You remember this? I was going, when I would go to, did my prostate cancer treatment, the radiation.
13: Okay. Thank you for clarifying.
10: Radiation.
12: And we would be
10: in the waiting room together. And
13: it's like your gym girlfriend, but this was like your treatment girlfriend.
10: Yes. Okay,
14: I see.
10: And she was going through her thing. I was going through my thing. And we kind of bonded. I got her number, and I, you know, after we got done, we kind of check on each other. How you?

0: again the link to the Hope Kits. It's just a really easy way to to participate. You can do it from anywhere.
1: Glad you guys get to do that in honor of your friend, Anna.
0: Thank you so much.
1: That's really pretty.
0: Thank you.
1: Now, while we have you here, and you know, they tell you wear pink in the month of October, but Anna, have you decided how you're going to do the gender reveal for your baby?
0: I'm not wearing pink right now. Just to be clear.
1: Anna's wearing brown right now.
0: She's been so careful
1: with colors.
0: I've been purposefully dressing very gender
2: neutral.
0: Very gender neutral. Yeah, you know, I've been thinking about how I want to do the gender reveal because I thought it'd be like something fun to do on the show.
1: Yeah.
0: And Kelly's been talking about Easter eggs and like maybe dropping Easter eggs.
1: I like Easter eggs.
0: So maybe the Easter eggs are just in plain sight.
3: You've been dropping them?
0: I'm about to.
4: Oh.
3: I was like, look at her.
0: You all looked around the room like I put literal Easter eggs.
1: Like, I got here first today. I didn't say anything.
0: No, so here are my Easter eggs for you.
1: Okay.
3: Oh, you're going to give them to me. Let me get my pen out.
0: Yeah.
1: Oh, we're going to do this.
5: Send us a copy of these.
1: No, you got to do it yourself.
6: Yeah, and the way you're giving these out is inspired by...
0: Much like, the SVU video that Taylor did. All okay, right. Ready?
3: Yes.
1: Ready.
0: Letter. Firstborn. Firstborn. Group chat. Summertime spritz. Those are my Easter eggs for you. Enjoy the hunt.
1: Time.
0: Because I had a lot of fun coming up with them.
1: Spritz. Now, here's what I'm realizing while writing these things down. I don't know how to do this.
2: Correct.
5: Can I take a picture of that, JC?
1: I need to get like...
5: I don't want to write that.
1: I need the Swifties to text us at 800-543-3548 and let me know how we do this.
2: And Anna's smart.
1: Yeah, because I know these are smart.
2: See, I need you to kind of dumb it down.
0: You want to hear them again?
1: Yeah. Yes. Yeah.
0: Letter. Firstborn.
6: Firstborn.
0: Group chat.
6: Group chat.
0: Summertime spritz.
1: Summertime spritz.
6: Spritz
1: with a Z, Audrey. I put an S, I think. But my bad.
5: Oh, it's a Z?
1: I think so.
2: Yeah, it's
6: Summertime spritz.
0: Yeah. So enjoy the hunt. Enjoy the Easter egg hunt.
3: How long do we have to work on this?
0: I think we're going to share the answers, the reveal to the Easter egg hunt on Thursday.
1: Okay, so we have a couple days.
2: Oh, mm-hmm. Okay. Right.
1: Mm-hmm. Letter.
0: I wanted to make this fun for the listeners, fun for you guys,
3: I'm going to stop thinking about it now.
0: Well, remember, I was raised by Taylor Swift, so
3: I know.
0: You got to think like a Swiftie.
6: Do we text in our reply into the group chat or something?
0: Sure. I think we'll post on our social media so people can discuss with each other as well.
1: And I love seeing the amount of people that missed the announcement that Anna was pregnant.
0: Anna's pregnant.
1: Yep. Our girl Anna is pregnant. And now we have an Easter egg hunt so we can find out the sex of the baby.
6: Mm-hmm. And what are you craving?
0: Currently, I've been craving micheladas.
6: Okay. And Frosted Flakes?
0: Frosted Flakes was the first craving that I had.
6: They're great.
1: Yeah. I don't know if that gives any insight of what the sex of the baby is, but we'll see.
0: Oh, yeah, depending on what wives' tales
1: we
0: you believe.
1: We will see. All right, Kid Nation, we got some morning show money to give out right now, though. Our phone number is 800-543-3548. All right, part-time Justin, give me a number.
6: Let's go with 55.
1: Caller number 55. You will get to pick one of us to throw that dart and win you some money. And we also got love letters to Kelly all happening in 10 minutes.
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11: Oh, time to give away some of this morning show money. We were looking for caller number 55. So, Travis, congratulations. You are caller 55, sir. Welcome to the show.
12: Yes, sir. Good morning, y'all.
9: Hello.
13: What's up, Travis?
11: What you doing this morning, Trav?
12: Well, I'm headed to work.
11: Do you work for the Kansas City Chiefs?
12: Oh, no, I sure don't.
9: Imagine. Not wish. That
11: imagine if it was Travis Kelce.
12: Yeah, wouldn't that be a small world?
13: Yeah.
11: No, what do you do for work, Travis?
12: I work for the a water transfer company as a safety representative in the Permian Basin.
11: Whoa. Oh, right. Safety rep over here. Safest guy we know right here.
13: Yeah.
11: That's Trav. Now, Travis, we're going to get dangerous because we have darts. Now you got to choose one of us to throw that very sharp object at some balloons. Who would you like to do that for you?
12: Yes, sir. I would like Big Al.
11: Big Al,
13: Matt. Travis, thank you, sir.
11: Step right on up, buddy.
13: I will do my best, my brother.
11: All right, stepping up.
12: Big money, Big Al.
11: He wants big money. Minimum is 100, maximum 750. Big Al has all the darts in his hand. And don't worry, if he misses, we keep going, okay, Travis? Until we hit one.
12: Yes, sir. He's
11: going blue. He's going blue first. Blue on blue.
9: Nice.
11: And he hit
14: blue
11: the blue.
14: Blue on.
9: Did blue. You hit blue?
11: Yeah, he hit the blue.
14: I can't see from my angle.
9: Al, you've had good aim.
13: Travis.
11: We got
13: $650, my brother.
11: Show them. Congratulations.
12: Yeah, that's awesome.
11: Yeah. $650. What are you going to do with that money, Travis?
12: Well, we got bills to pay.
11: That's right, man. But you know what? Hopefully you could set some aside and go have a little fun. You promise to do that?
12: Oh, definitely. My son's in college. I'll have to pay probably for something for school.
13: You always got to pay for something.
11: Yeah. They keep costing money. Well, Travis, thank you so much for listening on your way to work, man. You have a great day, and hang on. We'll get you set up with your money, okay?
12: Yes, sir. Thank you. Have a great day.
11: You too, Travis. Brother. There he goes with $650 that he didn't have when he woke up this morning. Now he got it. And we're going to do this again in less than an hour, 50 minutes from now. We'll have you call in and choose one of us to throw the dart for your chance to win some morning show money. But let's get going here with our love expert, Kelly Raspberry, because it's time for
15: Love Letters. Love letters to Kelly.
11: Dear Kelly, you are the love expert.
14: I am.
11: I'm a single 20-year-old mom of a beautiful 14-month-old daughter. Part-time cashier, full-time student. Her dad hasn't been there since I told him I was pregnant. So I've been by myself this whole time.
14: That's a lot, girl.
11: My problem is that I get really lonely.
14: Yeah.
11: But I don't want to just have a fling for a month or so and then have to move on to someone else. And guys my age just want flings. And they don't stick around when I tell them I'm a mom. So I go for older guys around the age of 24 to 28. The last guy I was dating is 25 years old and has a 2-year-old son. And he actually broke up with me over text. And he said, quote, "I'm just really confused right now and really don't know what I want in my life. And I want to be your friend. But right now I think it'd be best if all we were is just friends. I'm sorry." Didn't even spell out sorry all the way.
14: S-R-Y.
11: Yeah.
14: Hate that.
11: And periods were not used either. Anyway, did I mention we work together? He could have talked to me in person about it instead of pulling that crap and texting me.
14: Yeah.
11: Now I don't know what age group to go for because 18 to 24-year-olds are not working out, and guys older than me are either already taken, married, gay, or have way too much baggage. How long do I have to wait before finding my Prince Charming? And what is a good age group without having it considered a sugar daddy, Alexis?
14: I don't know, Alexis. It's different for everybody. I think what you need to do, you've got a lot on your plate right now.
11: Yeah.
14: And I know it's there's part of you probably like, it sure would be nice to have a guy to kind of help me out with some of this that I've got going on.
11: And there are guys out there.
14: There are guys that are willing to be great father figures for your child. But let's focus on the issues at hand right now. And that's, you know, getting through your school, keeping the nose to the grindstone with work, you know, getting it done, raising your baby, and just building a better life for the both of you. And then when you're putting, I just feel like when you're putting all that good energy out and you're taking care of business, that you'll attract those good things to you. When you're actively seeking them, it's almost like you're repelling them. Your energy repels them. Mm-hmm. I just feel like your priority right now should be your child.
11: Hustling.
14: Your schoolwork, your job, focusing on those things. Yeah, it gets lonely. I'm sorry, that's just part of part of life.
13: Yep.
11: There are mommy groups.
14: Yeah, there's mommy
11: with
14: groups.
11: With girls of your age.
14: There, you know, you have to look for activities and things. Like when I was at work, my nanny Laura would never stay home with Emma Kelly. They would always go out, you know, bookstores have reading groups for little kids, and she became friends with other nannies and other stay-at-home moms. And there's all these, you know, a lot of activities you could do with your child. Take her out on the weekends to fun festivals and things where you're around people.
13: That time of year.
14: On the weekends. You know where the best place to meet single dads?
13: Where?
11: On the weekends?
14: McDonald's.
11: What?
14: They got the kids for the weekend. Them out of the house, take them to McDonald's for breakfast, and they play in the playground.
11: Smart.
14: But you put yourself in those positions, but don't be actively, you know, I'm just saying, the good things will come to you. This all hit you very young, very hard, and very fast, and I'm really sorry you're doing this on your own. But, you know, parts of life are lonely. You can be in a relationship and be the most lonely.
13: That is the truth.
14: You know, there's nothing lonelier than being with somebody and feeling that way. Right. That's the worst feeling. So I encourage you just to don't worry about age groups and all that stuff right now. Take care of what's the priorities, and the rest will fall into place.
11: You got this, Alexis.
15: Love letters to Kelly.
13: Dear Kelly, you're the love expert.
14: I am.
13: I've known a guy for over 10 years, and we've dated on and off the entire time. Ugh. One of the last times we dated, I suggested he try dating this one annoying girl who was always all over him every time we hung out. I didn't do anything because, you know, we were not really official. Whenever we try to make things official, they never really work out. Well, I found out recently that they are official.
14: Oh, Miss Annoying got him, huh?
13: Yeah, it's made me jealous. Yeah. It makes me want to get back together with him and settle down. Is it just because he's now in a committed relationship? Should I tell him, or do you know any single guys 29 to 38? Stacy.
14: Well, the fact that you're asking me if there's a single guy available to you means you're not into this guy in that way. It's a competitive thing.
13: Right.
14: You just want to win. You think that girl's annoying. And, you know, even if he was single, it'd just be back and forth. Yeah. I've had relationships like that where, like, if I was single and he was single at the same time, we date each other until we each found somebody else. Yep. And that went on for quite some time. The fact that you're asking me to hook you up with somebody else, you know the answer there. It's not about him. It's about her winning.
11: Yeah.
13: She lost her comfort guy.
14: So just keep on keeping on.
16: And if you did have someone 29 to 38, Kelly, would you have not said anything up until now?
13: Oh, wow.
14: Well,
11: Audrey has entered the chat.
14: I honestly, you know, I have a lot of single girlfriends that want, but I truly just don't know of any.
16: Okay, good.
14: I don't have any single guys in my.
13: Yeah,
14: my Rolodex, whatever you my contacts
13: your
14: list.
13: Rolodex.
14: I couldn't think of a word. Contacts list right now that I would set up with
11: too many, Audrey.
14: Body.
16: Okay, well,
14: the thing is you just don't take two people and smash them together. There has to be.
13: I thought that's what you did.
14: Has to be
16: smash me with someone.
17: You have two single people get together.
14: No, that's why it fails, because if they have nothing in common and you know one's not, it's just not their type, why are we wasting everybody's time?
16: I am ready to be smashed.
18: That happened to me with two friends. Whoa. They were both single and they were getting along at a party, and we wanted them to get together, and they did, and it didn't work out.
11: But this is everyone's goal, is to match somebody up with somebody else and to be at the wedding and the whole night go, I did it.
14: Yeah. Well,
18: Anna was successful with it.
11: Anna did that at her wedding.
19: Unintentionally, though, because one of my friends from college met one of Ryan's childhood friends at our wedding. Mm-hmm. So they met at our wedding, but it wasn't like we were like, oh, the two of you should start talking. You
13: know?
19: And now they're engaged, which is so crazy.
13: Yeah.
18: The other one's married, Hunter and Kristen.
19: Kristen and Hunter, my closest friends.
11: So you had two of them?
19: Yeah.
11: Dang. I'm trying to think if I have any.
19: I wish I could say I'm two for two, but I've had a couple failed ones.
11: You have one
14: married for over 20 years.
13: Oh, wow.
11: Do you have one, Al?
13: I can't think
11: of one. I feel like you were a great wingman back in the day for your friends.
13: I can't think of one. I mean, Andy, you know, he would get with whoever I was trying to get with. So it's not like I directly
14: talk about competition.
11: Andy was like Al's really good-looking friend, still is his friend, but they just don't hang out as much.
13: It's not that I put them together. I just, you know, he'd just be there. And,
11: yeah, so you never know. I mean, when we find the right one, because we want the bragging rights.
18: Also, it's awkward when your friends get together and they break up, because then it's like we all can't hang out together anymore. Y'all don't want to see each other.
13: You have
18: anymore.
13: To do the who gets who.
18: Yeah. It's like, oh, well, we're inviting you, but the other person's coming. Oh, I don't want to go anymore. Oh, okay.
13: Who gets who and who gets what location?
18: Exactly.
13: Yeah, who gets what restaurant?
19: It can get awkward.
16: Yeah, I will name my firstborn after whoever sets me up with my husband.
11: Really?
16: Yeah. Hmm. I mean, government.
13: You can't even name your dog.
18: Got her.
19: Touche. The kid.
11: The kid.
13: The matchmaker.
16: The kid and the dog.
11: The kid Allen. All right, so Audrey has said it on the show. If we match her up and she gets married, whoever does it.
16: And that goes to anyone listening as well.
11: Anyone listening as well.
16: Find me my husband.
19: What if they have a really ugly name?
16: Then that's their government name and we call him something better. Or her.
11: See, now I'm very intrigued.
13: Now you got a mission.
11: Yeah, now I can have a little Jose running around. I mean, I could have had that anyway with my son, Payson.
19: Missed opportunity.
13: Yeah, but you kind of do. A little Jose running around.
11: But he's little Casey.
13: Yeah,
11: and
13: he's bigger than you.
18: Don't we have enough Jose's?
11: Yeah, there's a lot of Jose's.
13: Yeah.
11: Yeah, you go.
13: Another one.
11: Anytime I go back home to Mexico and I just hear Jose, 85 of us turn around. Every single time. That's how it goes. If you want to write our love expert, you can do so. LoveLettersToKelly.com is where you do that. And there's also a podcast that drops on Wednesdays. So get ready for that action. And let's get ready for Kelly Raspberry's entertainment report.
14: Sydney Sweeney.
11: Yeah.
14: Thinking about converting to Judaism.
11: Oh, first.
14: Yeah, she's like been meeting show. With some rabbis.
18: Whoa.
14: And Halle Berry has come back at accusations made against her by Olivier Martinez. And we'll tell you the latest in today's entertainment report.
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9: Welcome to my house. Lately, not my happy place. Everybody's pretty tired of each other. The parents were not themselves. My little brothers were morphing into small creatures. The walls were closing in. Clearly, a case of too much family, too close, 24/7. And there's a lot of that going around right now. 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
12: JC Chavez and football is here. 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
12: What's going on today, Kelly Raspberry?
15: Well, I didn't get to watch Dancing with the Stars last week. Emma Kelly didn't wait for me to get home from Bible study, but hopefully she'll join me tonight. It's Mariah Carey night on Dancing with the Stars. Will Mariah show up, or just is she giving her music?
16: I hope she shows up and sings.
15: No. That would be really fun.
17: You never hear about her anywhere. I mean, other than a concert.
18: Mariah?
12: Yeah.
16: Same with Bruno Mars.
12: Bruno Mars clubs and stuff?
16: No, I just hear he just shows up, does his job, and leaves.
15: Well, good. He's a job.
16: I like that. Yeah. What's your favorite Mariah Carey song?
17: All the Way for Christmas.
12: Butterfly is pretty good.
16: Butterfly. Mm-hmm.
15: I think I like Always Be My Baby. Always be a part of me.
18: That's a good one.
15: I like that.
16: Just shake it off.
12: That's Taylor Swift.
15: But I remember when her Vision of Love album came out, I made a mixtape for this guy that broke up with me and hoped it would get him back, and it didn't work.
17: Hope tape.
12: Oh, no.
16: We don't make mixtapes anymore.
12: We do not. We just send a link on
18: playlists.
12: TikTok.
15: Yeah. All right, in case you missed the news earlier, after spending a record-breaking 24 weeks at number one on the Billboard Hot 100, Ella Langley's Choosin' Texas got bumped down to number two by Taylor Swift and her song Patient Zero. And with that, Taylor now ties Drake for having 10 songs that have debuted at number one on the Billboard Hot 100.
18: Let's go.
12: Is Drake still dating the goth baddie?
15: I think he's still messing around with her. Yeah. But are they dating?
17: Did he buy her house?
12: He bought the mama house. Mom. And he followed through.
17: He followed through.
15: In addition to Patient Zero, you know, Taylor also added three other new songs to the Life of a Showgirl Encore, the Encore. So with Patient Zero at number one, Choosing Texas at number two. Then you've got Cleveland, Babylon, and Pink Clouding at numbers 3, 4, and 5. Wow. Now, Taylor was surprise guest on SNL this weekend, where she presented Dakota Johnson with a birthday cake at the end of the show. And then at the after party, which they traditionally have, Taylor did show up, which it was also like a combination after party Dakota's birthday celebration for turning 37. It was this place. I always like, you know, when people are going to New York, they want to know where's the best chance I might have to see a celebrity. So I like to share the restaurants where they go. So this was L'Avenue at Saks. It's described as a haute couture, like haute, H-A-U-T-E.
12: What's that mean?
15: A haute, like high fashion, I think.
12: Okay.
15: French restaurant with traditional Parisian cuisine and a note of Asian influence.
16: Okay.
12: A lot
15: sounds
12: going on.
15: Fancy. Mm-hmm. But Taylor brought along with her Cara Delevingne and Ashley Avignon. They're always together. Also spotted there some of the SNL cast, Michael Che, Turnstile, who I'd never heard of them before, the musical guests.
16: They were so good. Yeah. I fell in love with them.
15: Shane Gillis was there because he's hosting this coming week. Oh. So he's already in town to start work. And some randoms. Gabby Windy.
12: Who's that?
18: From The Bachelorette.
15: From The Bachelorette. She
12: Gabby?
15: Look, yes.
12: I remember her.
16: And she's quirky.
18: Yeah.
15: Yes.
18: Yeah.
15: She just posted on Friday that she broke her back falling off a vibrating plate. It like messed up her back. She said she had it like on supersonic level 30.
17: Like you used to stand
15: it messed up. Yeah, the vibrating. No, I had a rocker. But the vibrating plate. And she's broke her back. That's on Friday. Saturday night, she's like, I'm not missing a chance.
16: No, party with Taylor.
15: She was there. And also, random, Kelly Finglas.
17: Really?
15: The director of the Dallas Cowboys cheerleaders.
18: Oh, wow.
12: That's awesome.
15: Who are these invitations? Anyway.
12: Cool. Yeah.
15: We are not hearing that MGK was there.
12: Because
15: the rumor is that they're dating. But night number two, Sunday night, Dakota had a second more intimate birthday dinner at this place called Via Carota in the West Village. Yes, it's Italian.
17: There you go.
12: Oh, Italiano. You got to go Italiano. New York.
15: This one is a favorite with celebrities. If you Google it, they have a whole list of celebrities that have dined there, including Taylor, who's been there multiple times.
18: Yeah, she's
15: with
18: a regular.
15: Her friend. She's a regular there. But Dakota, this was like a small dinner. Her brother was there, Jesse Johnson. They share the same dad, but different moms, Don Johnson. And then her best friend, Jennifer Lawrence, and her husband, Cook Maroney. And it's unconfirmed, but they said MGK did show up later in the evening. Okay.
18: Who you spend your birthday with says a lot.
15: It does. It does.
17: Who'd you spend yours with again?
18: Al.
12: You spent that with Al?
18: No.
12: Oh.
18: Let's just move on.
16: The one she broke up with.
18: I didn't break up with him.
15: Well, it says a lot.
12: He broke up with you.
18: It's complicated.
12: It's complicated.
18: Okay.
15: But Taylor was not at the second birthday dinner because, you know what, going out three nights in a row is sometimes just too much.
17: Yeah.
15: And so she had to save up her energy to go out last night for her husband's 37th birthday. Mm-hmm. He and Dakota are the same age. But they hit up another Italian restaurant.
17: No,
15: she really likes Italian.
17: Two in the same segment.
15: It must be her favorite.
12: Nueva York.
15: This one's called Torrisi.
12: Torrisi.
15: And I looked it up. They are known for their signature tortellini pomodoro and expertly prepared duck.
12: Yeah.
15: And they say getting a reservation here, it's one of the hardest in the city. They open 30 days in advance at 10 a.m. and they're gone within minutes. I wonder if Taylor had to get in line like that.
17: We have the Italian duck on the phone.
12: Aqua.
15: All right, so there's
18: best and funny.
16: That was great.
15: If you know you're going to New York City and it's going to be 30 days, maybe you could try to get into that restaurant. So a couple weeks ago, Page Six reported Scooter Braun wants to propose to Sydney Sweeney like in the next 6 months or so. Well, now they've got a source who says the two of them are talking about having children together. He has, you know, from his previous relationship, marriage, two children, I believe. Mm-hmm. And Sydney is thinking about converting to Judaism, which apparently is very important to Scooter.
16: Nobody wants strongly. This. It's the whole show.
18: Yeah.
15: And Sydney has already met reportedly with two rabbis to discuss it. And if she really buckles down and, you know, if you really want to get this done, you can do it in 1 year. You have to go through, I think, a calendar. I've never done this, but from what I understand, you have to go through a full calendar year of all the Jewish celebrations and traditions. Some people drag it out. It takes longer. But if you're really serious about it, you can knock it out in about a year. And you have to be sponsored by a rabbi. I don't think she'll have a problem with that. By the way, a lot of people are really still not happy with Sydney over that ad for Novig.
12: Sports.
15: It's an app for betting on sports. But instead of you betting against a sports book, you basically bet against other people. Anyway, before Sydney's ad, controversial.
12: Uh-huh.
15: Novig was valued at roughly $500 million.
12: I know.
15: Its current value is $2
12: billion. Whoa. So all you needed was naked Sydney Sweeney.
18: Mm, that's the trick.
12: Bam.
16: On our TVs.
15: Yeah.
19: It's crazy, not just this ad, but I feel like I've been seeing a lot of sports betting app ads.
15: Oh,
19: yeah. Like, it's kind of crazy.
16: Was it Caution app?
12: That's promo code KID with price.
15: All right, so we told you yesterday about Olivia Martinez got a restraining order against Halle Berry, his ex-wife, and had the custody arrangement. It was 50-50, but he got it reduced to Monday, Tuesdays, and every other weekend for her. And by the way, there were photos of Halle with Maceo yesterday, which was Monday, and also his 13th birthday.
12: Oh, so he got to spend birthday with mama.
17: So they've made up.
15: And photos, they seem like everything seemed okay. But Halle petitioned the court to not only reinstate the 50-50 agreement, she also had a long list of complaints about Olivier. She accuses Olivier of trying to pit their son against him, of not backing her up. She says that Maceo has behavioral neurodivergent issues and that Olivia has resisted in getting him help and therapy for that, hasn't been on board with that, and that when her son comes home from visiting him, he's angry, he's combative, takes a couple days for him to settle back down into routine, goes back to his dad, and the cycle keeps repeating itself. She also says that she is a victim of domestic violence, and she would never hurt her child. She admits that the incident that, you know, all came to a head with that VR goggles thing where she reportedly called him stupid and said he looked like an idiot.
12: Dumb,
15: She has her version of what happened. She said, look, there was some roughhousing that escalated, but she never put her hands around his throat. And basically it was time for him to go to bed and he wouldn't take off the goggles and go to bed. I'm doing it in a nutshell.
17: Every parent's been through that.
15: She sat down and started filming him. So mm-hmm. she provided pictures in her court filing. And she says, I also have time stamped videos to prove that what I'm saying is true, that it didn't escalate to that level of violence. But she did feel bad because they did have a huge fight.
16: Yeah.
20: We got to show her how to turn off the Wi-Fi. That works every time.
16: People do look ridiculous on those goggles.
20: I told my son.
15: We make fun of him all the time.
20: I told my, he wears them and I told him. You look so silly right now because you're just reaching in air.
15: But you're dealing with a now 13-year-old kid, you know, and their hormones and everything. And I don't know what happened, but I know with my own kid, when they're that age, very, very sensitive.
20: Very.
15: And what you think is a joke to them.
16: Also, you look
20: because you don't know
15: emotional fight.
20: Also, you don't know what kids are saying to them at school.
16: Yeah.
20: Most of the time because they hold it in.
17: If you're Halle Berry's kid, you might be a little bit spoiled.
16: Maybe. Also, you do look ridiculous with those metal goggles on, but what you see in those goggles are so cool. That's why they're all into it.
20: The
16: glasses.
20: Oh, no, he's one of the VR three. No, he's one of VR.
16: Those.
20: Oh, the Meta Quest.
16: Like what you
20: the
16: see, Quest, yeah, What you see in them is so cool.
20: It is awesome.
15: Yeah.
20: They have a boxing game that's such a good workout.
15: I imagine
17: Hope he's not watching Monsters Ball in that bad boy.
20: Wow.
15: Ooh.
20: Wow.
15: Yeah, please no. Make me feel good.
20: Wow.
15: We don't want
17: to. Mama!
15: All right, I think we're going to end it there. That's today's entertainment.
20: What a finisher right there.
15: I've got more of it. Oh, so good.
20: Morning Show Money's coming up in about 20 minutes this morning. 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
6: All right, our buddy Derek is on the line right now. Hi, Derek.
7: Hey, good morning.
6: How you feeling today, buddy?
7: I'm doing pretty good. How about you guys?
6: Doing excellent. Now, we're here to support you while you talk about your worst date ever, sir.
8: We're here for you.
6: We're here for you, Derek.
7: All right. Well, this is a long time ago. I went out with a girl to a club in Fort Worth. While we were dancing, she ended up getting into a small scuffle with somebody on the dance floor.
9: Oh, no.
7: So I immediately pulled her off, and she went to the bathroom to go get herself cleaned up. I waited for a few minutes until she came back out. I suggested for us to go ahead and just leave at that point. So she was walking in front of me, and she randomly grabbed a beer bottle from one of the tables.
10: Oh, no.
7: And I didn't put two and two together of what was happening. And by the time I could say, hey, what are you doing with that? I look up, and I see the other girl that she just had to scuffle with, and she takes the bottle and smashes it over her head. Oh. And it strikes blood, and there's blood going everywhere. And there's off-duty officers. They see it and immediately put her in handcuffs and haul her off. And that was it.
8: Damn.
6: You didn't even get a kiss.
7: No.
8: Did you bail her out?
7: No, sure didn't. I did, and that was the last time I seen her. I bailed her out the next morning and took her home.
8: You were such a gentleman to do that.
7: Yeah. That was it.
9: That was nice of you.
6: Now, Derek, I know she got into a little kerfuffle or a...
8: That's more than a little kerfuffle.
6: Do you remember why she got into this fight with this girl?
7: I think she had gone to this club previously. Obviously not with me, but I think she had beef with this girl at this club, just, you know, from a different incident, which I really knew nothing about.
6: Turf wars over here.
7: Hey, if Big Al is there, just let him know that I am a police officer and walks ahead of you. So I'll probably run into him from time to time.
10: All right. Yeah, man. I appreciate it, brother. And thank you for everything you do.
6: Yeah. Be safe out there.
7: Thank you, guys.
6: We should have asked him if he was at your accident.
10: If he worked my accident. There were about four or five of them there.
8: I bet he would have brought it up if he was there.
10: Yeah, you're probably right, Kelly. But one of the officers there did say that he and his mom listened to us years ago.
6: Oh, that's good.
10: And he's been listening to us for 7 years. No, 16 years. I'm sorry. He's been a police officer 7 years.
6: Shout out, officer. Was the hot cop there?
10: The one that... The one that I've...
6: You've been kind of...
10: It's kind of a...
6: What? Touch and go?
10: I was kind of hitting on this one cop.
6: Uh-huh.
10: But there's another cop with the same name.
6: Right.
8: Oh. That happened.
10: And so I think there was a
9: miscommunication.
10: I think.
6: So now you're going on a date with the other one?
10: Well. Anyway.
11: What's the name?
10: No, I don't even want to go into it now.
6: I see what you're doing. We're not going to front her out like that.
10: No.
6: Just in case this does.
9: What are the odds, though?
10: Yeah. Yeah.
6: What are the odds?
8: Because it's not a real common name.
9: Right.
6: And also...
12: Uh-oh. Breaking news.
10: What happened?
6: The State Fair of Texas is on fire.
10: Say what?
6: Yeah. I mean,
9: like everyone's having a good time?
6: The Midway?
11: How bad?
6: It's pretty big. It looks like it's one of those booths that we play games in. I can't tell what game it is, but
0: I see billowing smoke.
8: Chicken in a pot?
6: Might be Kelly.
10: Oh no, that's my favorite game.
6: I can't tell what game it is, but definitely a lot of money is being burned up because you know how much those toys are, the prizes. Yeah.
9: Yeah, oh no!
6: But it's a pretty big.
10: Why don't they get some of the water from the rubber duckies and toss it on the fire?
11: For real.
6: And Justin, weren't you trying to go today?
11: I'm trying to go today. Because
6: you
11: got. So they better put it out.
6: Justin's got a free corn dog coupon.
11: I got a coupon voucher, and I'm going
6: to
11: use it.
9: I bet they'll figure it out by then.
6: That'll be fine.
11: It's early in the day. It's got to be an electrical issue or something.
10: Or you've already determined the cause of the fire.
6: Your electrical issue?
11: Yeah. One of the games or something.
6: Or like, what if somebody's like, something, I don't feel like working today.
10: Something that we did on the show at the State Fair years ago turned into a catchphrase for our show. I was going asking carnies just random questions.
6: Uh-huh.
10: And at the end of the bit, I just said, have a good circus. And
8: it wasn't there. It was at the circus.
10: It would make more sense if that was at the circus.
8: But was I think,
9: oh, my gosh.
10: But I think it was at
6: the circus. No way you got your own.
8: It was at the
6: circus. It was at the circus.
10: Why would I say have a good fair? That didn't even sound good.
8: Could have a good circus.
9: Because you didn't.
6: So you weren't at the fair. You were at the circus.
8: You went to the, we had a carny dating game.
6: It was still carnies, but it was at the circus.
8: We had a carny dating game.
9: So this has nothing to do with the fair.
6: Right. And I wasn't even here. I just remember Kelly and Kid talking about
9: it. But I can see why you would get the fair and the circus confused.
11: I feel like carny is he's just
8: having a false.
11: I think we need to start calling him clown.
10: I had a car accident the other day. And I hit my head.
8: That's it.
6: Yeah. You hit your head? I thought it was your rib.
10: It was rib, head. It was all.
8: He hit it all.
10: It's all connected.
6: Now,
10: all
6: connected. Do the people that work the fair, do they live like in a community and they travel together?
8: Yeah, a lot of them do.
6: They do,
8: sometimes
6: right?
8: Sometimes they have local people they hire, but some local. Do travel, you know.
6: Oh, that's cool.
9: Like performers? Yeah.
6: So they just go around the country.
8: They run the rides and run some of the attractions.
6: The game attendants, the rides.
10: Well, it's just like these people that do like the festivals, like the arts festivals. Like some of them, that's all they do. Like they travel to different cities to different festivals.
8: Yeah, have
10: on
8: you
10: the
8: seen
10: weekend.
8: Like the big campers and stuff? They have like a whole community that travels with them.

0: here.
1: Well, we're not there yet. Yeah, we're working.
2: They don't have their haunted house yet.
3: I just picture a whole bunch of clowns with water hoses trying to put it out.
0: No, it's coming out of the flowers on their...
4: No, this is the fair, not the circus.
1: Again, y'all are mixing up the circus and the fair.
0: Again. Have a good fair.
4: You know what I mean?
0: I guess.
4: Ooh, I wonder if there's been like the carnival people that meet each other and they marry each other and then you're born into it now.
0: Oh, I'm sure.
1: Yeah.
3: Definitely.
4: Yeah. Oh.
0: I'm sure. When we were in, Florida and we learned all about the circus,
4: That's right.
0: There was like circus nepotism.
4: We were there with Wendella. What was his name?
2: Flying Wendellas?
4: Yeah, he walks on the tightrope.
2: What is it?
4: Eric Walenda.
1: No, I'm an Indian.
4: That's a different one.
1: Yeah, different one.
4: Yeah, that's different.
3: The Barnum Circus.
4: Barnum and Bailey.
0: Yeah, we learned a lot about the circus. Not the fair.
3: But I'm going to go to the fair. So I'm going to get a fried Snickers. I'm going to get some corn dogs. And then they have a pickled pizza that everyone's talking about.
4: And then check on the booth.
3: Right.
1: Yeah. Take some marshmallows just in case.
4: Give away some morning show money. Now this is circus, right? Let's give away some money. Our phone number is 800-543-3548. Kelly Raspberry, give me a number.
2: I'm going to go with straight up 60.
4: Caller number 60. You will choose one of us to throw that dart and win you some money here in 10 minutes.
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21: Here we go. Let's try to give away this morning show money.
22: Hey, y'all.
21: Yes. Round two. And Nikki, congratulations on being caller number 60. Hello.
23: Hello.
24: Yay, Nikki.
21: What you doing right now?
23: I'm currently taking my daughter to preschool.
21: What's her name?
23: Collins.
21: Collins.
23: K-O-L-L-Y-N-S.
21: Collins.
22: That's pretty. That's pretty.
21: Hey, Collins.
24: A very pretty
23: Thank
24: name.
23: You.
21: Hope you have a wonderful day at school today. Mama's about to win some money, and all you got to do, Nikki, is choose one of us to throw that dart. Who would you like to do it?
23: I'm going with Justin.
22: Oh, all right. All right.
21: Justin.
22: Let's do it.
21: The silliest goose on the show.
25: You are a silly goose, Justin.
24: I don't think he's missed yet.
21: No.
26: I have not.
21: You guys don't have to bring up that. we don't have to do
25: I
21: that.
25: Miss.
21: I famously missed like 3-4 times.
22: Four, yeah.
26: Let's go with the green balloon. All right.
25: Oh,
21: I'm you got
24: sorry.
21: Jinxed.
24: I jinxed you.
25: Oh, it finally happened. That's two misses.
24: Sorry, this is my fault.
21: Isn't it embarrassing?
26: No, hold
21: it's
26: on.
21: The worst.
25: Yes. Finally. Oh, my
22: third time was the charm.
25: So embarrassed.
24: Let's see how much money
21: right,
24: we got.
21: But
25: $150.
26: Hey, that's a lot of money.
21: For Nikki and Collins. Well, Nikki, you enjoy that $150. Thank you so much for listening while dropping off Collins.
23: Thank you.
21: Have a great day. Hang on for us. Let's get you all set up. Boom. We have gone over budget, by the way. We said when your share of $10,000. We are over budget.
22: Probably closer to 11 by now.
21: Well, we still got some more morning show money to give out. By the way, don't forget tomorrow is Kids Day.
24: Yeah. So
21: we're going to be broadcasting live from Southwest Airlines. They got a call center for us all set up so you can call in and get your donations in. Also, there's a 35th anniversary pin that's floating out there, and a sweatshirt. If you do reoccurring $35 donations, you can get that sweatshirt as well. So go to kidskids.org. That's where all the information is. And we will dedicate tomorrow's show to raising the funds to go on this year's trip. So make sure you join us. Okay. And it's all good vibes, by the way. I know a lot of people say, oh, it's tough to listen because I don't want to cry. No, we try to bring good vibes for these families.
22: Yeah.
21: It's a good thing. Now, this is not good vibes because one of the things maybe you fear the most if you're in a relationship is saying the wrong name. And there's places where you don't want to say the wrong name.
27: Like the wedding, like
24: the altar. Well,
27: the altar.
21: Yeah. Like that.
22: The honeymoon.
21: Well, there we go.
27: The honeymoon.
21: There we go. The discovery.
25: We're in bed.
21: Right. There's this bride in Australia going viral for sharing a clip from her wedding ceremony. And take a listen to what ended up happening to her on the happiest day of her life.
28: Drew Shea.
29: Take B.
28: Grace Pumphrey. Emily Grace Pumphrey.
29: Emma
28: Grace Pumphrey.
21: The one thing you cannot do as the groom.
24: He said Emily.
22: He said Emily instead of Emma.
21: Yeah, and
25: he's probably shaking his head. It's like that episode of Friends where Ross said the wrong name.
24: He also said Emily.
21: Now, here's a little more twist to that.
24: No, he said Rachel.
25: He said Rachel.
24: Yeah. But he was supposed to say Emily.
21: It is literally like it was on Friends, but here's the twist on this one. The name that he said was the bride's sister.
25: Their names are Emma and Emily?
21: Yep.
25: Well, that's on the mom for doing that. You don't name two kids as almost the same thing.
22: Sure you do.
21: Isn't that crazy?
22: I wonder, were they twins?
21: No, I don't think they're twins.
22: Emma and Emily.
21: However, the bride is not upset. I know there's some brides that would have been very upset. She handled it very well.
25: You ruined my wedding day.
24: Because I'm sure that happens to them a lot.
27: Yes, and there's a lot of nerves going on when you're getting married.
21: Yeah.
27: You're nervous. You're anxious. You're like, what? Hope I don't mess up. And you mess up.
21: I mean, but all you're doing is repeating, you know.
24: Are we sure that the officiant didn't say Emily?
21: No, the officiant did not say Emily. It was the groom. I mean, we could take a listen again, a little.
25: It's hard with their accents.
21: Yeah, they are Australian, so there's that as well.
28: Drew Shea.
29: Take B.
28: Emily Grace Pumphrey.
29: Emma.
28: Emma Grace Pumphrey.
21: No, they said Emma.
27: Emma.
21: Yeah.
25: Emma.
21: He done messed
25: Emma.
21: Up.
25: Emma.
21: She said,
22: probably looking at the sister. She's probably standing right next to her sister as she gets married.
21: Right.
22: So and he just said Emily.
21: And she did respond because she posted it on TikTok because that's what we do. And she said, if it was a random name, I would have questions, but my sister's my best friend. I have no concerns.
22: Mm-hmm. Okay, yeah. Good.
21: However, her sister is a good looking woman.
27: After he made that mistake, he was probably like, oh, no. Oh, no.
21: Is that Australian?
27: For no.
22: So you're Robert Irwin
27: impression?
25: Nar.
21: Nar. Have you? Didn't you say the wrong name once, Kelly? I think we all have.
25: When?
22: You call Alan Big Al all the time.
21: Yeah, oh, yeah, you call Al.
25: Yeah, Alan. Give me a break on that.
22: Yeah.
24: That's kind of like Emma and Emily.
21: How's that make you feel, Big Al?
22: Oh, excellent. When one woman's calling my name.
21: Yeah, I know.
27: When my mom's mad at me, she's always like, Ricky, Jenny, Marty, Ramey. And then she'll finally get my name, Justin.
24: Are those family
27: that's
24: members?
27: That's her brother.
21: So she goes down the roster of names?
27: Everybody's, yes.
24: Yeah. Yeah. Start throwing in the dog's
22: process
24: names.
22: Of elimination.
27: The dog's names.
21: I know. All right, well, let's go down some style and makeup trends people are sick of because I know we're trying to get out and about. It's because it's fall season.
22: Fall, it's that time. You're starting to line up your Christmas party dates and all that.
21: And Justin, you found these.
25: You're already jumping ahead to Christmas party?
21: Oh, yeah.
22: You know, holiday party.
21: You got to start planning. It's cuffing. It's almost cuffing season.
22: I looked. I didn't pick it out, but I looked at my Christmas hoodie this morning, and I gave it a little once-over. I said, should I? Should I be the first one?
25: No,
22: right down the
25: soon.
22: Street.
25: It's too soon.
22: They're already putting up Christmas lights.
27: No, you need your spooky costume.
21: You got to wait till after Halloween.
24: You
21: got to
24: let Halloween pass.
27: Yes. Wear a black shirt or something.
21: After October 31st, then you can
22: bust it out.
21: Then you can bust it out.
25: And
21: but
25: those are Halloween lights. Those aren't Christmas
22: lights.
25: Oh,
22: okay.
21: Yeah, that's for spooky
25: lights. They're having Christmas spiders this year.
21: But you could if you want. You pull a Christmas hat.
22: Beginning to crawl a little like
21: Justin,
22: Christmas.
21: We found these on Reddit. And we got to agree with it because it's from the people.
27: Yes, a Redditor named CGirl666 asked the question, what current beauty trends give you the ick and why? And people were quick to respond.
21: Okay.
27: Number one on the list, face tattoos. People are sick of seeing face tattoos. I want a face tattoo. I'm kind of down to get one. But
25: what?
27: But it's permanent.
25: Of what? Where?
27: Of what? I don't know. I was thinking like a rose. A rose like right here by my ear.
21: A well-done face tattoo does hit right. Like, if it's placed in the right spot.
24: There are people that can pull it off.
22: Yeah. On the face is a perfect place for a face tattoo.
21: Like, right below your eye.
24: Yeah, teardrop.
21: Not a teardrop.
25: That means you killed somebody, right?
21: Like a little, no, what if I put a star?
27: A star would be cute. Or, like, the Pisces sign, because I'm a Pisces, yeah. Like, right by my eye.
25: Oh,
27: I think that would be cute.
21: Like, I want to do two stars for my kids.
27: Well, Post Malone, has them, and why can't I?
25: If he was not Post Malone, he would look ridiculous.
27: Well, Kelly, your attitude is perfect for this list, because these are the icks.
21: You're bringing the right
27: energy.
21: To it.
27: Okay, yes. Number two, BBLs.
21: Yeah, I'm cool with those.
25: Nah. Yeah, those are trending.
27: But I love seeing them out in public. I can't stop staring. And my favorite thing is to stare at the other people staring at the BBL.
21: Are they putting stuff in there?
27: It's fat. Sometimes
21: so they transfer the fat down to the butt.
24: Sometimes
25: and foreign substances.
21: Because I saw somebody's butt like flip.
24: What?
21: Huh? Yeah, it can flip. Like the
25: they
21: implant
25: put, like,
21: flip.
25: These silicone implants.
21: And they gotta flip it back. They're playing flip butt instead of flip butt.
27: But when you encounter a BBL out in real life, it's a
21: thing.
27: It's a wonderful sight.
22: Does Cardi B have one?
21: Yes.
27: Yes.
21: She actually has to wear like support for her BBL.
27: Yes.
21: If you were watching her perform recently. Yeah.
27: We are going down a list of current beauty trends that are giving people the icks now.
21: Okay.
27: Shaved line in the eyebrows.
21: I like that.
27: This is what guys were doing to their eyebrow to look a little hard.
21: I want
27: to
21: do that, but I don't know like where or how.
27: Like to make them look edgy. Like they got into a scuffle and they never healed from
21: Like
27: it.
21: Somebody tried to stab me and missed, but they got my eyebrow.
24: Very like Charlie Puth.
21: Yeah.
24: Right? Doesn't have that.
21: But his is real. His is from a dog.
27: Yeah, I got that by that.
21: Yeah.
27: But having that and a face tattoo, ooh, gangsta. All right. Number four, the mullet. I feel like one out of every six guys got a mullet right now.
24: Business in the front,
21: party in the back.
24: It's trendy.
21: And
24: that and the mustache.
27: It was ugly in the 80s and it's ugly now.
24: I feel like little kids have mullets.
22: Mm-hmm. Yeah.
25: Yeah.
21: And on the right person, it can look.
22: They look fine.
27: And a lot of Latinos are getting one called the Edgar.
21: Yeah. Don't get the Edgar.
24: Is that kind of like Peso Pluma?
21: It's that, it's like a weird bowl cut looking.
25: I don't get that one. Who started that? Edgar. Who famous has
1: Edgar.
21: Edgar did it.
25: Edgar. Who's Edgar?
21: This guy.
1: We all know an Edgar.
21: You know Edgar.
22: Black people version is called a shag. So it's real short in the top right here, top of your head.
21: Oh, Kanye had that.
22: Yeah, it just gets longer back here in the back.
1: It's like Yash.
27: The skullet. That's what Yash is calling it on Big Brother.
21: Mm-hmm. Yash's hair on Big Brother.
1: It didn't bother me.
21: I liked it. I ended up liking it.
1: Yeah.
21: Mm. It looked good on him.
27: Okay. Number 5, lip fillers. Are we over the lip looking injection? Like a dud? Yeah.
21: They could be fine.
1: They can be tastefully done. Yeah. And you didn't even know that they're lip fillers.
22: They're not like caricatures.
25: Cartoonishly done. Right. Yeah.
27: I've seen the cartoonish ones and they're just, you're just like, oh, whoa.
21: Those yeah, that's.
27: What a beauty trend that is. Number 6, veneers. They look good on some people when done right, but otherwise you can get botched and look like a horse.
21: You can't go too white or too big.
27: Yes.
25: That's the danger.
27: We've seen people with some bad veneers.
1: I used to work with
25: them. Have we?
22: Not you, Kelly.
27: Not you, Kelly.
1: I only see good veneers.
27: I've seen great ones.
21: Does food get stuck in between?
25: Yeah.
21: It still does?
22: It's like your regular teeth.
21: Just like regular teeth.
1: Yeah. I want veneers. Was that a crazy surgery to get, or like?
25: No, it was just long. It's long.
21: Can they fall out?
25: Well, when I had my temporary in, they said, you know, avoid eating hard things for a while, and I bit into like just a regular slice of pizza, and the whole tooth broke in two.
1: Whoa!
22: Oh, no.
25: Yeah, so I ran up there, and he immediately replaced it. But it was like, yeah, I've got pictures in my phone if you want to see it.
21: And then the teeth are little tiny teeth underneath,
27: razor sharp.
21: Yeah,
1: that's crazy.
27: Number 7, face freckle or fake freckles. People are doing their makeup and adding in fake freckles. You can tell they look fake.
21: Some people get them tattooed on.
1: Yeah, I don't mind that.
21: Yeah,
22: so that could be a face tattoo that you could do, JC. Nobody even freckles. Be able to tell. Yeah. Let's get you like
21: again. I want to get the.
25: You look
21: little...
25: so gangster with your freckles.
21: I look too cute.
1: Yeah, so the freckles are cute.
27: Add on to that, what about
25: name would be freckle face?
21: Freckles.
27: What about microblading eyebrows? That's like almost like tattooed eyebrows on.
22: Yeah, I had a girl.
25: I think real these extreme cosmetic procedures are going out. The more natural look is coming back in. That's what's happening.
21: Are those expensive? Microblading?
1: Microblading.
25: I've never done
27: this. This is a list probably of like beauty trends that are giving people the ick. So how do you feel about the microblading eyebrows, Kelly? You like it or
25: I've never done it, but I think, you know, they can look good. But I just think over-fixed. People are going for more natural looks now, more like just fresh face, flushed. They're getting breast implants coming out. That's the trend right now. People are going just natural.
27: What about nails that look like deadly weapons with the charms and the rings?
21: I don't know how you wipe.
27: Dagger nails. Those are crazy. I love looking at them because they like make the click clack sound.
1: It is fun when a girl with like really long fake nails texts. I love that sound.
21: Sounds like my dog's walking on wood floors.
27: Number 10, undernourished celebrities that look like they're starving themselves.
1: We're done
27: with that beauty trend. And 12, looks maxing.
21: Looks maxing is dumb.
27: Yes. It's dirtbag behavior.
21: It's that.
25: What is
21: that clavicular guy?
22: What's the definition?
21: Like breaking your jaw to make it more like.
22: Oh, no. It's be breaking this.
25: Looks maxing is making your jaw bigger?
27: It's doing everything you possibly can to look the best you want to.
21: Like he started doing testosterone when he was like 20 years old or 19 years old and just so that he could get bigger. Like it's everything you can do to look handsome.
25: The thing is, just be natural is trending.
27: Right. Yeah. He took a hammer and beat his jaw
21: make it more square. Because
27: it's like a muscle. So the more you beat it, the stronger it gets.
21: And then he goes to like clubs in Miami and all he does is like hit on girls and try to, you got to make out with them.
25: You
21: have to, apparently. That's his rule.
1: How could you not?
27: It's an idea of pretty privilege because he looks so pretty now. He gets whatever he wants compared to ugly people.
25: It's true. There is such a thing as pretty privilege.
1: Pretty privilege is a
22: thing. So what would you call the opposite? Ugly disadvantage?
27: Don't point at Kelly.
25: What?
27: Big Hal pointed at Kelly.
25: He was asking me.
21: Wow. You're trying to start.
22: I was just saying
25: what were you saying?
1: He didn't.
27: I just saw him do this.
25: I was hoping
27: he wasn't making you a joke.
22: No.
21: We're going to go ahead and handle this off air.
22: She didn't take it like that.
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14: There's a place to share gossip about the office party fun, and a place to share the story you tell everyone. There's a place to share a laugh about when things went wrong, and a place to share the video of you dancing to your song. There's a place to share spare change, lunch, and your time. But we could all be better at sharing how we're feeling inside. 76% of employees have struggled with at least one issue that affected their mental health. When you share, you're not alone.

0: Hey, what's going on? It's JC Chavez, and football is here. Everybody's pulling up, and Prize Picks has all your picks in one place. 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
0: Kelly, you got something really cool happening today?
3: Yeah.
0: Okay. Are you not able to talk about it?
3: I don't know. I don't know if it's a secret or not.
0: I mean, it's going to be out there eventually.
3: I have been asked.
0: Yeah, it's a cool thing.
3: By a reporter for the very well-known publication known as the Huffington Post.
4: Oh.
5: Wow. Prestigious.
3: For my thoughts on, are we meaner as a society?
0: What an interesting article.
3: Over the past 20 years. It's going to come out next year, right?
0: Right.
3: So I think are they're looking meaner? At, yeah, I think it's coming out next year. I don't know for sure. But yeah, are we meaner over the past 20 years than we were?
0: My first, overall, like, my gut reaction is yes.
6: Yeah,
3: right.
6: Yeah, short interview. Yes,
4: because you're sensitive.
0: But then you want
3: to.
0: Take...
3: But are we more sensitive to it? Has it always been there? It's like shark attacks. Whenever you're paying attention, suddenly we've had so many shark attacks. Are we meaner? Or are we just paying attention and calling it out more now?
0: Because it's out there on social media, and
5: I don't know.
0: It's a little more accessible
4: for
0: people.
4: I think people were way more meaner back then. And because of how far we've gone with gay rights and equal rights and.
6: Even last weekend, last Sunday,
4: being over
6: on a football game, you got a referee. Two referees got in trouble. Got suspended for being out of line with football players.
3: They're human. They lost their tempers and they cussed.
0: But you're not. I mean,
6: you're
0: they're
6: supposed
0: not
6: supposed to do that.
0: Not supposed to get personal because you're getting paid quite a bit of money to get out there and make sure their game runs. You're supposed to be neutral.
5: I feel like the best gauge for this would be you, Kelly, because you had a platform 20 years ago and you have one now. So how has the reception been then versus now?
3: I'll tell you the truth. In my comments and stuff, people used to be a lot meaner to me than they
5: Shout
3: are
5: out,
3: now.
5: Yeah.
3: I don't get mean.
6: Well,
3: I really
6: you're not
3: don't.
6: As mean. I mean, I'm not saying that's a bad
3: thing. I don't feel like I'm as mean as
6: you're
3: I
6: not.
3: Used to be.
6: You're not.
3: I think, you know, when you're younger, everything's very black and white. But as you get older, you start seeing other people's, you know, you're like, oh, maybe there is a little
5: you
3: gray
5: grow.
3: There. And I start caring about people's feelings just a little bit more than I used to.
6: Yeah, you try to be.
3: So, but I really, I don't get crucified as much in the comments and stuff as I used to.
0: Comments I've noticed since I've been here. Comment section chills out, and if somebody is mean, usually our people come to our defense, which is really nice.
5: Yeah.
0: But the DMs is where the danger is at because they.
3: I don't have a lot of that either. I'm not challenging people to start DMing me things, but I really just don't. I don't know what it is. I just don't get that kind of hate. I'm not saying other people don't. I mean, I know some people like Gypsy Rose. Blanchard. She's saying that the online bullying is what led her ex-boyfriend. To have that accidental overdose is what they believe it was. Mm. And now she's like trying to do this online petition for anti-bullying and, and all this stuff. So some people, I mean, they just can't.
5: If you don't have the right resources or people around you, like thank God when I started here, I had such a good community and y'all were so supportive because the way people were just
3: so mean.
5: So mean. I can't imagine for him, Gypsy.
3: And it's hard when you're younger. As I've gotten older, I've learned you don't take everything personally. It takes a long time to develop that kind of callousness. It's like them telling you that you're ugly, you're mean, you're all these things. It has nothing to do with you. It's all about what the darkness and disgust inside of them they're projecting.
0: Yep. Yeah. And you don't need to respond.
3: You don't need to respond.
0: You don't need
5: to
0: respond.
5: I think also a lot of people just... Nowadays, because of social media, they feel like they can hide behind a screen, they can hide behind a keyboard, so therefore they say meaner things, and then that kind of they take that into real life too.
3: Sure. The minute I say something like, "Oh, I'm sorry you feel that way," they're like, "Oh, Kelly, I'm sorry, you're my favorite. I didn't think you were really gonna say that." I'm like,
4: Then why did you write something so mean?
5: But I guess I'm saying, like, even if we take our personal selves out of it, like, in general, like, you can be watching a random TikTok video of someone you don't even know, and the comments are filled with people who don't know them either, and they're just ruthless and mean for no reason, because people feel like they can say whatever they want.
6: I saw...
3: Because it's the darkness that's in them.
0: Right.
6: Right.
3: I don't feel the need to go on somebody's social media and tell them they're ugly or fat or anything, because, I mean, like, I just...
0: I've never felt the need to do that.
3: Why would I do that?
0: Right. I'd rather go write something nice. Yes,
6: it's not just verbal. Like, you saw this story too, JC. The parent that went on the football field as a kid, a fifth grader, I believe it was running a touchdown, and a parent goes on the field and trips the kid.
5: Oh my
6: God. Trips the kid.
3: Yeah, I saw that.
6: When is that okay?
0: And scoring a touchdown is one of the coolest feelings you can have as an athlete, and that adult took it away from him.
4: That's awful.
0: Because he's a jerk.
7: That's so embarrassing for the parent.
4: But
7: like,
4: I'm sure that happened back then too in the 80s. Maybe. 70s.
0: I played football for 12 years and never saw anything.
4: Well, they have a video of it to show you before they didn't have cameras.
0: We videoed our football games too.
5: Kelly, for this.
4: In the 80s.
5: For this.
0: What?
5: For this piece that you're doing, do you know like what questions they're going to ask you?
3: No.
5: Or are you just kind of are going to take it?
3: I'm just going to take
0: it. It's really cool that they reached out to you, though.
5: Yeah, that is really cool.
0: The Huffington Post.
3: I know.
0: Where was it at? On email or something?
3: Yeah. Very cool.
0: Did you check your email out?
6: Yeah, check my nothing from Huffington.
7: Nothing. Nothing from the Huffington Post.
0: Nothing from the Huffington.
6: Yeah, not a Huff.
5: Maybe in the next 20 years.
6: Yeah.
0: Well, something to keep your eye on. Today is Congo Day.
7: Oh my God, this guy.
0: This guy is. I personally.
3: Conga or Congo.
0: Congo. The Congo River.
7: Congo River Basin man.
0: So he's basically going to be floating down the river.
7: In an inflatable raft.
0: Which is.
4: His name's Ash Dykes, and he's going to float down the Congo in an inflatable kayak, like you said, Audrey. The trip is 435 miles, and it's just him, a guide, and his videographer, a party of three.
0: I mean, the things that you can encounter on the Congo.
7: Oh, it just gets worse the more you hear about it.
0: Yeah.
7: If he gets a cut, he could die.
0: Mm-hmm. Anything.
4: And the region that he'll be traveling through is notoriously dangerous due to the wildlife that haunts the banks and the water, like silverback gorillas, Nile crocodiles, Goliath tigerfish, forest elephants, hippopotamuses, leopards, and venomous snakes.
6: Why is this white guy doing this?
4: What exactly? Because he can. Because he can. He's already done some other really cool adventures as well.
0: But a gorilla coming after you, what are you going to do?
3: Give more credit to the guy videoing all of it.
4: Exactly.
6: Yeah, right?
3: He's got a harder job.
0: Yeah, I want to hear that conversation between, hey, I'm going to get all the glory here.
7: Oh, it's extremely dangerous.
6: I'm going to pay you.
0: And you film it.
7: Yeah. The odds of him, something bad happening are better than the odds of nothing bad happening. And I've seen so many women comment and be like, more men should take this trip.
0: There's whirlpools. Whirlpools are scary in the Congo.
4: And then the crazy currents of the water, he could tip over.
0: He could capsize.
4: Yeah, exactly.
3: Well, he's got YOLO. Lots of
5: is this going to be videoed for later? It's like a live stream.
4: He's been doing like...
7: He's going to...
0: 20 miles each day.
4: Yeah.
3: So he hasn't started yet?
4: Today is when he starts. He was supposed to start earlier, but his luggage got
7: his equipment.
4: His luggage got stuck in Paris for 24 hours.
6: Was it like luggage on the raft?
4: And it was the pump
7: for the raft kayak.
4: And his tent and food and water. And
6: people stalling.
4: No, people were in his comments being like, "Dude, this is a sign. Turn back." And other people were saying, "Hey, this is this could be something saving you potentially, because if you would have started when you were expected to, maybe you would have encountered something bad."
3: Right.
4: So maybe
3: my daddy always says, "God is in the delays."
4: There you go.
3: Daddy always says
4: I think a lot of people are going to be because he started posting this. He got over 2 million TikTok followers, and
3: so
4: he
3: starts on TikTok.
4: And his
3: name is what?
4: His name is Ash Dykes. Ash Dykes.
7: He's Australian, right?
3: Ashdike.
7: He has an accent, doesn't he?
0: Dy.
4: He has an accent. I don't know.
3: I'm gonna follow him.
0: We want to keep track.
6: Do it fast. Please.
0: I hope he's okay,
3: just in case.
0: I really do hope he's
4: okay. But happy Congo Day.
7: Yeah.
0: Ash Dykes.
7: More
0: men should do this.
7: Yeah, that's what.
0: If he makes it, Justin, you down to go?
4: I think I would. I think I would like to do it, but I don't like spiders.
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0: All right, it's our favorite day of the year, Kids Day. 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
8: You can be a part of the show anytime you want at 800-543-3548. From the text, Anna, we need weekly pregnancy craving updates.
9: Ooh.
8: Actually, that sounds pretty fun.
9: Yeah, my very first craving was Frosted Flakes, which is something I haven't had in like 20 years.
10: Yeah.
9: I hadn't even thought about Frosted Flakes in 20 years. And then suddenly I was like, I need them right now.
10: Maybe we retool one of our bits to, does that make me pregnant?
8: Like your food cravings. She wrote, my newly pregnant cousin says she sits in the Jersey Mike's parking lot once a week and cries because she wants cold cuts so bad.
9: Aww.
8: She also craves Caesar salad. But can you imagine driving up and seeing a pregnant lady just crying in the Jersey Mike's parking lot like once a week? You're like, what's going on?
9: Yeah. Hormonal. Yeah.
8: Also from the text, Alex wrote us and said, hey, it's National Coaches Day today as well. So shout out to all the coaches listening on their way to work.
10: Shout out, coach.
8: Yeah, shout out to all the coaches, man, because you realize how many hours they put in during their season, because not only are they at school teaching, then they got to stay after school.
10: Shout out, Trey. Are you still coaching?
11: Yes, sir.
10: All right. Shout out, JC. Are you still coaching?
8: I am still coaching.
10: I know you. Everybody knows you coach.
8: I think this is more of a, for like the coach, people that are getting paid for it. Trey and I are public servants, basically.
11: Volunteers.
8: We volunteer. But like last night, my daughter had a volleyball game, and these coaches went to class and they were there till 10 o'clock, and then they have to go back home after that
11: and so, grade papers
8: and still have to do their job. So shout out to all our coaches listening this morning. I know it's a lot of work, and you do it for our kids. Now a couple headlines here. Today is National Taco Day. We talked about that in the last break. Now in a survey online, 2% of people, and I call such a cap on this one, 2% of people have never eaten a taco. Not accidentally.
9: Don't give me crap. I've had tacos. I haven't had Frosted Flakes, but I've had tacos.
8: You haven't had Frosted Flakes?
9: Nope.
8: 53% of Americans prefer soft tacos over the hard tacos.
0: I agree.
8: I don't mind. I'll eat whatever.
9: Yeah. I'm 10 out of 10 times.
10: And 100% of the people prefer flour instead of corn?
8: No, corn is the more popular one.
12: I do like corn. I do like corn flour.
8: 100%.
9: Corn, for a street taco, yes. It is corn 100%
12: of the time. For the little ones with cilantro, onion, and some lime and salsa.
8: I know we have this argument all the time, but corn tortillas are the preferred taco. Whoa. And if you tell...
12: For the little ones.
8: And please, in front of your Mexican friends, please don't tell us you prefer a flour tortilla on a street taco.
13: That's not going to be friends with us anymore.
8: No, we'll be friends with you, but we're going to go in our little Mexican corner and judge you.
12: And judge.
9: And talk about you in Spanish.
8: Yeah, we're going to talk about you in Spanish. Be like,
13: you're going to go to your casita and criticize us. Uh-huh.
8: That's right, Kelly.
9: Yes.
8: That's what we're going to do.
13: Casita. I don't know the word for corner.
10: Oh. What, hacienda, maybe?
8: Now,
13: what's a corner? I don't know what corner.
10: I don't know. How do you say
13: La corner?
8: La esquina.
13: La cena.
8: Esquina.
13: Esquina.
8: That's right. Good. Great pronunciation.
9: But I liked casita.
8: Also, when asked which topping can ruin a taco, I agree with this one. Cilantro was the most popular
9: answer.
0: That's the truth.
14: I don't like cilantro.
9: Give me more cilantro on the taco. You know what? Wow. Make the tortilla out of cilantro.
12: Give me a cilantro salad.
8: Cilantro tastes like soap to me.
12: I love it.
13: Oh, finally, JC.
8: Yeah.
13: Here we go.
8: It tastes like soap to you, too?
13: I don't know if it's necessarily soap. I just know I don't like it.
14: I don't like it either. I don't know what it tastes like, but I don't like it.
8: And also, black olives are the second top in that.
13: Ew.
8: Who the taco. Who's putting
9: black olives on the taco?
8: I've seen it. I've seen it in some places. I'm like, what are you doing?
13: I've seen it.
10: So
9: yeah, but
8: usually
9: on a taco.
8: Usually it's a taco that's in a flour tortilla.
13: Like in a Mexican taco salad, they'll put black olives.
10: I mean,
8: yeah, that's fine. Salad's
10: isn't a taco really a smaller version of a pizza folded up? I mean, with a thinner crust. I mean,
12: there's
10: really
12: the same
10: thing.
12: There is marinara.
8: I guess the quesadilla is there.
10: Same kind of thing. I mean, it's really cheese.
8: A taco is a Mexican hot dog.
14: What?
8: Meat with a thing around it, and it's folded.
12: But they all taste different, so it's not
8: They all
12: close.
8: Taste different. If we're trying to get it like that.
12: If I got pizza and you gave me a taco...
8: Right. It's not the same. It doesn't hit the same.
9: Now, but I wouldn't be mad.
8: A lot of places are offering taco-related discounts and promotions today, so many of them are loyalty programs. You're probably going to have the app, but if you're looking for free tacos, get on there, because if they... Serve tacos, most likely.
13: Deals.
8: Yeah, they'll have some.
13: Mexican yesterday on Monday with Mama, though. I don't know if I can do that.
10: Yeah, Mexican Monday.
8: You got to do it again, Kelly. It's Taco Tuesday.
13: No, I had a chili relleno.
8: Chile relleno.
13: And a chicken enchilada.
10: Did y'all see the news story about the Taco Bell 50K, I believe it was? And they're running a 50K.
8: And
10: they had to stop at a Taco Bell like every, I don't know, every 5K or every 2K, whatever it was.
8: That sounds dangerous.
10: 12 Taco Bells. And while you're running a 50K.
8: That's dangerous.
9: That's crazy.
10: Oh, very
9: it's
10: crazy.
9: It's like a beer mile, but worse.
10: Yes.
8: By the way, Taco Bell does have the best hard taco, because that Doritos Locos taco,
12: it's good.
8: Ooh, that thing slaps. You put a little sour cream in there. Now, for all you book lovers.
9: Yes.
8: Audible is basically letting you talk to the characters in your audiobook now.
14: This is like AI.
8: They're testing an AI feature where you can actually have a conversation with a character. The first one is Dracula. So you can talk to Dracula, or you can talk to Renfield, and you can finally ask the guy who eats bugs, dude, you all good? The character responds to you in real time. Audible says it's designed to stay within the author's story and personality. So I don't know if the character is going to be evolving as you talk to them. It's currently a limited beta, but imagine where this could go. You could talk to Harry Potter, maybe. The cast from The Hunger Games.
10: Can we do it with the Bible?
8: Lord of the Rings.
9: It's only a matter of time.
12: I want to talk to Jesus.
8: Do we want to combine the Bible and AI?
9: Didn't they already do that?
13: Oh, yeah, they have great videos.
10: Talk to Morgan Freeman.
13: Where they bring like some of the Bible stories to life. Yeah. And they
10: those are pretty cool.
13: Like the young Bible characters narrating what's happening. It's really cool. It's a cool way to expose people.
8: Yeah. And they have those Instagram profiles like Chloe versus History, where they visit.
9: But didn't we do a story once about like a video chat with Jesus or something?
14: Yes.
8: Yeah, video chat with Jesus.
9: Like we talked about it and we were like, that's kind
14: AI
9: of like
14: crossing
13: a line.
9: Yeah.
10: Yeah.
8: Yeah, I don't know.
10: Yeah.
8: I'll talk to Dracula.
10: I wouldn't do that.
8: I'll talk to Dracula real quick. Now, imagine you're a high school student and it's a feel good story, but I could see some high school students being upset by this. So Evergreen High School in Colorado just crowned two very popular members of the school as homecoming royalty. They're therapy dogs, Polenta and Noreen.
9: Aww.
8: So imagine you're a you're one of the guys or one of the girls that wants to be homecoming king or homecoming queen.
10: Beat by a dog.
8: And you get beat by a dog. Not just one, both.
12: I'm mad.
13: I don't know if a guy cares as much as a girl, though. Some of those girls, that's what they're dreaming their whole life.
8: I mean, they campaign for this.
12: And
8: you know?
12: The dog doesn't care. The dog just wants a treat.
8: The dogs have been helping students and staff since school. They did have a school shooting. It rocked the community. So they've been helping since that, since last year. And they offer comfort
13: in
8: the hallway.
13: It's not like they were trying to stick it to
10: Becky. Right.
8: But I could still picture somebody talking trash about the dog and, you know, like, oh. Yeah, Polenta is such a bee.
12: I lost to a dog.
8: And I don't know if we've noticed, but everything costs way more now, including haircuts. Some people are paying $200 for a haircut.
10: Say what?
8: At fancy salons.
13: That's ridiculous.
8: That's not normal, right?
10: Even for ladies, that's a lot.

0: Yeah, nice.
1: They make it sound so casual.
2: Yeah.
3: The upsells are real.
2: That's like the bartender. Hey, you want to make it a double? Yeah. Hit that eyebrow, hit that nose hair for you right quick.
3: Sometimes a double at the bar does. Hey. They'll give you like...
2: I'm just going to hit my pits while you're at it there, buddy.
3: Actually, that'd be nice. I wouldn't mind that.
0: Do a full body wax.
3: You know what? Let's go down. All right. So how do you feel about 3D printed salmon?
2: Food?
3: An Israeli company called Stakeholder Foods just officially launched their 3D printed salmon in stores under the brand Perfecta. They're also selling 3D printed steaks, chicken, hamburgers, other types of fish.
0: They print it with... They just
3: with a 3D printer.
0: Meat?
3: And it's plant-based. It's plant meat.
0: So it's just flavored.
3: I watched the video of it, and it does end up looking like a salmon filet, but...
4: I'm curious to try it.
2: Yeah.
3: How many preservatives
2: don't mess with my
3: do they have to use to, like, get
4: it? Well, if it's plant-based, probably not a lot, but I've had those Impossible Chicken Nuggets. They taste just like chicken, and they're good.
0: I had a veggie burger. I don't even... remember the brand. It was nasty.
2: I bet you ate the whole thing, though, didn't you?
0: Because
2: you
0: don't like to
2: waste money.
0: Well, there were four in the pack, and I ate two, and I'm thinking about throwing the other two away, Al.
2: You? No.
0: I know.
3: My friend gave me vegan queso once.
1: Oh, yeah, they have that.
3: It was made with nuts.
1: It's so expensive. It's like $8, a jar.
3: It was
4: a lot of nuts.
3: It tasted like queso, but not like the queso I want to eat.
4: You like the soy chorizo?
3: Love soy chorizo.
4: And that's not real meat.
3: That's chorizo just introducing itself to you.
0: I am chorizo.
1: Nice.
3: Soy chorizo.
4: I'm chorizo.
3: It is pretty good, though. My wife makes soy chorizo a lot. All right, well, you're caught up with the headlines right there, Kid Nation, but we got to catch you up with the celebrity gossip coming up here in 10 minutes. What you got, Kelly?
0: Well, it had to happen sooner or later, but who bumped Ella Langley down to number 2?
3: Oh, no.
0: And she's still not divorced, but Jessica Simpson has herself a boyfriend. We'll talk about that and more when we come back.
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22: Right now, let's catch you up with everything happening with all those celebrities. Anna and Kelly, what you got for us?
23: Well, it had to happen at some point.
22: What?
23: After a record-breaking 24 weeks at number one.
22: Oh.
23: Ella Langley's Choosing Texas was bumped to number two. Any guesses on who it took to
24: me,
23: do it?
24: Me. Adele Nicole Kidman.
23: That's a good guess because that song is very popular, but no.
24: Every single night, I pray that my Taylor boots Swift. Are sitting right.
23: Ding, ding, ding. Yes.
24: What?
23: It took Taylor Swift's Patient Zero.
24: Wow.
23: Yes. Not surprised.
18: No, not surprised.
22: I mean, if you're going to get knocked out of first place, that's a good person to go ahead and knock you out.
23: Yeah, and Taylor released four songs, and so all four of them are charting. So it goes Patient Zero, and then Choosing Texas is just at number two, and then Taylor's other three songs, Cleveland, Babylon, and Pink Clouding, are at three, four, and five.
25: Is that how you rank them as well?
23: No, I would rank them Babylon, Patient Zero, Pink Clouding, Cleveland.
25: Okay. Oh.
23: You can listen to 13 of Taylor Swift Fan Podcast to hear more.
22: Absolutely. We have a new more about that action.
18: Yeah, absolutely.
25: She also released a little video for Cleveland that's pretty cute.
23: It is cute.
25: Where they're taking a car trip through his hometown. And he's so excited to show her, this is where I went to high school. This is where I went to the mall. And
18: I do that.
23: Like
18: that.
23: It's adorable.
22: There's a video of Travis Kelce dancing in the locker room. I don't know if it was from this last game. And when you realize this dude's like 6'5", and for him to move the way he does.
18: Oh, yeah?
22: Yeah, you got...
24: The guy moves?
22: The guy can... He can dance.
25: I'm so he happy can groove. For Taylor.
22: Yeah, oh, yeah.
25: Every
18: I
25: time.
18: Too. I am too. Really. They,
25: because she can wear high heels.
18: I know.
25: She's 5'11".
18: Yep.
25: She can wear high heels and she's still shorter than him.
22: 100%.
23: Oh, she looks tiny
25: he
23: still.
25: He makes her feel petite.
22: And based on the interactions in the locker room, Al, I think he is invited absolutely to the cookout.
18: Oh, really?
22: Oh, 100%.
23: I think he has been
22: for a long time.
18: Yeah. Well, yeah, I can see that. I mean, you know, he hangs out with Patrick pretty regular.
22: That's right.
18: And I can see that happening anytime. It's fun to have white people at the cookout.
23: Yeah, shout out.
25: All right. Well, back in April, I don't remember talking about it at the time, but TMZ reported that Jessica Simpson had been seeing this Nashville-based roadie musician named Thomas Eisenhood for about 3 months at that point. They reportedly got close when he worked on her tour. Remember when she was launching her new music career?
18: Hmm? But they broke up. Well, at one point, you did a story and said something like she was looking to find a normal guy.
25: Yeah,
18: or
25: she said she said only guys slipping into her DMs, they had to be verified or something.
18: Yeah.
25: She
18: was keeping... I reached out.
22: You did?
25: Are you serious?
18: Yeah.
25: Jessica Simpson?
18: Yeah.
22: Pull it out.
25: Wow.
18: Absolutely.
22: Let's go through Big Al's pickup line on Jessica Simpson.
18: Go ahead.
25: Peek behind the curtain. Jessica grew up listening to our show.
18: Yeah.
25: So this is like...
22: Oh, yeah.
18: And we met.
25: Somebody she listened to on the radio hitting on.
22: She went to prom with my friend, Charles.
23: Really?
22: Yeah.
23: Wow. Mm-hmm. Does she follow you, Al?
18: No. But I follow her.
22: That's right.
25: Kinda, I don't know how I feel about that.
18: On June 27th at 5:20 a.m.
23: Of this year?
18: Yes.
23: Oh, my God.
18: I said, Jess, it's been forever. How are you doing?
24: What'd she say?
25: You jest?
23: Jess?
18: I jest her.
24: What'd she say?
18: Well, since she didn't reply to that one, on August 3rd at 8:26 p.m.
22: Okay. You got to follow up. In business, they tell you you have to do a follow-up.
24: She probably got busy and forgot.
22: That's right.
18: Yes. So August 3rd, 8:26 p.m., I think I just got my puppy. I said, hope you're doing well. Here's a pic of me and my new puppy.
22: You sent her a thirst trap pic?
18: Yeah.
22: Are you in the hot tub with the puppy?
18: No. It's me and Charlie and the new puppy.
1: Well, what did she say?
18: She must not have seen that one either.
1: Oh.
18: So, yep.
22: Left on red, huh?
18: Yeah.
22: Well, unread.
25: Well, yeah. She's off the market, apparently.
18: Oh, darn it, Jess.
25: Yeah.
23: That's why. I love that you're in her
18: DMs. Even with the cute puppy and the grand dog.
25: They did keep things on the down low all this time, but Jessica and Thomas, they were finally out in public together. TMZ has photos if you want to see them. They're walking around the Albuquerque Balloon Festival this past Sunday morning. They got up early. It was like 7:30 in the morning.
22: Oh.
25: And, you know, sources said they were just taking selfies in front of the balloons. And, you know, when you see a couple and they're trying to take selfies, you walk up and offer, hey, would you like me to take your picture?
1: Yeah.
25: And this woman said she did that. And Jessica didn't say a word, just handed her the camera.
22: Oh, Jess.
25: And was keeping her head down. Well, it's also 7:30 in the morning. She maybe hadn't
1: tired.
25: Had a coffee
22: but
25: yet.
22: Just let me say, yes, thanks.
25: But they said they were like keeping a low profile, but she wasn't even trying to disguise herself. I mean, she's not wearing a hat or anything.
22: Yeah, she's out there she's just living. Out there.
18: You're not expecting to see Jessica Simpson in the middle of Albuquerque.
25: Right, in Albuquerque of all places.
2: Does she look healthy now? Is she looking good?
25: She looks good.
22: Yeah, she looks fine.
18: Okay. She looks
2: fine. Wasn't there a weird stint a few years ago where it was interesting?
25: Oh, yeah. She was dicey.
2: Yeah,
25: she admitted that she had alcohol problems. And
2: okay.
25: She lost like 100 pounds.
2: Yeah.
25: And she's gotten healthy, but.
2: Good.
25: She's still not divorced. Maybe it's a money issue because there's a lot of money here, and I don't know what her details of her, you know, prenup or anything with her ex.
18: Maybe I should send her another message. Not looking to hook up because of your money.
25: She and Eric Johnson, they were married 10 years, but got separated in January of 25, even though it seems like longer ago than that.
23: It does.
25: But he still travels with her everywhere. I'm not really 100% sure he doesn't live in the house because they co-parent their three kids together. So,
18: well, she's probably got a house
25: but they're not divorced.
18: There is to see him.
22: Wow.
25: They're just separated. But yeah, I've always loved the names. Her oldest daughter is Maxwell Drew. She goes by Maxie. The son is Ace Newt. They're 14 and 13, and little 7-year-old Birdie May.
22: Birdie May.
25: I love that one.
18: Birdie May.
23: Those are cute names.
1: Have any of y'all been in a hot air balloon? I'm curious.
22: No. I will not go on one.
1: I want to go in one.
22: Zero chance.
25: His addict went on one and talked about how horrifying it was.
1: Because he was scared?
25: It almost crashed, didn't it?
22: My friend also.
1: Into another hot air balloon?
25: Like no. Coming down.
1: Oh, into a mountain. Oh.
22: My friend also had a very scary situation on a hot. He was trying to propose on one and that.
1: The wind took him?
22: It was. They said that the air wasn't working right, so they started descending too fast or something.
25: Oh, I mean, the odds really are you'll be fine.
1: Okay.
25: But I don't have a desire to do that.
18: It's not my
22: I'm not doing it.
1: So none of us have. Okay.
22: I'm not doing it.
23: And I'm okay, especially after watching Moody's Point. I don't want to get lost.
1: What a callback. Moody's, her mom got trapped in a hot air balloon.
23: Like lost. Like she was in the hot air balloon and then they flew away.
1: She never came back.
23: Also,
1: I've
23: never found her.
1: No. And then her dad lost his big toe.
23: And then was off balance.
18: Oh, how many balloons would it take to lift a person up? Like if you're like at Disney.
25: They've done this. That. Look it up on YouTube.
22: There's been lots of YouTubers.
18: That little kid did it.
22: Yeah.
23: From up. Oh, wait.
18: No, that's the real story when the kid was in a balloon and it was flying.
23: Oh, yeah. Balloon kid. I do
22: whatever
23: remember.
18: Balloon boy.
22: Dude, he's got to be a grown up now.
18: Yeah, balloon boy, balloon man.
22: Yeah, he's a balloon man.
23: Yeah.
22: Probably has a family.
23: All right, so a new TV show in the works that I think Justin is probably going to really like.
1: Thank you.
23: The deal is still being finalized, but Kylie Jenner is set to star in a new thriller drama series for Hulu called Bachelorette Weekend.
1: Sounds great.
23: The script was originally pitched to Kim Kardashian to produce, and she thought it would be a great role for Kylie. So it's produced by Kim Kardashian, starring Kylie Jenner.
18: Well, of course.
23: That's nepotism.
22: Yeah.
23: Right?
22: Yeah.
23: So now they're working together as co-producers on the project. According to Deadline, in the series, the Bachelorette Weekend turns deadly when the bride, played by Kylie, winds up murdered in the pool.
1: No.
23: And her closest girlfriends all become suspects.
1: So she's not going to do a lot of acting because she's going to be dead.
25: No.
23: Unless they do flashbacks.
1: Okay.
23: It's
22: like when they killed off Ariana Grande in Scream Queens.
1: They did.
25: Like they do that in White Lotus. They always have a dead body, and then the whole series leads up to who was it.
22: Because you don't know who it is.
23: Yeah. Yeah, so it'll be probably a series of flashbacks. And we've seen Kylie. She had a small little cameo in Charlie XCX's movie.
1: She was great.
23: But she played herself.
1: Which was great.
23: So this will be interesting to see her play a
1: character.
23: Sometimes
1: it's hard to be yourself.
25: I love her in those Dunkin' Donuts commercials.
23: Those are good commercials.
25: Those are very good. I think she can act.
1: Is anyone watching the New American Horror Story season 13, Coven, again?
22: No.
1: I try to watch it. I fell asleep. I'm not saying it was boring. I was just really tired. But I haven't heard anyone talk about
25: it. Well, have you been hearing the reviews for the new Carrie series?
1: No.
25: I can't watch that movie because it's so upsetting. The girl's bullied really bad.
22: By
25: and
22: her
25: the
22: mom.
25: Blood falls on her.
22: And she freaks
25: out. But they've
22: done
25: a new series for on that, and they say it is spectacular.
23: Really? Oh.
25: Yeah, but I don't want to watch it, though.
22: Because it's too much?
25: I don't like it when kids get bullied like that.
23: And it's in like present day. It's like social media is involved and stuff.
25: Yeah.
1: I wonder if it... Is she, like, related to Matilda because she also has powers?
25: I don't think she's related to Matilda. I think they're two separate worlds.
23: But that's a good conspiracy.
1: Right. That's what I'm trying to get at. Maybe that's, like, Matilda's
25: You could write
1: long
25: the script
1: lost.
25: For it and see if right, Kim Kardashian exactly. will produce it. Mm-hmm.
1: Because tell me how Carrie gets superpowers. Because she was bullied so much.
22: Just a movie.
23: But it was different.
25: I didn't see the movie, but I think she was picked on and isolated, and then it all manifested
22: right.
25: in this, like, people
1: Which
25: dying.
1: Is how Matilda got superpowers, because she was bullied.
22: I don't think I've ever seen Matilda.
25: Oh,
1: Girl,
25: it's a good
1: you're missing
25: movie.
1: Out.
22: Yeah?
25: Oh, yeah. With Danny DeVito and Rhea Perlman.
22: Oh, Danny DeVito's
25: movie.
22: In it? Mm-hmm.
25: Yeah.
1: Miss Trunchbull, you'll never look at chocolate cake the
23: That's
1: same.
23: All I was just thinking. Is
25: it's so
23: When
25: good.
23: I hear that movie, I think of the cake.
1: That
22: so,
1: cake is...
22: So it's a scary movie, kind
1: of? No, kind of, sort of. Trunchbull's scary.
22: A little scary.
25: It's really good. Huh. That was one of Emma Kelly's favorites. And they turned it into a Broadway musical, and I took her to see it. And
23: oh.
25: Yeah, it's really good.
1: And you don't want to go to the Chokey.
22: I don't want to go to
1: like
22: the Chokey.
1: That's like the
22: tension. Okay, I'm not going to go to that. And this morning, the Kid Craddock Morning Show is sponsored by our friends at Prize Picks. Football's heating up. We got baseball playoff action right now. We got hockey just started. Basketball right around the corner. Everybody's pulling up. And Prize Picks has all your picks in one place. 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
13: 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Hey, what's going on? It's JC Chavez, and football is here. Everybody's pulling up, and Prize Picks has all your picks in one place. Look, if you're new to Prize Picks, listen to this. 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I'm looking at Derrick Henry's touchdowns and rushing yards. 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
13: So it's Breast Cancer Awareness Month. Heads up, that's why we wear pink this month. Mm-hmm. And Anna, you got to do something really cool.
15: I did.
13: In honor of your friend.
15: I did, yeah. So last week I was talking about how I recently, unfortunately, lost one of my closest friends. And she had breast cancer. She was diagnosed when we were 23.
16: Yes.
15: And I lost her back in August. And it's been a difficult thing to navigate. And so last week I was talking about how my friends and I, we have been looking for ways to participate, volunteer. October is Breast Cancer Awareness Month. So we've been looking for ways to do something in her honor. Yeah. And through the National Breast Cancer Foundation, we found that they do something called Hope Kits, which is just these little care packages that they send out to people that are undergoing treatment. And they're filled with all sorts of things to help them, you know, feel better. And in each Hope Kit is a handwritten note. And so my friends and I signed up to write some of these handwritten notes.
17: So they provide the packages. It's no money out of your pocket.
15: Correct.
17: It's just your time.
13: You're just it's volunteer
15: work. Yeah.
13: Which
15: yeah,
13: is awesome because they need that.
15: Yeah. So my friends and I, we're going to get together. We're going to have a girls' night. We're going to write. I signed up. So they sent me the notes to write on with guidelines on what they want them to say, on how to do it and everything.
13: Oh, good. Because guidelines are awesome. Because I feel like my first note would be super long paragraph.
17: Say everything wrong.
13: And say everything wrong.
17: All the wrong things.
13: Last one's one line like, hey.
15: How you doing?
13: Thinking about you.
15: And so I talked about that last week, and very fortunately, some of the people that work at the National Breast Cancer Foundation were listening. And so they reached out and they invited me to go visit their office. Oh, okay. Their offices and see where their foundation is. And so that's what I did yesterday after the show. I went to go check out their offices. I got to meet all the people that work there, that do all this incredible work. This is an amazing foundation. They started in 1991, which I realize is the same year as Kids Kids. So they're the same age as Kids
17: that.
15: Kids, which is really cool. And they do a lot. They do these Hope Kits, and they dedicate some days where they invite people to come and put the kits together that they're going to send out. But they do so much more than that. They also do support groups for people not only experiencing breast cancer, but also people that have loved ones that have breast cancer. They do a whole support group for men that don't know how to help their loved ones that are battling breast cancer, and they do retreats, and they help people. They just provide a lot of support for people that are going through it, and also people that recover from it too, you know, in the aftermath. And so I got to learn a lot, and it was just really, really, really wonderful. It was really beautiful. The people there are so kind, and I love that they listen to the show. Like that, I was really emotional because I was telling them about my friend Jessica and everything, and I was kind of also telling them about this like guilt that I've been having of like, I wish I would have done all of this like with Jessica, mm-hmm. not just, you know, after. But they were like, they put it in a really good perspective about how when you do something in someone's honor, you're still providing positive things, positive impacts to other people, sure. you know? Yeah. And so it was just a really wonderful
13: You're still sharing their energy in a way.
15: Yeah.
16: It's something about when you're going through that. I had this girl, what was her name? I called her my cancer girlfriend. And when I was going through,
15: No,
16: check it out.
13: Let him cook.
16: You remember this? I was going when I would go to did my prostate cancer treatment, the radiation.
15: Okay.
13: Thank you for clarifying.
16: Radiation.
18: And we
16: would be in the waiting room together, and
13: it's like your gym girlfriend, but this was like your treatment girlfriend.
16: Yes,
15: okay, I see.
16: And she was going through her thing. I was going through my thing. And we kind of bonded. I got her number. And, after we got done, we kind of check on each other. How you doing? It's just something about going through it together.
13: How's she doing nowadays?
16: She's doing fine.
13: You still in contact?
16: I hadn't talked to her in about 6 months or so.
13: Okay.
16: But I just send her a text message every once in a while.
15: She's going to be on keep or delete.
16: And I think...
18: For real.
16: I think she's in my phone as Cancer Girlfriend. I really do.
15: So we're about to get to the C's.
13: We're almost there.
15: We hear from her. But yeah.
16: But it's just something about that support, that common thing. Yeah.
13: I didn't even think about how they provide support for those that are helping or help being there for them. Because, you don't know what to say, what to do.
17: I think caregivers are often overlooked, not just with cancer, but with other situations. Caregivers need a lot of support, too.
15: Yeah, because they were also talking about how they also have a lot of people that, like, if somebody's going through it, for them to just not feel alone. Like, okay, if you need somebody to go with you to the appointment, if you need someone to watch your kids while you go to the appointment, like, to make it more accessible for people to go and get the treatment that they need.
17: There's lots of ways to volunteer if people are looking for, are looking for a place to volunteer. Breast Cancer Awareness Month.
15: Very important. And I posted, and I'll post it again, the link to the Hope Kits. It's just a really easy way to participate. And you can do it from anywhere.
13: Glad you guys get to do that in honor of your friend, Anna.
15: Thank you so much.
13: That's really pretty.
15: Thank you.
13: Now, while we have you here, and they tell you wear pink in the month of October, but Anna, have you decided how you're going to do the gender reveal for your baby?
15: I'm not wearing pink right now. Just to be clear.
13: Anna's wearing brown right now. She's been so careful with colors.
15: I've been purposefully dressing very gender
16: neutral. Yeah,
15: very gender neutral. Yeah, I've been thinking about how I want to do the gender reveal because I thought it'd be like something fun to do on the show.
13: Yeah.
15: And Kelly's been talking about Easter eggs and like maybe dropping Easter eggs.
13: I like Easter eggs.
15: So maybe the Easter eggs are just in plain sight.
17: You've been dropping them?
15: I'm about to.
13: Oh.
18: I was like looking around.
13: Yeah, we're like looking around.
15: You all looked around the room like I put literal Easter eggs.
18: Like, I got here first today. I didn't say anything.
15: No, so here are my Easter eggs for you.
13: Okay.
17: Oh, you can give them to. Let me get my pen out.
15: Yeah.
13: Oh, we're gonna do this.
15: Send us a copy of these.
13: No, you got to do it yourself.
18: Yeah. And the way you're giving these out is inspired by
15: much like the SVU video that Taylor did. All okay, right. Ready?
17: Yes.
13: Ready.
15: Letter.
18: Letter.
15: Firstborn. Firstborn. Group chat. Summertime spritz. Those are my Easter eggs for you. Enjoy the hunt.
13: Time.
15: Because I had a lot of fun coming up with them.
13: Spritz. Now, here's what I'm realizing while writing these things down. I don't know how to do this.
16: Correct.
15: Can I take a picture of that, JC?
13: I need to get like...
15: I don't want
13: to
15: write that.
13: I need the Swifties to text us at 800-543-3548 and let me know how we do this.
16: And Anna's smart.
13: Yeah, because I know these are smart.
16: See, I need you to kind of dumb it down.
15: You want to hear them again?
13: Yeah. Yes. Yeah.
15: Letter.
18: Letter.
15: Firstborn.
18: Firstborn.
15: Group chat.
18: Group chat.
15: Summertime spritz.
13: Summertime spritz. Spritz with a Z, Audrey. I put an S, I think, right? But my bad.
15: Oh, it's a Z?
13: I think so.
16: Yeah, it's
18: Spritz.
15: Yeah. So enjoy the hunt. Enjoy the Easter egg hunt.
17: How long do we have to work on this?
15: I think we're going to share the answers, the reveal to the Easter egg hunt on Thursday.
13: Okay, so we have a couple days.
16: Oh, mm-hmm. Okay. Right.
13: Mm-hmm. Letter.
15: I wanted to make this fun for the listeners, fun for you guys, fun for...
17: I'm going to stop thinking about it now.
15: Well, remember, I was raised by Taylor Swift, so...
17: I know. You got to think like a Swiftie. Hard.
18: Do we text in our reply into the group chat or something?
15: Sure. I think we'll post on our social media so people can discuss with each other as well.
13: And I love seeing the amount of people that missed the announcement that Anna was pregnant.
15: Anna's pregnant.
13: Yep. Our girl Anna is pregnant. And now we have an Easter egg hunt so we can find out the sex of the baby.
18: Mm-hmm. And what are you craving?
15: Currently, I've been craving micheladas.
18: Okay. And Frosted Flakes?
15: Frosted Flakes was the first craving that I had.
18: They're great.
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13: All right. It's our favorite day of the year, Kids Day. 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

0: Q106.1. It's Jess. So I'm going to tell you right now, I know I have to be here for 10, but generally I don't get up till 8:30, 9 o'clock. It's radio, so obviously I'm not looking my best. So researchers just looked into the best breakfast times, and they say you should eat breakfast between 7 and 8 a.m. People who waited till afternoon to eat breakfast had a 29% risk, higher risk of death. That seems aggressive. But what if you don't get up until 8:30? Still would probably be, or at least still want it like by 10. Oh, well, things may need to change, although I'm not setting my alarm for 7 to eat breakfast, that's for sure. Unless it's McDonald's. This is Q106.1.
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knew it. Of course she was going to be on SNL. Not bad. Is she an actress now? Like, what's going on? She can do it all. Here is Harry on K.

Q106.1, Seattle's annual spider season has arrived. It's driven primarily by mature male giant house spiders who are looking for mates. I'm going to tell you about, it wasn't a spider in my office this weekend, but I don't know what it was and I can't find it. More next.

0: Audrey Hober on Q106.1. I was just talking about Seattle having their spider season. Well, I had some, I don't know what insect it is. I was in my office this weekend and I turned on the light and I don't know. It was hairy. It was long. Looked centipede-ish, but it was furry. It was on the top of the fan, right? So I instantly turn around and I get my vacuum cleaner because I'm going to suck this thing up because it's huge. I get the vacuum cleaner, which, by the way, is right outside the door. I turn around and it's gone. I don't know if it fell. I don't know if it's inside the light. I don't know where it is now. And that's where I have all my sweatshirts. Yes, my sweatshirts are in my closet, my office, because I have a lot of sweatshirts. If I find it in one of the hoods, I'm going to lose my mind. So, yeah. We'll see what happens with that. This is Q106.1.
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I met him. I love him. 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
1: A little after 11, we have Alex Warren, Wiz Khalifa, Tame Impala, and new Rosé on the menu this hour. Also, we're talking about an AI radio DJ. Don't like the sound of that, by the way, in LA. I'll tell you more after Dominic Fike.

They talk to callers, discuss the news, and do giveaways. I don't know how I feel about that. I don't like it. Wouldn't you just rather have me? Thank you. We mean no. Okay, thank you. This is Q106.1.

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this town's lost its faith, our colors will fade eventually. So if our time is running out, day after day, we'll make the mundane a masterpiece. Oh my, my, oh my, my love, I take one look at you, you're taking me out.

0: Q106.1, another win for Mizzou. I'm liking that. At home again, taking on Texas A&M this Saturday. Early game is going to be a beatdown.
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0: 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If you were thinking about going sexy for this Halloween, well, they say, according to a survey, it's the most outplayed Halloween costume. Anything sexy blank, sexy pirate, sexy joker, sexy police officer, anything with sexy in the front, they're like, no. You play it out. Figure it out. Sexy TSA agent. I mean, I was probably, I think it was early 30s the last time I did a sexy costume, and it was a police officer. Still have it. Don't know if I could fit in it. This is Q106.1.
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1: Coming up this hour, we have Olivia Rodrigo. 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Nicki Minaj, Ariana Grande, and Joe. 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I'll tell you what it is after the latest from Samba.

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1: Abundant sunshine expected to continue as we head into the later afternoon hours. High temperatures reaching the low 80s, and we're going to be mainly clear as we head into the overnight hours and slightly warmer as well. Temperatures only cooling down into the upper 50s. We're going to be mainly sunny Wednesday. Temperatures in the middle 80s.
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Q106.1. It's Jess. I believe we can all agree King's Hawaiian has the best rolls ever. Like, if you have something with King's Hawaiian, you're like, this is the greatest. Now, for fall, they have their maple brown sugar rolls. Yum!

all the hits, Q106.1. It's just the Chiefs. I love that they're undefeated, but they're making it a little too interesting on Sunday night. Here's Ariana.

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1: Coming up this hour, we have Outkast, Taylor Swift, Zara Larsson, and Olivia Rodrigo, and one of the most adorable good news stories in a world where everything is so negative. This was so cute. I'll tell you more after Ariana.

Q106.1. This kind of warms the heart. A couple was getting married last week in Outer Banks, North Carolina. But obviously there were some storms that cut access off to the highway to get to the area where they were getting married. So most of their family and friends couldn't make it. So an open invitation was posted on social media asking for locals or visitors who are already there to show up to help make their day special. And people did. More than 400 people showed up. People that they never met, including a DJ and a photographer. They did run out of food at one point, but people started bringing food. Turned into a huge party. I think that's the cutest. Like my heart just skipped a beat. That is so cute. This is Q106.

0: Around here, the day starts early, and it doesn't slow down for long. 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Proud to serve the people who keep Missouri moving. 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
9: I've been on the show for about 15 years. 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
1: Abundant sunshine expected to continue as we head into the later afternoon hours. High temperatures reaching the low 80s, and we're going to be mainly clear as we head into the overnight hours and slightly warmer as well. Temperatures only cooling down into the upper 50s. We're going to be mainly sunny Wednesday. Temperatures in the middle 80s.
2: With your KOMU-8 First Alert forecast, I'm weathercaster Ethan Bean on Q106.
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that said, I got drive, I don't need a car. Money really all that we fiending for. I'm doing things they ain't seen before. Fans ain't dumb, but extreme is all. I'm a demon lord. Fall off what? I ain't seen the horse. Called your bluff, better cite the source. Fame ain't something that I need no more.

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Number two was Hy-Vee. 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
1: They say the holy water's watered down, and this town's lost its faith. Our colors will fade eventually, so if our time is running out, day after day, we'll make the mundane a masterpiece. Oh my, my, oh my, my love, I take one look at you, you're taking me out.

Q106.1, it's Jess. Well, it is the season, Halloween, and, well, spirits and ghosts. Details of what I'm talking about next.

0: Bruno on Q106.1. So a poll asked people if they've seen spirits or ghosts and if they believe they were good or evil. 35% of people say they think the spirits or ghosts they met were good, and 5% said they were evil. 22% is like, I don't know, I'm not chatting with a ghost. Like, I'm not hanging around. 26% said they seen a mix of good and evil. I'm good with not seeing. Like, if they're out there, good for you. Hope you're listening. But we don't need to, like, get into the good and evil stuff. Just, you know, roam about your business. 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

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Jess Dunn for the day. Have a very enjoyable rest of your Tuesday. I'll talk to you guys tomorrow, leaving you with Taylor.

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2: 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We are back. I've got vacation brain. Back at it after taking a week off. I got to figure out what all these buttons do. What's this one do? Hello? Okay. I'm going to turn the whole station off. This is Q106.1, I think.
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0: All the hits, Q106.1. It's your buddy Damon Knight. And tomorrow morning, a very special show on the Kid Craddock Morning Show. It will be Kids Kids Day. What is Kids Kids Day? I'm glad you asked. So that is the one day of the year where the whole show is dedicated to raising money for the Kids Kids trip. And this is where they take an entire plane full of medically challenged kids and their families to Disney World. 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
1: Abundant sunshine expected to continue as we head into the later afternoon hours. High temperatures reaching the low 80s, and we're going to be mainly clear as we head into the overnight hours and slightly warmer as well. Temperatures only cooling down into the upper 50s. We're going to be mainly sunny Wednesday. Temperatures in the middle 80s. With your KOMU-8 First Alert forecast, I'm weathercaster Ethan Bean on Q106.1.
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14: I've been on the show for about 15 years. Kid Craddock hired me. 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
1: Q106.1, it's your buddy Damon Knight. I'm back from Disney World. It was amazing. I still was able to watch a lot of the Mizzou game on Saturday, though. Amazing. Now ranked number 14 in the country. Let's go, Tigers. This is Q106.1. Just when I-

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1: When my Uncle Red died, he put me, my cousin Sheila, my cousin Richard in the will, but his wife had to die within a year before we could get it. And she lived.
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1: She had the nerve.
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1: To live, right? 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
2: Another some Mizzou football kicks off at 11 a.m. this Saturday. I like a good morning tailgate. Breakfast with the Tigers. I'm in.

0: All the hits, Q106.1. It's your buddy Damon Knight. If you are super stressed out, I get it. There's a lot going on. You're super busy. Everything's changing. You're like, what's happening? Maybe this will help. This Saturday at 4 p.m., goat yoga. Meh. So you go to Pierpont General Store, and they're going to have a group there that does yoga, and there's going to be a bunch of goats kind of walking around. You can hold a goat. The little baby goats are cute. So maybe that's exactly what we need right now. If you want to find out more or register, just search for Goat Yoga of Mo on Facebook. This is
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That's our number one Chiefs fan on Q106.1. She needs to come to a Mizzou game, though. We got those new suites. She would be awesome there. 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
1: Yeah, oh,
2: that's a gnarly bruise.
3: Yeah, he got a big old bruise on his ribs, you know? Man.
4: But he's good thing you had that belly to protect you from impact.
5: Wow.
6: I love her. I can't. Only was. I usually can't be mad at Kelly. So I love her. I'm laughing through my pain. Right.
1: That one hurt me. It was the smile on Kelly's face.
2: And it comes from a place of love.
1: Does it?
2: It does.

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2: 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Your buddy Damon Knight. I'm back from vacation. I've been gone for a week, so I got vacation brain. I'm trying to figure out what all the buttons do. Hello? Hello? I think I just turned the station off. Okay. 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

And actually, we're choosing Texas A&M this weekend. The Aggies will be in town, 11 a.m. on ABC. I like a good morning kickoff because that means morning tailgate. That means breakfast in the parking lot. Little chilly, shorts and a hoodie, Mizzou football. The Tigers are ranked, what are we ranked now, number 14 because we're awesome. And it's going to be a big weekend. So let's go Tigers, M-I-Z and Q 106.1.

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0: Around here, the day starts early, and it doesn't slow down for long. From small towns to downtown streets to families putting in the work every single day, it takes people you can count on, neighbors who understand where you're coming from, and who are ready to help you keep moving forward. Because no matter what your day looks like, we're right there with you. Proud to serve the people who keep Missouri moving. 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

0: around here, the day starts early, and it doesn't slow down for long. From small towns to downtown streets to families putting in the work every single day, it takes people you can count on, neighbors who understand where you're coming from, and who are ready to help you keep moving forward. 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

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That is all I got. Have a fantastic rest of your ride home. Jade and Tyler are on at 7, and this is Q106.1. 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